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0: We're on Filon in a moment, but I just want you guys to understand, as Adam Silver just stumbled a little bit, it's not that easy.
3: It's not. We know it's not. We do it all the time.
1: Kareem, what was the NBA influence like for you growing up in Mexico when you were a kid? What were you watching? What was accessible to you? Were you a Spurs fan? What was your outlook about the NBA when you were growing up in Mexico?
4: Yeah, well, I was not a Spurs fan. I'm just a fan of the game, honestly. I love LeBron as my favorite player. So, you know, mostly I was supporting teams he was on. So, I would say I've always been watching the NBA my whole life. You know, I love basketball, so, yeah, I would probably say that.
1: Okay, fair enough.
5: You have any insight to share with us in terms of all these trades? And where do you believe you're going to go? Are you're going to be like us, finding out a little bit later what team you're really going to go to?
4: Not even sure.
0: welcome, you're in the NBA.
4: Thank you.
0: Well, congratulations. Enjoy the night. Thanks so much for a few minutes here.
4: Appreciate it. Thank you so much, man.
5: Congratulations.
0: All right, as we continue to roll here at Barclays Center, the Atlanta Hawks are on the clock. We will talk coming up with LeBaron Filon joining us coming up next with more picks to come. You're listening to the 2026 NBA Draft on ESPN Radio and the ESPN app.
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4: The Baron Filon, guard out of Alabama, one of the hardest players to stay in front of off the bounce in this draft. He's crafty, he's shifty, he can change speeds, he can create his own shot, he can score from long range, he can get into the paint and find teammates. NBA teams want to see him become a better passer, get a little bit stronger. A guy who's going to come in and give you some ability to create offense right away.
5: And here at the Barclays Center, LeBaron joining us right now. And that scouting report just makes me think that the Sixers are going to be a terror to guard in the backcourt when you consider it sounds a lot like Edgecombe and Maxey. You bring that kind of game?
6: Yeah, you know, just being able to be that dynamic guard and, you know, just play at your own pace. I feel like, you know, I was just, you know, destined to get picked by a team like Philly. You know, just a team that really, you know, just good at the guard spot and, you know, got other guys around them that can really play, and great coaches, really. Coach Nurse, you know, just watching a lot of basketball, you know, my whole career, and just, like, seeing what Coach Nurse does with his guys and stuff like that, it's really special.
5: What Sixers are going to be
7: hell. Jeremy talking about? He gets 5 assists a game. He's got to improve his passing. What's the matter with 5 assists?
8: Well, LeBaron, you considered coming out last year. You were highly regarded. You decided to go back to school, and all you did was go back to school. His average 22 points, 5 assists, shoot 50% from the field, 40 from three. But the world doesn't know you did it injured. You were hurt all year doing this. And when you look at it, was it the right decision to go back to school? And do you feel like that experience has prepared you much more so for what you're going to see moving?
6: I would say, yeah, it was the right decision all along. Just, you know, going back to play for Coach Oates, that NBA style of basketball really helped me, you know, just get ready for the next level. And I feel like, you know, once I get ready to step on the floor, I'm going to be ready just because of that transition and, you know, the way we practice and stuff like that. So it's going to help me in the long run.
9: Explain to people, because I think that's really important. The style of basketball you play at Oklahoma, the same analytic concept that obviously the NBA has adopted. What is the best lesson you learned with Coach in terms of decision-making, playing in that middle third, playing with pace, and not settling?
6: I would just say, you know, just about – you know, at Alabama, Coach Oates, he wants a lot of threes and, you know, getting into the paint more like that and just, like, playing unselfish. Like, just being willing to share the ball with your teammates, being willing to get guys open, get 2 feet in the paint. And I think for me, you know, once, you know, I get a guy on my hip or anybody in front of me, I feel like I can get into the paint and help guys, you know, score the ball and dish out to others while, you know, trying to help myself as well. So that's a great tool.
5: We love to see the emotion, and you came over showing that. What was going through your mind as you put the hat on, as you walked up to the podium, all the things that created that emotion inside you?
6: Really just knowing that I did it my whole life, and, like, now I get to hear my name called, really. And then, like, being with my family, what my mom has been through, my dad, my grandparents, my aunties and my cousins, my brothers, just, like, thinking about that stuff, really.
5: Everybody's supporting you. Yeah, it is amazing. And, again, you sound like a perfect fit there with the Philadelphia 76ers. So congratulations, and thanks for joining us. Enjoy this night.
6: Thank you.
7: Well done, LeBaron.
9: This dude can flat hoop.
5: I mean, again, the way it's described, it sounds like the Sixers' backcourt's going to be hell for years to come as we go to the podium.
9: He's got
10: 2026 NBA draft. 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
4: Zubi Ejiofor, 6'9", big man out of St. John's. A little bit undersized, but one of the hardest playing competitors in the draft. He is relentless. He was a favorite of Rick Pitino.

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2: Thunderstorms likely tonight. Otherwise, cloudy skies expected. Lows dip down to about 56. Winds out of the southeast, 5 to 10 miles per hour. Cloudy skies expected tomorrow. Thunderstorms likely. Daytime highs approaching 76. Chance of thunderstorms tomorrow night. Lows dip down to about 55. Partly cloudy skies. I'm meteorologist Jennifer Wojcicki on 95.3 WBEV, powered by Daily Dodge. Right now, 64.
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0: 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Some rare, kind of rare Rolling Stones in the rearview mirror. Jumpin' Jack Flash and Parachute Woman from their ill-fated Rock and Roll Circus project from 1968. 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

Jefferson Airplane at Woodstock in 1969. Also from 1969, Cream featuring George Harrison on rhythm guitar and Badge. And we made it a double shot of Cream, Tales of Brave Ulysses.

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1: ABC News, I'm Dave Packer. A symbolic vote in the Senate today adopting a House-passed Iran War Powers Resolution, 50-48. It also passed the House. While it won't do much to curb the White House from striking Iran, it does sound a strong message to President Trump. And the president's threatening to cancel negotiations with Iran if they do not agree to long-term nuclear inspections.
2: Iran's reasonable if they're smart. Otherwise, we'll have to finish the job, which will take about maybe less than a week.
1: While the president says Tehran already agreed to those inspections, Iran insists it's made no such promise. The U.S. Supreme Court dismissed the case of a Rastafarian inmate who had dreadlocks, which he considers sacred, forcibly cut off. Primaries today in South Carolina, Maryland, Utah, New York. In New York, all the candidates endorsed by Mayor Zoran Mamdani projected to have won, including two congressional districts. One of them, two actually, unseating longtime incumbents. This is ABC News.
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3: Thunderstorms likely tonight. Otherwise, cloudy skies expected. Lows dip down to about 56. Winds out of the southeast, 5 to 10 miles per hour. Cloudy skies expected tomorrow. Thunderstorms likely. Daytime highs approaching 76. Chance of thunderstorms tomorrow night. Lows dip down to about 55. Partly cloudy skies. I'm meteorologist Jennifer Wojcicki on 95.3 WBEV, powered by Daily Dodge. Currently, it's 62 degrees.
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0: Y'all have a happy Halloween now, will ya? We'll see you next time. Thank you.
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0: approaching 76. Chance of thunderstorms tomorrow night, lows dip down to about 55, partly cloudy skies. I'm meteorologist Jennifer Wojcicki on 95.3 WBEV, powered by Daily Dodge. Currently, it's 62 degrees.
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0: 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Currently, it's 62 degrees.
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3: I'm somewhat, maybe reasonably confident that sounds great.

kicking off our final hour of the Insomnia Show. I'm Jeff Hall with a look at today's date in rock and roll history. A year ago today, English guitarist Mick Ralphs died at the age of 81. Founding member of English rock bands Mötley Crüe and Bad Company. Mötley Crüe had a big single with All the Young Dudes. And with Bad Company, they had the top five single Can't Get Enough on the band's debut album. Reached number one in the United States. Mick Ralphs spent the final years of his life bedridden after a stroke. Happier times, though, we had a couple of Bad Company album cuts in the rearview mirror from the Paul Rodgers era. Too Bad from their Burning Sky album. And Evil Wind from Desolation Angels. Well, then they got a new singer, Brian.

Well, then they got a new singer, Brian Howe, in the late 80s, early 90s, put out two albums, No Smoke Without a Fire and Holy Water, Bad Company featuring Mick Ralphs, passing away a year ago at the age of 81.

0: Bad Company with Brian Howe as the vocalist in 1990. Their sophomore album with Brian at the helm, Holy Water. Mick Ralph's passing away at the age of 81 a year ago. Founding member of both that band and Mott the Hoople. When we come back, Jefferson Airplane had a hit on their hands. Jefferson Starship, I should say, in 1975 when Red Octopus was released, heralding the return of singer Marty Balin. We'll have a couple tracks from that when we come back on the Night Shift, looking at today's date in rock and roll history.
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0: Skippers and Starships. Red Octopus was released today in 1975 on Grunt Records, the album marking the return of singer Marty Balin, who was a founding member of the Jefferson Airplane as well. Along with Grace Slick, the album went to number one, became their biggest seller, eventually being certified 2x platinum. We just heard both songs prominently displaying Marty Balin's vocals, Count on Me, and the long version of Miracles. When we come back, Greg Allman in the news underwent a successful liver transplant. In 2010, he was 62 years old at the time. He survived until May 27, 2017, when he died of liver cancer. All right. Let's get the news update from ABC. 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
1: ABC News, I'm Dave Packer. Congress has now passed a war powers resolution to block military action in Iran without congressional approval. Four Republicans in the Senate joined Democrats to pass the resolution, including Louisiana's Bill Cassidy.
2: We are elected representatives, and the need to communicate with the American people and with the Congress, I hope that they will understand that that is what's involved here.
1: President Trump called the vote poorly timed and meaningless. And President Trump's now threatening to cancel negotiations with Iran if they do not agree to long-term nuclear inspections. While the president says Tehran already agreed to that for, quote, infinity, Iran insists it's made no such promise. Primaries Tuesday in South Carolina, Maryland, Utah, and New York. And while he wasn't running, one of the big winners in New York City was Mayor Zoran Mamdani. All of the candidates he endorsed projected to have won in three congressional districts, ousting two sitting congressmen. This is ABC News.
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5: Thunderstorms likely tonight. Otherwise, cloudy skies expected. Lows dip down to about 56. Winds out of the southeast, 5 to 10 miles per hour. Cloudy skies expected tomorrow. Thunderstorms likely. Daytime highs approaching 76. Chance of thunderstorms tomorrow night. Lows dip down to about 55. Partly cloudy skies. I'm meteorologist Jennifer Wojcicki on 95.3 WBEV, powered by Daily Dodge. Currently 61.
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0: 62-year-old Greg Allman underwent a successful liver transplant operation at Mayo Clinic in Jacksonville, Florida today in 2010. Allman had begun a series of treatments for hepatitis C, but chronic damage of his liver led doctors to recommend a transplant. In a statement to the press, Allman said, "I changed my ways many years ago, but we can't turn back time. Every day is a gift." Allman would survive until May 27, 2017, when he died of liver cancer. And as they say, you can't take it with you when you go. Allman Brothers will be wrapping up the show right after this on 95.3 WBEV.
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6: I'll be saying that to the waiter in a minute. 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

0: restricting Wall Street investors from buying single-family homes and cutting red tape to build new homes. A recent Zillow analysis found the cost of buying a starter home is $1 million or more in a record 242 cities nationwide.
1: The bill becomes law with the president's signature. Quarantine now, over 18 Americans. It's over from those cruise ships. Passengers at the center of the Hanta virus outbreak a month ago. 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
1: Two people are dead after a shooting inside the Butte County Library in Northern California, and an 18-year-old is in custody. Chico Police Chief Billy Aldridge says the shooter is an 18-year-old named Bradley Scott Sayer of Chico.
4: He has no known connections to any of the victims in the library. And based on information revealed during the interviews, our detectives believe the suspect was influenced by the Columbine high school shooting.
1: Tens of millions in Western and Southern Europe are facing dangerous conditions as a life-threatening heat wave continues. ABC Chief International Correspondent James Longman reports from Europe, where Tuesday was
5: France's hottest day on record. Iconic sites like the Eiffel Tower and the Louvre had to close early. Here in the UK, we could reach the highest ever daily June temperature. Hundreds of schools have closed or shortened hours. Rail services have also reduced. And across Europe, drowning deaths have soared as people try to cool off in rivers and lakes. Six people have died in Germany over the weekend and 40 across France in just the past week. Temperatures here are projected to remain around 100 degrees through the end of the week.
1: Startup Catalyst Space is teaming up with NASA to try and rescue NASA's Swift Space Telescope. Swift's orbit is decaying, which could send it into Earth's atmosphere where it could burn up. Catalyst's robotic spacecraft Link will push Swift into a more stable orbit where it can continue its mission.

0: board. Corporations, living individuals, and bequests all got more. Dave Packer, ABC News.
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2: Cloudy skies expected overnight with thunderstorms likely. Lows of aloft around 56. Southeast winds 5 to 10 miles per hour. Cloudy skies expected Wednesday. Thunderstorms likely. High temperatures reach up to 77. Chance of thunderstorms Wednesday night. Lows of aloft around 56. Partly cloudy skies. I'm meteorologist Jennifer Wojcicki on 95.3 WBEV, powered by Daily Dodge. Right now, it's 59 degrees.
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Hey, if you're looking for a country jukebox, you got it set on the right station. Welcome into another episode of Country Flashback Overnight on this Wednesday. Wow, the weeks just fly by. It's hump day already, folks. I'm Jeff, all full of it as always, morphing my way into being Pam Yonke, the fabulous farm babes, maybe not so fabulous opening act. We've got all kinds of fabulous opening act music, though, for you. Hits from the 80s, the 90s, some newer, some older. If you like music that's got doghouse bass, steel guitar, and fiddle, we probably got something that's right up your alley. Folks like George Jones, Clint Black, Kentucky Headhunters, Marshall Tucker Band. Here is, well,

0: That's a nice tune from the Marshall Tucker Band, The Desert Skies. That's on the same album as Heard It in a Love Song. The Marshall Tucker Band. All right, let's get the news update from ABC. When we come back, we've got Merle Haggard, Olivia Newton-John, Tanya Tucker, Hank Jr., Mel Tillis, and more. Country flashback overnight. Country the way it used to be. Country the way it ought to be. 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
1: ABC News, I'm Dave Packer. Congress has now passed a war powers resolution to block military action in Iran without congressional approval. Four Republicans in the Senate joined Democrats to pass the resolution, including Louisiana's Bill Cassidy.
2: We are elected representatives, and the need to communicate with the American people and with the Congress, I hope that they will understand that that is what's involved here.
1: President Trump called the vote poorly timed and meaningless. And President Trump's now threatening to cancel negotiations with Iran if they do not agree to long-term nuclear inspections. While the president says Tehran already agreed to that for, quote, infinity, Iran insists it's made no such promise. Primaries Tuesday in South Carolina, Maryland, Utah, and New York. And while he wasn't running, one of the big winners in New York City was Mayor Zoran Mamdani. All of the candidates he endorsed projected to have won in three congressional districts, ousting two

0: ousting two sitting congressmen. 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
7: Cloudy skies expected overnight with thunderstorms likely. Lows of aloft around 56. Southeast winds 5 to 10 miles per hour. Cloudy skies expected Wednesday. Thunderstorms likely. High temperatures reach up to 77. Chance of thunderstorms Wednesday night. Lows of aloft around 56. Partly cloudy skies. I'm meteorologist Jennifer Wojcicki on 95.3 WBEV, powered by Daily Dodge. Right now, 54.
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Olivia Newton-John. If you love me, just tell me. That's all. Well, back when we were doing the barn show with Uncle Bill, he used to pull this one out once in a while and play it as a change of pace from the polkas kind of song. And he called it a window rattler. Tanya Tucker and the San Antonio Stroll from 1975. Boy, I miss that guy. Bill McCollum in the barn show. Couldn't beat it with a stick on 95.3 WBBB.

0: He was chomping on his cigar. He was just out for a late night drive. Sherry Preston, ABC News.
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2: Cloudy skies expected overnight with thunderstorms likely. Lows of aloft around 56. Southeast winds 5 to 10 miles per hour. Cloudy skies expected Wednesday. Thunderstorms likely. High temperatures reach up to 77. Chance of thunderstorms Wednesday night. Lows of aloft around 56. Partly cloudy skies. I'm meteorologist Jennifer Wojcicki on 95.3 WBEV, powered by Daily Dodge. Right now, 54.
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Hey, the final hour of the Insomnia Show and Country Flashback Overnight is on the air. I'm Jeff Hall with a quick look at today's date in country music history. Our journey this morning, starting in 1977, as Crystal Gayle released her fourth studio album, We Must Believe in Magic. It became her highest-selling album, reached number two on the country album charts. We Must Believe in Magic also has the distinction for being the first platinum album recorded by a female artist in country music. Randy Travis was at number one on the country charts today in 1987 with Forever and Ever. Amen.

Roseanne Cassidy, number one in 1989 with the Beatles' I Don't Want to Spoil the Party, track originally released on the album Beatles for Sale in the UK, and it was also the B-side of their single 8 Days a Week. And that's going to do it for today's date in country music history. Time to start winding things down, wrapping things up, and sending it on over to Pam Yonke, the fabulous farm babe, in the Midwest Farm Report show. We got Aaron Tippin. We got Alabama, Little Texas, and Clay Walker up next. Girl power continues with Martina McBride, Safe in the Arms of Love.

0: Restless Heart from 1992, When She Cries. Clay Walker before that from 1995, Who Needs You, Baby? I Do. Country Flashback overnight will grind to a halt, but first let's get the last news update from ABC on the Insomnia Show. 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
1: ABC News, I'm Sherry Preston. The head of the UN Nuclear Agency is signaling that his inspectors will be visiting Iranian nuclear enrichment sites, a key component of the interim deal between the U.S. and Iran to reach an end to the war. The U.S. and Iran, however, are offering contradictory remarks about whether those sites will actually be inspected. The Senate following the House in passing a war powers resolution that would block any further military action in Iran without congressional approval. It was a big election night for New York City Mayor Zoran Mamdani, even though he wasn't even on the ballot.
2: All three candidates he endorsed coming out victorious, raising questions about whether Mamdani's far-left politics can translate into national momentum. Republicans reacting, saying the Democrat establishment officially surrendered to Zoran Mamdani and the socialist wing of their party.
1: ABC's Lana Moise, the Army's commander of forces in Europe and Africa, unexpectedly stepping down.

0: resigned from his post after just 18 months on the job. 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
14: Thunderstorms likely overnight, otherwise cloudy skies expected. Lows level off around 54. Southerly winds 5 to 10 miles per hour. Overcast skies again Wednesday. Thunderstorms likely. Daytime highs approaching 77. Partly cloudy skies Wednesday night. Chance of thunderstorms. Lows level off around 56. I'm meteorologist Jennifer Wojcicki on 95.3 WBEV, powered by Daily Dodge. Currently 55.

0: I'll catch him and Mama Knows the Highway. Just about putting the wraps on another edition of Country Flashback Overnight. Would you look at the time? It's time for me to skedaddle on out of here and disappear into the early morning sunrise. I'll be back at the microphone full of it as always at midnight. So come on back and behave yourselves between now and then. Time for me to leave you with an ear cootie, a song that's going to play in your head all morning long. Love me or hate me for these. Alabama doing the honors this morning. This one from 1984. Fabulous Farm Babe Pam Yonke in the Midwest Farm Report show is next, followed by The Morning Show. 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
3: Thank you, rainfall reporters. You're already all over it. And boy, we are noticing quite a variation in the amount of rain that people have picked up. Linda by Reeseville, quarter of an inch. Butch by Alto, just a little over a tenth of an inch. Rocky, 0.05, hardly worth the effort. And then we've got Mitch by Roxbury, just kind of between Madison and Sauk City, 0.85. Let's talk about it. 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Sue, did you hear that variation from one area to another as far as rainfall? Does that kind of mesh with what you're seeing this morning?
4: That's track, and I've seen it all over. I mean, La Crosse officially 97 hundredths of an inch, 72 hundredths of an inch at Madison, and Eau Claire at 12 hundredths. Then over here in Fond du Lac County, almost Sheboygan County, a couple hundredths of an inch, you know, 0.02 to 3.
3: But more on the way from what I'm seeing on radar, huh?
4: Absolutely. I mean, a warm front's trying to build up into southwest Wisconsin. The cold front that yesterday was in the Dakotas, just into western Minnesota. And there is more rain in southwest Wisconsin from northeast Iowa into western and southwest Wisconsin. Some activity down in the far southeast this morning as well. But we still have to watch that warm front push up. I mean, the rain this morning may end. I would expect redevelopment later this afternoon. And as typical in summer, you know, if we get all sunny, hot, and sticky for a while, midday or early afternoon, could be stormy this afternoon. We're going to have to watch that one. But I really expect as that cool front slips in, more of that rain chance later today or just into the nighttime, things should be starting to dry up. A small chance of rain in eastern and southeast Wisconsin yet later Thursday. Otherwise, sunny, comfortable, cooler than normal yet to wrap up the week. The weekend, yes, we start to warm it up. There could be a little isolated shower chance on or off a couple of times in the weekend. Not going to be a lot, but the temperatures start to warm up. In fact, getting back into the 80s, I expect we talk about 90s for early next week. I'll have those forecast details after this.
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3: All right, buddy, give me some more details on this rain coming in.
4: Absolutely. Our Compure Financial Ag Weather Forecast, of course, the morning rain will end. There could be some redevelopment a bit later. I'd say most of us talking additional quarter or maybe a half inch if we add it up like we thought all the way through. Some others, not that much. Temps today, upper 70s, and winds out of the southwest and west at 5 to 15. Still some chance of

0: shower. Could be an isolated storm this evening. I expect some clearing later in the night, maybe a little fog. We drop down to the mid and upper 50s with a west breeze. Tomorrow, more sunshine, but in the east and southeast especially, could be a little afternoon shower chance. Temps ought to be in the mid and upper 70s with west winds. And by Friday, mostly sunny, a lot of upper 70s, Pam. East winds about 5, a slight rain chance Friday night. Maybe again late Saturday night, then we warm it up for next week.
1: All right. A lot of Talk Text folks saying that they have wrapped up second crop, got a little extra nitrogen on with side dressing, so they say let it rain.
0: Oh, yeah. A nice slow shower for a day or so would be dynamite.
1: Well, we'll see how that goes. All right. Catch up with you tomorrow and compare notes then, all right?
0: Sounds good. See ya.
1: Stu Muck, our ag meteorologist, keeping you up to date on what's happening with the rain situation currently. What's happening in your backyard? 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Senate version of the Farm Bill was released yesterday. We've got reaction coming up. 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
4: 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And the low yielding selects irregular and underfish Holstein steers, never 220 and down. Market cows, high yielding cows, 150 to 175. Cars utilities and lower yielding cows at 95 to 149. And the lower yielding canner shells, trim and doubtful health at 30 to 90. Market pulls 180 to 235. And the calves sold by the head. Quality Holstein bull calves, 1050 to 1330 per head. That computes to a 1540 per pound on the top calf. Second cut calves, 700 to 1040 per head. Quality Holstein heifer calves at $700 to $1,000 per head. And a quality beef and crossbred calves, 1300 to 1830 per head, which computes to 2120 per pound on the top calf per pound. Our next auction will be Wednesday, June 24th, starting at 11 a.m. with fed cattle, followed by bulls and cows. This is Leo Amon, Equity Livestock in Lemira with this marketing update, and we thank you for your business.
5: Cloudy skies with showers and storms likely for today. We'll have high temperatures into the upper 70s. For tonight, still periods of showers and storms, especially in the evening, a low of 56. For Thursday, a few peaks of sunshine at times, slight chance for a spotty shower into the afternoon, highs reaching up into the mid-70s. And that's your latest forecast. I'm meteorologist Michael Caron, 95.3 WBEV, powered by Daily Dodge. Currently 56 degrees.
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7: When you have livestock, you have to be responsible in handling the manure so nobody gets sick. Manure naturally contains a wide range of bacteria, viruses, and other microorganisms. Some can survive a long time in it. Sagar Goyal is

0: a professor of virology at the University of Minnesota. He says if dangerous bacteria like E. coli and Salmonella are present in the manure, there are a couple of ways that the bacteria find their way to us.
1: What can happen is the pathogens can move downwards and contaminate the groundwater if the soil above groundwater is porous enough. Second is you apply the manure and there is a rainfall, can then turn into runoff and it can contaminate water bodies that are near the farm.
0: A lot of the problem can be solved by mixing it well with the soil after application and not spreading manure too close to water or tile inlets. Still, it's no easy job to keep this stuff from going where it shouldn't. Depending on how big your operation is, it may take several steps.
1: Well, there are many different ways you can store the manure for a while, and storing can reduce or even eliminate the pathogens present. And there are other treatments, aerobic and anaerobic treatment of manure.
0: Some producers store it in deep pits or treat it with lime. Others may compost it. Whatever you choose to do, manure management practices will keep harmful microorganisms from making us sick. I'm Jody Henke. Learn more about controlling the spread of manure pathogens at agriculture.com.

0: spread of manure pathogens at agriculture.com. 95.3 WBEV, powered by Daily Dodge.
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4: Forget that talk text line stays open to you 24 hours a day. It's a straight line of communication directly to me and the staff. So your rainfall reporters, as these storms kind of roll in, don't be afraid to let us know what's going on a couple different times if necessary. That's 877-301-FARM, 877-301-3276. Don't forget, tomorrow morning, catching up with our friends from EverAg. Jenny Wackershauser from the Platteville office going to let us know how dairy is rolling this week with the news coming out of Washington, D.C., etc. This morning, I want to introduce you to the director of the Ohio Department of Agriculture. You know, what I'm learning through the National Association State Departments of Agriculture, they've got ag secretaries like Wisconsin. They've got ag directors like Ohio. They've got ag commissioners. And they're all meeting this week in Madison to talk about some of the common goals that they have. Brian Baldridge is not only a member of the National Association State Departments of Agriculture, he's heading up the Ohio State Department of Agriculture. And you know what you're finding visiting with these folks are some common denominators like data centers. Just like Wisconsin is struggling with a balance of data centers dotting our terrain, Ohio, he says, doing the same.
5: Sure. And data centers, you know, it's the latest and greatest hot topic. Our legislature is working on some things. But, you know, I kind of put it in a group with all pressures. We have just under 200, but it's just one more pressure. And my home county, they are looking at putting it on a brownfield. I'm like, wow. There we go. You know, let's make sure that we're looking at water. You know, what's our precious resources? It's water and it's our land when it comes to ag. So making sure that we're envisioning that. But it is a hot topic, just like so many other states. And right now, like I said, there's 200. I think it really wasn't a big discussion. And then all of a sudden, bam, there was. So now it's got everybody back on their heels a little bit. But I think we have to have this discussion. We always say, well, my information's in the cloud. You're pointing up. Well, wait a minute. No, my information's in a data center. Right. So we have come to this day and age that we're on our fingertips, we're on our phones,
6: yes,
5: and on our keyboards. So we just have to make sure, again, let's dial it back to that vision for a local government, our local county, our state, as Ohio. We have to have that vision of where we're going to go, how we're going to go. And I think that's what the legislature in Ohio is looking at, to make sure that the direction is set forth. And, navigating through the challenges. Sure.
4: Let me ask you, Ohio's a big agriculture, animal agriculture state, big on poultry, big on hogs, all of that. How is that industry finding the opportunity to expand or get bigger? I mean, I'm not talking cattle because that's a tough one right now, but poultry, hogs, same kinds of pressures, I would guess. Tell me a little bit about that side.
5: Yeah, so it's navigating through that process, right? And at the Department of Ag, we regulate CAFOs. We handle all soil and water. We handle if there is a negative situation occurs. So, but I will tell you that it is unique

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4: From ABC News, I'm Sherry Preston. The head of the UN Nuclear Agency says his inspectors will be visiting Iran's nuclear sites. International Atomic Energy Agency head Rafael Mariano Grossi in Japan saying it is written out clearly as a part of the agreement reached between the United States and Iran.
5: Paragraph 8 of this memorandum of understanding says explicitly that the nuclear activities that are going to be carried out with regards to the nuclear material facilities and will be supervised by the IAEA.
4: He says a memorandum of understanding was signed by both presidents and he expects it to be adhered to. The Senate following the House's lead in passing a war powers resolution. Even though it's mostly symbolic, it does say the White House must get congressional approval before any other fighting takes place in Iran. Candidates endorsed by President Trump and by New York City Mayor Zoran Mamdani winning big in elections held last night. Today marks 5 years since the deadly Surfside condo collapse in Florida. ABC's Michelle Franzen with more on what we know about what caused it.
6: Federal investigators now say the columns in the Surfside condo began failing 3 weeks before the larger catastrophic collapse, causing cracks to grow and loads to shift in the pool deck.
7: Once the first connection failed, other elements of the pool deck were left to carry their loads. But they were not strong enough to handle them due to problems that stemmed from the original design and construction of the building.
6: The update comes nearly 3 years after investigators announced the construction of the pool deck deviated from design requirements.
4: A judge in San Francisco has barred the federal government from making arrests at immigration courts anymore. Public schools in Los Angeles, the nation's second largest district, have adopted one of the strictest screen time policies in the nation. No screen use at all for kids second grade and younger. You're listening to ABC News.
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4: The Justice Department announcing billions in health care fraud.
12: Officials say the fraud schemes racked up more than $6.5 billion in false claims to Medicare and Medicaid across almost every state. In one case, a nurse practitioner allegedly ran a $900 million scheme billing Medicare for unnecessary skin grafts. Officials say she took that money and bought an $800,000 necklace, a Ferrari, and a luxury vacation.
4: ABC's Karen Hua, 450 people are facing charges. 5 days after a Houston area grandma was killed when a Tesla rammed through her home, her relatives have filed suit

0: against both the driver of the car and the automaker. In Dallas, here's ABC's Jim Ryan.
1: The driver of the car that crashed through the front of a home, killing a 76-year-old woman, says his Tesla was in autopilot mode. Tesla refutes that. For the woman's family,
2: we're still in a fact-finding mode.
1: Attorney Chris Adkins says the car

0: Amazon says sales of air conditioners to Europe have doubled from last year. Sherry Preston, ABC News.
1: This is the WBEV Morning Show with Wade Bates and Sherry Sackett.
2: Good morning. It is 6:05 a.m. in Beaver Dam, 58 degrees out there. And we are in our last morning show of the week. Wally Lukashensky, Justin the Ninja Wilski with you today. And Justin, it's about to get busy here at this station. Are you ready for Radiothon?
3: It's like stumbling upon the most quietest, unassuming ant farm. And then you kick a couple grains of sand over and suddenly they're swarming everywhere. This place is going to be hopping. We're going to have people in and out, moving around. It's going to look like chaos. It might even feel like chaos, but it's organized chaos as we give you 27 hours of live on-air auction, 27 hours of raising money for the kids. It's going to be amazing.
2: It is going to be amazing, and it will be you and Sherry Sackett starting the show off tomorrow. Hand up. I'm in media. I can't be spreading misinformation. And I went out yesterday. I said it was going to be me on the morning as well. It turns out...
3: I think we thought it was going to be.
2: Well, so I'll tell you exactly what I was thinking. Because at first, I hadn't realized that the incomparable Aiden Voigt, who was also on vacation, a lot of vacations the week before here. But Aiden will be back. And he will be in here running the board. Pushing the buttons.
3: He'll be handling all of that from the seat you're sitting in, which... props to him. He's done a great job over the last couple of years with really embedding himself in all the different areas of what we can do here, and been invaluable to the team. And he's going to be incredibly invaluable tomorrow because between him and Jeff Hall, they're going to be covering a lot of time in that seat right there.
2: You're not kidding. So when I learned this information, my initial thought, by the way, was you're going to be in here pushing buttons. Sherry's going to be down in the pit by herself. She doesn't do a show down there. She doesn't work the video. Right. And now we're introducing phones. I'm like, I would be a nervous wreck if I was her. So I'm like, all right, I'll go in. I'll bite the bullet. I'll be your, which is not a good sign. Right. But I will be your tech guy. And I'm like, I'll be the tech guy. I will click or whatever down there. And turns out you'll be there. And I'm like, you know what? I'm going to take you guys up on it. If you don't need me, I will wait, and I will celebrate with you at midnight instead.
3: Yeah. Oh, yeah, because, I mean, you've already got another, like, three-hour shift that you're going to be doing on air as the number one. I mean, I'm going to say number one because you're with Dobes.
2: Yeah.
3: And Dobes is a great number two.
2: She is.
3: But, it'll be the two of you together for, like, 3 hours. You got a phone shift at some point for, like, 3 hours. And then you and I got the overnight. And then, as always is the case, like, even after you get done with the overnight and you're like, oh, I should go home and sleep or whatever. Nope, because right after us, we kick it back off. Wade Bates will be back in. Sherry will be in. Eventually, the one, the only, the Craig Karmazin will be sitting here rattling off our final numbers and helping us get to wherever we got to get over that finish line. And you can't miss it. You got to be here. And the energy is so high, you will be here. Like, there's no ands, ifs, or buts.
2: Well, we are 23 hours and 50 minutes away. So come on in tomorrow with us. It is going to be a jam-packed 27 hours. You won't want to miss any of it. Keep 95.3 WBEV, the radio dial turned up. If you're streaming, make sure that computer's charged, and you will be in good shape. But we do have a big show today. Lots coming up. We will have the Duncan match game right after the bottom of the hour today. We're going to have our impossible question pretty early in the 7 o'clock hour. Get a live weather check-in from weatherology meteorologist Kara Foster. We have the Bayside Supper Club Classic TV Trivia. I picked my favorite TV show of all time.
3: Oh.
2: So if anybody, I don't think anybody knows this about me.
3: There's going to be a little Wally lore coming in. I love it.
2: There will be a little Wally lore. So I picked that. Deliberately, so somebody's going to know what the best television show ever is. We will talk to Tom Ballweg from Ballweg Implement. We'll hang out here at about 8:15 with Jim Merkel from Horicon Hills. Get a live check-in from Jack Jones from The Dump, and we will send you guys on your way today. But first, we got to throw it over to Justin because we're going to have

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4: A mother duck in Beaver Dam had firefighters waddling into action over the weekend. The Beaver Dam Fire Department says crews were called Saturday evening to the 800 block of South Lincoln Avenue for a report of a chirping storm drain. Firefighters found several ducklings had slipped through the grate. Firefighter paramedic Jonathan Rash and probationary firefighter EMT Joey Chuchillo worked to retrieve the ducklings one by one and reunited them with their mother. The family waddled off safely. No injuries were reported. Beaver Dam's 250th birthday celebration will include a one-day beer garden. The Common Council approved the beer garden for Beaver Dam Celebrates 250 at Swan Park at a recent Common Council meeting. The event includes food sales, shaved ice, and a fundraiser tied to beer sales.
5: UGA will be serving beer. $1 per pour will go towards park improvements.
4: That's Beaver Dam Mayor Bobby Mark. Food and beer sales are scheduled from 4 p.m. to 8 p.m. during the event. Governor Tony Evers is asking Wisconsin's congressional delegation to oppose parts of President Donald Trump's proposed federal budget. Evers says the plan would cut or eliminate programs tied to clean water, natural resources, transportation, housing, cybersecurity, and emergency response. According to the governor's office, the proposal would reduce funding for water infrastructure loans, rail and transit systems, FEMA emergency management grants, and several housing programs. Evers says Congress should reject the cuts before the federal fiscal year deadline on October 1st. Your WBEV News will continue in just a moment.
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4: Your WBEV News continues. An emergency room nurse at SSM Health Waupun Memorial Hospital has been recognized for extraordinary care. Lauren Gallagher, RN, recently received the Daisy Award for Extraordinary Nurses. Hospital officials say Gallagher was nominated by a patient who praised her compassion, communication, and attentiveness during an emergency room visit. The Daisy Award recognizes nurses for compassionate care provided to patients and families. Wisconsin schools and community groups can now apply for new grants aimed at strengthening financial literacy education. The Wisconsin Department of Public Instruction and Department of Financial Institutions says the statewide program includes $300,000 with individual grants of up to $7,500. Public and private schools, community-based organizations, and consortia are eligible to apply. The money can support new financial literacy programs, student involvement, educator training, and school community partnerships. Applications are due July 15th. And finally, the Good Karma Brand's John Moser Children's Radiothon returns this Thursday in Beaver Dam. The 27-hour live on-air auction kicks off at 6 a.m. tomorrow with the WBEV Morning Show and runs through 9 a.m. on Friday. Last year, the Radiothon raised $163,218.43, bringing the 28-year total to more than $2.9 million since it began in

0: 1998. Good Karma Brands is the parent company of WBEV. I'm Justin Wilski reporting from the Daily Dodge News Center. 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
2: Today, we are going to see showers in a possible thunderstorm, mainly before 11 a.m. Then there will be a chance of showers and thunderstorms after as well. High near 77 degrees, south wind 5 to 10 miles per hour, becoming southwest in the afternoon. Wednesday night, showers and thunderstorms also likely before 10 p.m., then a slight chance of showers between 10 and midnight, mostly cloudy with a low around 56, west wind around 5 miles per hour. Then on Thursday, a 20% chance of showers afternoon, partly sunny with a high near 74, northwest wind around 5 miles an hour. Thursday night, we are going to have mostly cloudy skies with a low around 52, north wind around 5 miles per hour, becoming calm in the evening. And then on Friday, it will be mostly sunny going into the weekend with a high near 76 degrees, east wind around 5 miles per hour. It is currently 59 degrees in Beaver Dam. And if you're trying to get out there on the lake, trying to get out there fishing somewhere around here in Dodge County, let's look at our minors and major times right now. There was a minor early this evening at 12:29 to 2:29 a.m., but there will be a major starting up in about an hour and a half, 7:49 to 9:49 a.m. There will be a minor time this afternoon, 3:10 to 5:10 p.m., and then a major time from 8:22 to 10:22 this evening. It is June 24th, and we're going to need some birthdays to come in because I was checking the Facebook page, and it is a dry day on June 24th.
3: Really?
2: Yeah, and I even looked at my own to see if there's anybody else, whether it's around here, even if I could give a home shout-out. I don't have birthdays on mine either.
3: Okay, hold on. I'm checking mine because there's got to be something. I don't have any till tomorrow.
2: See, isn't it crazy? I had the same thing. I'm looking out there on the famous ones today. People born on this day. Let's see if there's anybody that people are going to recognize. Mick Fleetwood, the drummer of Fleetwood Mac, turned 79 today.
3: Well, there you go. That's somebody.
2: I was going to say, I think everybody knows Fleetwood Mac. Rumors is one of the best albums of all time.
3: I mean, it's phenomenal.
2: Let's see other big names out there. I think Lionel Messi, if I'm not mistaken, I saw that yesterday. He set the all-time goal scorers in the World Cup record. He just had a birthday, or is having a birthday. They don't even have him on this site. That's sad. That's sad. He's the greatest of all time.
3: I love that there are such mixed reactions from players. Like some players not on his team, but on other teams, where it's like, hey, all-time goals scored in one game, you know, blah, blah, blah. And there are some players who are like, don't talk to me about Messi. I don't want to hear about Messi. I'm not here to talk about Messi. And then there are other players who are like, oh, I congratulate him. That's amazing. Well done.
2: See, I find it funny because there's such a thing in sports now that every conversation eventually leads back to the, who's the greatest of all time? And I jokingly said Messi's the greatest of all time. I don't know if he is.
3: Right.
2: I watch enough soccer to tell you he's very, very good, but you have Diego Maradona, or I don't even know if I said that right. You have Pele, you have Cristiano Ronaldo, and then it's, if you're not the greatest of all time, it's the Ricky Bobby mentality, if you're right. Not first or last.
3: I noticed you didn't say David Beckham anywhere in there.
2: Well, yeah, I mean, if we're talking I think best he's just ever.
3: He's just the prettiest of all time.
2: Well, yeah, bend it like Beckham, right? He not a Lionel Messi, as far as I know, doesn't have a movie.
3: That's
2: inspired
3: true.
2: Inspired by him.
3: That is very true. And as far as I know, he didn't marry a Spice Girl, so.
2: Well, I guess you're right. I actually would be curious. I feel like Lionel Messi, we just don't see him because he's always overseas. I'm sure that he's done okay for himself.
3: Oh, I'm sure. Yeah.
2: All right. Well, before we throw it to break, I want to tell you something else that's cool going on tomorrow here, right here in Beaver Dam, tomorrow, Thursday, June 25th. The 17th annual world's largest swimming lesson is coming to YMCA of Dodge County. What is it, you might be asking? Well, the 17th annual world's largest swimming lesson is a global event dedicated to water safety and drowning prevention. The WLSL brings together people of all ages and skill levels for a fun, life-saving event that promotes essential water safety skills

0: empowering individuals to enjoy water activities with confidence and care. It is an event that globally spans 24 hours across multiple time zones. Local event times at the YMCA Dodge County, though, are 5 to 6:30 p.m. It is a free event. They will also have swimming lessons from 5 to 6. Right here in Dodge County, right here, the YMCA in Beaver Dam, there's over 6,300 locations of the Ys in 56 countries. That is crazy to me. And tomorrow is, my understanding, it's one of their Super Bowls.
1: Absolutely. And it's one of those things where, like, if you talk to their team over there, they'll be like, you're never really too old to learn how to swim.
0: No.
1: It's a skill that's very useful to have.
0: It's like language, where it's easier to learn when you are introduced to it at a very young age.
1: Oh, yeah.
0: But you're able to learn at any time. And
1: yeah.
0: It's important.
1: Because as you get older and you become an older kid, like, there's a lot of fears and things to overcome. But as a little kid, you're just like, I want to play in the water. Just let me go play in the water.
0: Well, and then I know that for some people it's like an embarrassing thing. Like, oh, I don't know how to swim. Like, I don't want to get in there and people think I'm weird. We all started somewhere.
1: Oh, yeah.
0: We all started somewhere. Go get in the pool.
1: I almost killed myself my first time climbing in a pool, and I got swimming lessons afterwards. I was a lifeguard in high school.
0: See? It's that simple. Be like Justin.
1: There you go. Just maybe skip the almost killing yourself in the pool part.
0: Yeah, yeah. Well, I mean, that...
1: Yeah.
0: Character building. If you do have a snafu or you get injured in one way or another, you know who you got to call, Justin.
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0: 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Let's get a first look at the WRN Sports Minute, Success Journal, all kinds of entertainment and market updates. 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
2: The Bucks quickly moved on from their trade with Miami to add a pair of players in the first round of the NBA draft last night. On Bill Scott Sports, GM John Horst using the 10th overall pick on Arizona guard Braden Burries. Miami then used the 13th pick on Tennessee forward Nate Ament. He'll be sent to the Bucks as part of the Giannis deal. Horst was asked about the pressure on these two young players as lottery picks.
3: I think these guys embrace a challenge. They have a quiet confidence and a belief in themselves. NBA is hard, so they've made big jumps before. This will be the biggest jump, and we're here to support them and help them grow and build and kind of give them the resources to do that, but it's on them. It's on them, the work they're going to put in, their belief in themselves, you know, how many times they're going to get back up when they need to, but obviously we believe in them. We made big investments in these guys, and we're excited about it.
2: Bucks currently have no selections in round two of the draft, which is tonight. Brandon Sproat tossing six innings of one-hit shutout ball to lead the Brewers to a 2-0 win over the Cincinnati Reds last night. Jake Bowers and Andrew Vaughn each drove in a run in the win.
4: My favorite thing throughout the whole tonight is no walks. That's my main takeaway from the night. You know, super pleased with that. But yeah, I mean, all around, really, you know, another good game.
2: That's Brandon Sproat, who struck out 10 batters with no free passes. Elsewhere in the National League Central, Cubs beat the Mets 9-6, Diamondbacks 4, Cardinals 3, Seattle over Pittsburgh 3-2. WIAA's Board of Control passing a pair of measures yesterday that begin to move Wisconsin in line with over 30 other states around the country to use a shot clock in high school. First approved measure allows for programs to use a 35-second shot clock in boys' varsity and girls' varsity basketball non-conference games this coming season. The second measure would put to a vote to the WIAA membership for statewide implementation of a shot clock to start with the 2028-29 season. Phil Scott, Wisconsin Radio Network.
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2: The Beaver Dam Fire Department had a different kind of rescue Saturday evening as crews were called to the 800 block of South Lincoln Avenue for a chirping storm drain. Several ducklings had fallen through a grate. Firefighters pulled them out and reunited them with their mother. Beaver Dam's Common Council approved a beer garden for Beaver Dam Celebrates 250 at Swan Park that's coming up on Thursday, July 9th. According to Mayor Bobby Mark, Uga Brewing will manage beer sales, donate $1 per pour toward park improvements, and provide staff monitoring and signage. Governor Tony Evers is urging Wisconsin's congressional delegation to oppose parts of President Donald Trump's proposed federal budget. Evers says the plan would cut funding for clean water, transportation, housing, cybersecurity, and emergency response programs relied on by communities across Wisconsin. Lauren Gallagher, RN, an emergency room nurse at SSM Health Waupun Memorial Hospital, has received the Daisy Award for Extraordinary Nurses. Hospital officials say she was nominated by a patient for her compassion, communication, and attentive care. Wisconsin schools and community-based organizations can now apply for financial literacy education grants of up to $7,500. The Department of Public Instruction and Department of Financial Institutions say $300,000 is available statewide. Applications for the Personal Financial Literacy Innovation Grants are due July 15th. And finally, the Goodcomer Brand's John Moser Children's Radiothon kicks off this Thursday at 6 a.m. with the WBEV Morning Show. The 27-hour on-air auction runs through 9 a.m. Friday. Last year's Radiothon raised $163,218.43 for children's nonprofits in the Dodge County area. I'm Justin Wilski reporting from the Daily Dodge News Center. Submit your news tips at dailydodge.com.
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6: Today, showers in a possible thunderstorm, mainly before 11 a.m., but there still is a chance for showers and thunderstorms after 11. There will be a high near 77, south wind 5 to 10 miles per hour, becoming southwest in the afternoon. Chance of precipitation.
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6: Inside baseball, I was planning on clicking that immediately when I was done with weather, and I was going to sound so professional. I'm like, I've got an idea for us. I didn't do that.
2: You know what? Innovation sometimes starts with mistakes, and then you get it down.
6: All right, you know what? I'm gonna pretend like that didn't happen for a second. Everybody take the Men in Black light bulb thing for a second.
2: The little flashy thing?
6: Flashy thing. You remember nothing?
2: That was just light reflecting off of Venus, off of swamp gas.
6: So watch this. Tonight, weather, we are going to have showers and thunderstorms likely before 10 p.m., then a slight chance of showers between 10 and midnight. Mostly cloudy with the low around 56, west wind around 5 miles per hour. Thursday, a 20% chance of showers. Afternoon, partly sunny with a high near 74 degrees, northwest wind at around 5 miles per hour. And Thursday night, mostly cloudy with a low around 52, north wind around 5 miles per hour. Becoming calm in the evening. Then Friday, it will be mostly sunny skies with a high near 76 degrees. East wind about 5 miles per hour. And

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0: That's how it went the first time, too. Nobody noticed.
2: So smooth.
0: There you go. Shout out Hunt Stock. Wow. It is 59 degrees right now, though, and it is starting to rain. You know, sometimes you just gotta move on. You just gotta move on, Justin. And that's what I'm gonna do today.
2: What's the phrase? Once the written pen is writ, it moves on, never to write again.
0: Yeah. Speaking of pen, that's a perfect way to describe it. You misspell a word, you cross it out, you go on to the next word.
2: Mm-hmm.
0: Page never looks as good as it could. You know what? I can live with that.
2: Just proves we're all human.
0: We're going to hear the flame from Cheap Trick when we come back. It will be time for the Duncan match game that has moved from Thursday with our radiothon coming up. Stick around. Your chance to win some good old Duncan coming up after this.

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3: 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Wally Lukashensky, Justin the Ninja Wilski with you as we move into the latter part of the 6 o'clock hour. And because we have Radiothon tomorrow, it's a different day for this, but I think you guys are up for the task. We are giving away a $10 gift card to Dunkin' and Baskin-Robbins. And I tell you what, Justin, when you think about Dunkin' and Baskin-Robbins, all I'm thinking about is donuts and ice cream. Does it get any better than that?
4: I mean, it's kind of a great combination, because normally when I think Dunkin', I think donuts and coffee, right?
3: Yeah.
4: But what's nice is now I can go in and I can be like, all right, I want a sweet treat and I want a coffee. Do I want a donut and coffee? Do I want a coffee and ice cream? Do I want to get a donut and an ice cream and maybe do a little combination of my own off on the side? You can't go wrong.
3: Well, the beautiful thing, too, is that they have so much more than what you and I just mentioned. The sweets, the donuts, they got so much more. Listen to this. They got new zero sugar energy. It's, what, 125 milligrams of caffeine. There's no sugar. And there's six amazing flavors like blackberry tangerine. Blackberry tangerine.
4: Right, that's a good combination right there.
3: Sign me up. Tropical mango, juicy peach, glamberry. I don't even know what a glamberry is.
4: I don't know, but I'm interested.
3: I am too. Sun zest and blush pop. Just kind of sound, I was going to say, for the summer, I like it. Those are like explosions of flavor in the morning.
4: I do like when they have those kind of, you know, fruity, refreshing kind of drinks, especially not just the morning, but you get to the middle of the day, it gets kind of hot. You don't want to necessarily have a hot coffee. I mean, I'm a hot coffee any time of day kind of guy.
3: Me too.
4: But every now and then, you're just like, I just want something cool and refreshing.
3: Leroy Jethro Gibbs on NCIS, I used to love it all the time, has an awesome line. I think it might have even been the first season. Like, it's all like a heat wave, 105 degrees. He's pounding the black coffee. One of the reasons why I drink black coffee, I'm like, I'm going to be just like Gibbs.
4: No, you got to be like Gibbs.
3: They go, like, how can you drink that? Keeps me cool. And I love to use that now whenever I have the chance. Rare time.
4: There have been times we've been to various coffee shops, me and the wife, and she gets an iced coffee. The kids get a blended frappuccino or whatever. I'm like, what do you want, sir? I'm like, white chocolate mocha hot, please. And they're like, hot, not iced? I'm like, did I stutter?
3: Yeah, make that thing boiling.
4: Hotter the better.
3: Exactly. I want to be able to hold this for 3 hours if I need to.
4: And I used to get yelled at for drinking them too quick and too soon. They're like, let it cool down, let it cool down. And I'm like, no. If I don't feel like I'm breathing fire afterwards.
3: Yeah, I want to hurt a little bit.
4: Just a little.
3: I want to feel that go all the way down. But hey, Justin, again, $10 gift card we're giving away. Dunkin' and Baskin Robbins now, right over there in the Park Village Shopping Center. All you have to do is, I'm going to say a word. You text or call in, and the first person that matches the word with the one that I'm thinking will win this gift card. And I picked the word. It's simple. And you're going to have about 50 things come to your mind in a little bit. So I've got feeling we might be here for a minute. Because today, you're trying to match with the word apple. Apple blank.
4: Ooh. Like, I had four popping in my head just then.
3: I'm not kidding. I pulled up a list because I'm like, did I pick too many? And I at least have 25 that I have over here to write. I'm sure there's more.
4: Okay. But you have one that's the winning
3: yes,
4: one.
3: Yes, I have okay. one that is in my head right now.
4: All right.
3: Again, you can call into the show, 920-887-9595, or text

0: text in, to 920-887-9595 or call into the show, 920-885-4446. We were doing phone stuff yesterday for Radiothon, and we inverted it for the damn sports show.
1: Right.
0: And it absolutely wired me up, but we're back. All right, we're going to go to the phone lines now. Welcome to the 95.3 WBEV. Apple what?
2: Apple Core.
0: Apple Core is a good guess. It is not a good guess. Apple Core. You're on the WBEV morning show. Apple what?
3: Apple Tree.
0: Apple Tree, not Apple Tree. Strong guess again. All right, you're on the 95.3 WBEV morning show. Apple what?
2: Tree.
0: Not tree. Not tree. Good guess. Let's go back to the lines. All right, what's your guess this morning?
3: Apple pie.
0: Apple pie's a good one. Looking at me, I think that...
1: That would have been my second guess.
0: I'm very surprised it took this long to get apple pie. Good, good guess, but not apple pie. Apple what?
4: Apple strudel.
0: Apple strudel's another good one. Very, very good guess. Not quite. I was one of my final three when I was narrowing it down.
1: Was it?
0: Apple what?
3: Apple butter.
0: Apple butter. Not apple butter. All right. But you're on the 95.3 WBV morning show. Apple what?
3: Applegate.
0: What was that?
3: Applegate.
0: No, it is not. See, I'm trying to. Should I give a hint with how many I have?
1: Oh, boy. Is the phone still ringing?
0: Oh, yeah, it is.
1: Then don't give a hint.
0: All right, cool. We're not giving hints. Apple what?
3: Applesauce.
0: Applesauce? Not quite applesauce. Thank you for calling in. Let's see. I'm going to check the text line because we have a bunch there, too. Not apple pie, Jake Rake. Not apple seed. Good one, though. Johnny Appleseed. I love that guy.
1: There you go.
0: Not apple pie, not apple fritter, or apple turnover. Keep calling in. You're on the 95.3 WBEV morning show. Apple what?
3: Cider.
0: Not apple cider. Not apple cider.
1: I think all the ones I would have guessed have now been used.
0: I've got one that... Tell me when you want the hint. Tell me when you want the hint.
1: All right. Phone's still ringing?
0: A phone is absolutely ringing. And who, what are we guessing this morning?
3: Apple dumplings?
0: Not apple dumplings.
1: Oh, that's a really good guess.
0: That's a strong guess.
1: Little apple dumpling gang back there.
0: And what is your guess? Apple what?
4: Apple crisp.
0: Not apple crisp. Not quite apple crisp. What is your guess for the apple what?
3: Cobbler. Cobbler.
0: No, not a cobbler. I love a good apple cobbler, though.
1: Yeah.
0: Very good guess. Ninja, we're starting to slow down on the text and the call.
1: All right.
0: Should I give it?
1: Give us a hint.
0: I worked on one of these when I was in school.
1: Okay.
0: Uh-huh.
1: All right. I'm with you now.
0: Uh-huh. Apple what? $10 Dunkin' and Baskin Robbins gift card on the line here. And all of a sudden the calls come running back. I think they heard. Apple what?
3: Orchard.
0: Apple Orchard is correct. That is absolutely right. Who are we speaking with this morning?
3: Nikki.
0: All right, Nikki.
3: Vicky.
0: Perfect, Vicky. We'll have you stay on the line with me in just a few moments. We'll get your information. And you are getting a $10, a gift card to Dunkin' and Baskin Robbins. What are you getting? Are you getting coffee? You going donuts? What are we thinking?
3: Donuts.
0: Yeah. What kind of donut?
3: The sprinkle ones.
1: Ooh, good call.
0: Like you and I immediately yeah, Mickey's talking good. Mm-hmm. She knows what she's talking about here.
1: Yeah.
0: Well, thank you so much, Vicky. Congratulations, and stay on the line. Thank you. Absolutely. We'll get you your information here in just a second. Apple Orchard.
1: That's another
0: excited.
1: Bit of Wally lore. I didn't know that.
0: I worked on a farm for 4 or 5 years, my brother and I both did while we were in high school, college. Like, I was end of high school going into college.
1: Right.
0: But anyways, became like really, really good friends with this guy. If I ever lose about 50 pounds, you'll see me in my farmy shirt. Chanel
1: nice.
0: Farms, right there, Western Pennsylvania.
1: So do you have like the three-legged ladder, you're going up the tree and picking apples, or do you have like the apple picker tool?
0: I kid you not, these ladders that they use for this, I was still 240 out there. And I was like, man, we're using these ladders. They felt like they, I'm like, this has to weigh 20 pounds. They're wooden ladders.
1: Oh, yeah.
0: From like 100 years ago. They just pass them down, and it depends on what time of year, but this is probably about a month away from when we'd start really hitting the orchard. You go out there, sucker in the springtime, tear all the extra branches so it gets more sunlight.
1: Oh, yeah.
0: Fun stuff. I really enjoy where I'm at right now.
1: Yeah. I will say I've done some recreational apple picking in my day.
0: Yeah.
1: And was a fan of it. But the three-legged ladders that they would use, the one orchard I went to, I kept going, you realize that third leg is just a peg going straight in the ground, right? There's nothing that's going to stop it. I'm going to be walking a plank. It's not a ladder anymore. So I was just like, I'll just pick the low apples. It's fine.
0: That's probably wise. Well, hey, you know what? We are going to take a break. Congratulations, Vicky, going out to Dunkin' and Baskin Robbins. Now it's time to check in with Wisconsin Radio Network News. We'll be back, and Ninja has a topic for us this morning.

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1: Now this news update on Wisconsin Radio Network. I'm Matt Kelly. Calling it a flimsy agreement, Wisconsin Democrat Tammy Baldwin said on the floor of the U.S. Senate Tuesday that President Trump's deal to end his war with Iran gives too much to that nation's leaders.
2: And what do we get? Not much. No freedom for the Iranian people who were protesting a brutal regime. No end to Iran's nuclear capabilities.
1: The Senate adopted a resolution on Tuesday directing the president to remove military forces from the conflict. Wisconsin Republican Senator Ron Johnson voted against it and earlier credited Trump for going to the 100th mile and reaching a deal. A Chicago woman is now jailed in South Central Wisconsin's Columbia County after allegedly letting her dog die inside a hot car in a Walmart parking lot. Portage police charged 32-year-old Glenda Ruth Johnson with animal mistreatment causing death. 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

0: 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Justin, before we throw it back to news for you, I almost want to set the scene because we're going to have more time at 8:50 to talk about this, but I want you to at least pose this so people can start thinking if they want to throw them in.
1: Oh, yeah.
0: You texted me this last night as an idea, and I love it.
1: I did. So last night, me and the family, not Ember because she was at work, but me, the wife, and Toast are all hanging out in the kitchen, and we're making breakfast for dinner, cooking some old pancakes up, nice and fluffy, and conversing, and we brought up the topic that there was once a point in time where we were thinking about doing a podcast where it was going to be called Breakfast with Toast.
0: Oh, look at that.
1: And it was because every morning, her and I would get up, we'd have breakfast together, and I would throw out some random topic. It could be anything. Like, it could be like, you know, how do you feel about the political state of China right now? And she had an opinion about everything. And she would just BS her way through whatever topic
0: we gave
1: her.
0: Okay, so it wasn't a well-informed opinion. It was just an opinion.
1: Not necessarily, although sometimes incredibly insightful. Like, this kid has always talked and act like she's well older than she really is. And she was like, why do I not remember any of this? And I was like, well, you know, you were young. She's like, well, I was a baby, so I was just goo-goo-gawing all over the place. And I'm like, no. I'm like, you were like, you know, 3.5, 4, going on 5. And at that point, she said a phrase. She said, Dad, nobody checks into reality. Nobody punches into reality till 5. What does that mean?
0: If you say anything with confidence, you can, kind of get away with it.
1: Right. Like, part of me is like, okay, right. So, like, I think about my work day. Like, I got to be to work at a certain time. It's like, yeah, but I don't really punch into reality when I think about work. I don't think about life. I don't think, like, yeah, I didn't punch into reality for life until a certain age. See, and then I was like, can I remember anything older than 5?
0: It's the kids say the darndest things, like, all over again.
1: It really is. And I'm like, so throwing it out there, if anybody else has got, and trust me, my kids have hundreds of them. Anybody else has got something, you know, get it on the burner. I'd love to hear some of those.
0: I have one that actually happened yesterday because Tom from Real Sports Cards and I grabbed lunch in town. We were just hanging out. And he was telling me a story about his daughter wanted to do something. He was like, I really would prefer, like, whatever. You don't go there or whatever. And he's like, why would you want to do this? She's like, it checks all the boxes. And then he was saying, he's like, I'm visibly upset in the car because how do you refute that? You have to be emotionally and mentally prepared immediately start checking off. Just, no, I think it checks all the boxes for me.
1: Well, and then you're like, What were the boxes?
0: Yeah, well, then, like, again, if you're not immediately thinking, it's such a quick response.
1: Right.
0: And apparently, yeah, in the back seat, she's, like, snickering and laughing because she's like, I got Dad. Got Dad here.
1: They always do. Always do.
0: All right. Well, it's time to check in with ABC News. We'll come back. We'll set the scene for the 7 o'clock hour. We'll roll on here on 95.3 WB.

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1: It's 7:05 on the 95.3 WBEV Morning Show, powered by Daily Dodge. Pretty busy hour we have coming up here, Ninja. We, in just a few minutes, are going to have our impossible question. And you know what? Credit to me. I hated the impossible question that they had.
2: Right.
1: I'm refusing to use this one, so I got another one. I'm really hoping that it pays out to be better.
2: Okay.
1: I'm just going to tell you right now. It was literally like 35% of people say they were influenced to buy this. That's anything.
2: Right.
1: 35%? It was an air fryer. How are we going to get to an air fryer?
2: An air fryer?
1: It was an air fryer.
2: I have never been influenced by a piece of household appliances.
1: I'm looking at it. I'm like, no, we are not doing that. So we're going to get, I will give them credit. That's pretty impossible because who in the world was guessing that? However,
2: I appreciate that you're looking out for our listeners.
1: Well, that's what we do here at 95.3. And you can look out for the kids, too. We do have our 27-hour on-air auction, radiothon, less than 24 hours away. About 22 hours and 53 minutes. Quick math.
2: You know one of my favorite things about radiothon?
1: What's that?
2: I know it's like it's about raising money for the kids, and it's about the locals, and it's about the auction, and it's about all that. I love the countdown. Like, as soon as we kick it off, we're like, radiothon started, we're in hour one. Next hour, we're like, only 26 hours left to go. And it seems daunting, and then it seems like, oh, we're just, you know. And at some point, you hit a moment where you're like, we're more than half done.
1: Yes.
2: And then energy starts to ramp up again.
1: Do you have also a similar feeling to me? Because we do have the luxury. I mean, we wear a lot of hats. In an industry, in a small town like this, it's probably why you're bald, why I'm going bald.
2: Yeah.
1: Question is, we have some things to do, but we are like content heavy.
2: Right.
1: We're the ones that really get to have fun tomorrow. I feel bad for all the other people that have to do like all the day-to-day stuff they're doing, Walverton Radiothon. You and I are just like, let's go hang out on air for 5 hours. That'd be cool, huh?
2: Oh, absolutely. And the person I feel the worst for is the young man who comes in from home office, who sits in the back and does all the accounting and all the calculating, keeps track of everything, so that we can give updated numbers.
1: Yeah. And then you're like, hey, man, how you doing? His eyes are bulging out of his head. There's a vein in the middle of his forehead.
2: Oh,
1: and you're like,
2: yeah.
1: Hey, you know what? Never mind. Do you need a water?
2: Yeah. He's got a cup of coffee that somehow is always hot and steaming and never empties.
1: Uh-huh.
2: Yeah, it's because he's drinking it straight from the thermos. It's crazy.
1: Well, a lot of work goes into this, so you're definitely going to want to be a part of it. Again, it helps out. I think it's 18 this year. We have 18 different nonprofits right here that are going to be benefiting from all the good-natured people here in Dodge County. It's going to be a blast. But we are going to have fun today before that because, again, we'll have our impossible question in a minute. We will be talking to Kara Foster, our weatherology meteorologist. And then we are going to have Bayside Supper Club classic TV trivia with my favorite television show of all time and wrapping up the hour with Tom Ballweg of Ballweg Implement. Ninja, let's have an hour. It's going to be fun.
2: Let's do it.
1: All right. Well, first, let's hear from you, Ninja. Let's go over to the Daily Dodge News Center. But first, a couple words from our friends.
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1: A mother duck in Beaver Dam had firefighters waddling into action over the weekend. The Beaver Dam Fire Department says crews were called Saturday evening to the 800 block of South Lincoln Avenue for a report of a chirping storm drain. Firefighters found several ducklings had slipped through the grate. Firefighter paramedic Jonathan Rash and probationary firefighter EMT Joey Chuchillo worked to retrieve the ducklings one by one and reunited them with their mother. The family waddled off safely. No injuries were reported. Beaver Dam's 250th birthday celebration will include a one-day beer garden. The Common Council approved the beer garden for Beaver Dam Celebrates 250 at Swan Park at a recent Common Council meeting. The event includes food sales, shaved ice, and a fundraiser tied to beer sales.
2: UGA will be serving beer. $1 per pour will go towards park improvements.
1: That's Beaver Dam Mayor Bobby Mark. Food and beer sales are scheduled from 4 p.m. to 8 p.m. during the event. Governor Tony Evers is asking Wisconsin's congressional delegation to oppose parts of President Donald Trump's proposed federal budget. Evers says the plan would cut or eliminate programs tied to clean water, natural resources, transportation, housing, cybersecurity, and emergency response. According to the governor's office, the proposal would reduce funding for water infrastructure loans, rail and transit systems, FEMA emergency management grants, and several housing programs. Evers says Congress should reject the cuts before the federal fiscal year deadline on October 1st. Your WBEV news will continue in just a moment.
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2: Your WBEV news continues. An emergency room nurse at SSM Health Waupun Memorial Hospital has been recognized for extraordinary care. Lauren Gallagher, RN, recently received the Daisy Award for Extraordinary Nurses. Hospital officials say Gallagher was nominated by a patient who praised her compassion, communication, and attentiveness during an emergency room visit. The Daisy Award recognizes nurses for compassionate care provided to patients and families. Wisconsin schools and community groups can now apply for new grants aimed at strengthening financial literacy education. The Wisconsin Department of Public Instruction and Department of Financial Institutions says the statewide program includes $300,000 with individual grants of up to $7,500. Public and private schools, community-based organizations, and consortia are eligible to apply. The money can support new financial literacy programs, student involvement, educator training, and school community partnerships. Applications are due July 15th. And finally, the Good Karma Brand's John Moser Children's Radiothon returns this Thursday in Beaver Dam. The 27-hour live on-air auction kicks off at 6 a.m. tomorrow with the WBEV Morning Show and runs through 9 a.m. on Friday. Last year, the Radiothon raised $163,218.43, bringing the 28-year total to more than $2.9 million since it began in 1998. Good Karma Brands is the parent company of WBEV. I'm Justin Wilski reporting from the Daily Dodge News Center. Submit your news tips at dailydodge.com.
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5: Welcome back into the WBEV 95.3 Morning Show here. And thankfully, it's not just Wally Lukashensky. We have Justin the Ninja Wilski with you today.
2: Oh, and you say thankfully like it's a good thing.
5: It was because, you know what, we just had like this meeting, like a couple coaches at halftime where I'm like, you know what?
2: It was a power powwow is what it was.
5: It was because I'm like, you know what, I have a couple questions that I like. I'm not sure which one I like more. You pointed me in the right direction. I think we're in a good spot now.
2: Well, I pointed you in a direction. We'll see if it's the right one.
5: Well, it's like those books when we were growing up where it's like, if you choose this thing, go to page 363.
2: See, but here's, okay, full disclosure, full honesty.
5: Were you doing the...
2: I was a thumb
5: was
2: in
5: bad.
2: That.
5: Go back,
2: yep,
5: go back,
2: yep,
5: go back.
2: Yep, absolutely. Sometimes I would have, like, my fingers in, like, four different places in the book. So if I just really went down the wrong path, I could be like, no, I'm taking a couple steps back.
5: I want to know how many kids didn't do that. Because everybody conveniently had the greatest story ever that went perfect for them. Those were awesome.
2: Talk books. To your friends. Did you get back. The good ending?
5: Bring those back. I miss the make your own adventure. Anyways, we're making our own here today. All right, it's time for today's impossible question. All right, Justin, I think this one's a doozy for you today. Because over 175 million of these are sold in the United States each year. Over 175 million of these are sold each year. And I'm going to give you a hint off the rip because I think we're going to need one on this. You could buy these in different places. Sometimes it's not even in a store that you're buying these things. 175 million. And the other thing, if you're going to like it. I feel like I'm going to give too much away.
2: I feel like you could stop there. We'll pause there for now.
5: I can't help myself. It's like the... when I gave or bought like Christmas gifts or birthday gifts, I like had a mental war of not telling when I was excited about it. I was more excited to be like, I can't wait for you to open mine. Because I wanted to get gifts, don't lie. I'm not going to

0: lie. But, like, I was more excited if I got something good for Ninja. I'm like, Ninja, do you just want me to tell you? Do you just want me to tell you the gift?
1: You just
0: want to
1: know? I'll tell you.
0: I'll give it to you right now. I swear. We can wrap it up after. And then every time that's, like, the only way to get people off of the gifts. Because then they're like,
1: no, I'm actually good.
0: Thanks. 175, over 175 million of these are sold each year. You can text into the show, 920-887-9595, or call in at 920-885-4446. And this is your chance to be the smartest person in South Central Wisconsin today. I'll give you another hint here. You will buy these often or see a setup for these being sold outside of grocery stores.
1: That is common, although their locations have been very diverse.
0: That's true. It's not just grocery stores. You might find them outside of a Fleetwood Farms. You might find them outside of a Lowe's.
1: Did you say Fleetwood Farms?
0: I do that all the time. I hate myself. But let's go to the line. How are you this morning? Do you have a guest for us?
2: I'm thinking Girl Scout cookies.
0: Wow, nicely done. It was Girl Scout cookies. Who are we talking with this morning?
2: Above average Joe.
0: Hey, above average Joe. I tell you what, you're more than above average today. You're elite. Smartest guy in South Central Wisconsin.
2: All right. Thank you very much. Have a great day.
0: Hey, you do the same. Calling himself average Joe and then he drops that one. I thought we were going to be here for a while.
1: I will say, up until you said they could be purchased in and out of stores, my first guess, I don't know why my brain went to it, was paperclips.
0: Paperclips? I'm trying to think. We have probably 350 million people in the United States, probably a little shy of that.
1: Right.
0: So it'd be about every other person bought a single paperclip a year.
1: Right. But I mean, I think about like how many offices out there buy like the 200-pack, the 300-pack. And then they just throw them in a closet somewhere.
0: I guess it's a good point because how many people like buy their own paperclips? It's probably more often than not bought in a store.
1: Exactly.
0: I see your rationale. But they ain't Thin Mints. They ain't Tagalongs. They ain't Samoas.
1: No, that's true. They're not the the peanut butter patties. Yeah.
0: We got to go in a moment to talk with our weatherology meteorologist, Kara Foster. I'm going to ask her this, too, but what's your favorite Girl Scout cookie?
1: 100% the peanut butter.
0: Is that the tag-along?
1: Yeah.
0: Yeah, I think that you and I are actually in the same camp on this one.
1: Absolutely. I know a lot of people out there are like, oh, no, Thin Mints are superior. Shut up.
0: Thin Mints are great for me if I'm dipping it in, like, coffee or something in the morning.
1: I'm going to say right now, out of all the choices, that's the basic one. Thin Mints, basic.
0: That's
1: bring it. Prove me wrong, bro. Prove me wrong.
0: That, you know, sometimes it's like I'm hurt beyond words.
1: I'm not saying they're bad. I love them. I love them. Absolutely. A little hot chocolate and a Thin Mint, great combination. But if you're like, oh, that's my favorite one, it's the best one.
0: No, you want to take shots at a Girl Scout cookie? It should be Samoas. We don't need coconut.
1: You're right. We don't. I also take shots at the shortbread cookies because I'm like.
0: What do you mean? The trefoils?
1: Yeah.
0: Get out of here.
1: Because they're special. Right?
0: Wait,
1: they're so special.
0: So you
1: or
0: don't
1: are
0: like
1: they?
0: These We're taking a break. We're taking a break. This is unbelievable.
1: You guys spent 5 hours with this guy?
0: I said I was thankful about 10 minutes ago, and I can't believe I said that now.
1: Shortbreading it on me?
0: We're going to be talking with meteorologist from Weatherology, Kara Foster, in a moment. I guarantee that she's going to give us a better cookie than that. Come on, Justin, you're better than that.

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1: And the 2-2 line to center, coming in is Parkins, and he'll make a shoestring catch coming in on his feet for the third out. And a pop-up on the infield. This one in foul territory. Contreras sheds the mask, goes into a slide, and he makes a catch, sliding up against the net in the process. Ah, what a play by William Contreras to end the inning. That is an outstanding effort from the Brewers' backstop.
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0: And Kara, I'll eventually have a doozy of a question for you. But first, I look outside. I'm seeing some rain clouds. What are we thinking for today?
1: On 95.3.
0: Oh, as I did it again, Justin. Twice in a day. Twice in a day. Kara.
2: I heard that. I was wondering what that was.
0: You know, this is one of those I've been doing so well for 5 days of the fill-in with Wade gone.
3: I've got him flustered is what it is. And I've thrown him off.
2: Probably.
0: I'm starting to look to the finish line, and all of a sudden, I've made two of those blunders today. We got to simply be better than this.
2: Yeah. Just got to lock in. Take a deep breath and lock in.
0: I'm locking in, Kara.
3: I don't want to say we agree with you, Wally, but yeah, you got to be better than this.
0: We got to be better than this. Kara, I know you're going to be better than this. What are we looking at today for weather?
2: Yeah, we're looking at actually a pretty rainy day. So it's we're expecting some showers and thunderstorms here. If you haven't noticed already, there's some showers out there. It's definitely getting darker. High of 77. Quite a bit of rain is possible today. We'll probably see at least like a half an inch of rain, maybe up to three quarters. Showers and thunderstorms will continue into tonight as well, just around midnight. We'll dip down to about 56. We do have a marginal risk today for some severe weather. It's another one of those cooler, kind of rainy, weird threat days where there's not going to be too much throughout the area, but still some wind and hail could be possible. And also a small tornado risk. Not the greatest risk for any one of these things, but what we've seen over the last week or so with these cooler systems is like it at least fires off maybe a couple of alerts throughout the day. So just make sure you're keeping an eye on it for sure. Going into Thursday, we have a little bit of rain, but otherwise sunny, 74, pretty laid back day, which is nice. Rain will linger early Thursday night and then we'll dip down to 52. We're at sunny 76, beautiful for Friday. We start cranking up the heat into the weekend. We're at 80 again into Saturday. Some sunshine, see some rain into Saturday night, Sunday, high of 85. And then we're in the 90s starting Monday. So we're probably going to see some severe threats starting maybe Sunday into Monday, Tuesday as temperatures start to grow. But for right now, it's a little bit too early to tell. So that's just kind of my preliminary thoughts on that. But for the next couple of days, we'll enjoy the 70s. I'm meteorologist Kara Foster.
0: So if we do see severe weather today, would it be closer to like sunset pretty late in the evening? Or are we looking kind of midday in the afternoon? What are you thinking?
2: I would say what I've seen over the last couple of days, both times that I've gotten, it hasn't even been a severe thunderstorm warning. It actually was like one of those special weather statements because it wasn't quite enough to send out a warning, but it was definitely enough to send out something. So I've definitely gotten like 50 mile per hour wind special weather statements sent out between like, I think like 2 to 3 p.m. was maybe around the time. Maybe I would say 2 to 6 p.m. was probably like the highlight zone. I know that's kind of a big window, but that seems to be when it's at probably its height of, you know, severity, because it is a cooler system. So it's not really going to be going much later than that with the severe stuff since it is a little cooler. But yeah, I would say mid to late afternoon.
0: Okay, we'll keep our eyes out. Make sure we're weather aware today. And I mean, we kind of have storm clouds in our radio room right now because Justin and I are arguing about Girl Scout cookies. And I need to know what the best Girl Scout cookie is and what's the one you're throwing to the sun that we never see again.
2: Well, I do really like all of them. I like growing up, I my go-to though, well, I used to call them Samoas, but now they're Caramel Delights, technically. But there are also a lot of new ones that I have not
0: tried. Caramel Delights or the Coke? Wait, are you talking Samoas, the coconut one? Or are we talking the...
2: Yes. The chocolate caramel coconut ones are my favorites.
3: Kara Foster, you can't see it right now, but Wally is head down into the mic. And you know what, Wally? I'm gonna hit you with another toastism. Fresh from toast. Cry louder.
0: Oh my god.
3: Go ahead, cry louder.
0: Kara, what are you doing to me? I thought we were gonna have an alliance here on the air.
2: What was yours? Are you Thin Mints?
0: See, I like Tagalongs and I was standing up for Thin Mints. Meanwhile, Justin over here, he's like, Thin Mints are the most overrated thing in the world. I can't find an ally.
3: They're basic.
2: I do love Thin Mints. Thin Mints from the freezer are a perfect, like, spring, early summer treat. I do like Tagalongs as well. I also love the lemon ones. There's a lot that I haven't tried yet, or haven't had in a while, but I've always been a, like, caramel and coconut gal. So,
3: and he got mad at me, Kara Foster. Because I downplayed the shortbreads. I think
0: trefoils are also good basic. Too. This is my last show, I think. think I'm done.
2: I do.

0: love the shortbreads, though.
1: Okay. Well, Kara,
0: I do believe they're
1: on.
0: A little bit more for older folks, probably, because there's a little less.
2: Yes.
0: Do you know what I mean, though? They remind me of the tins of those cookies, the shortbread cookies.
1: Like,
0: you know,
1: fill
0: those,
1: and
0: like,
1: circular wafers
0: tins.
1: Or whatever.
2: There you go, Grandpa. Like, enjoy your shortbreads. It's fine.
0: Which they're all so good. I do love them all, like, to be fair. But when it comes to, like, Girl Scout cookies and they only are, you know, a certain time of year, I'm going to be getting the one with the most flavor, which is that one, which is Caramel Delights. So, hate to say it. When I was a Girl Scout, the only time I really tried to sell cookies was because one of the prizes was a little monkey and he was holding a Caramel Delight on his tail, and I got it. And that's what I remember. I was in third grade.
1: Well, at least I know that it came from a story like that. It wasn't just a rack, yes. Here, give me some coconut chocolate. Like, I'm just...
0: Well, that too.
1: Kara, I was so excited.
0: I do understand it. I know. I'm sorry.
1: That's all right. Well, we'll make
2: some celebratory music over here.
1: No, it's going to be funeral hymn.
0: I'm a sweets person, so I love them all. So I have no... If you were to hand me one, I would not be like, ew, don't give me that. But...
1: All right. Well, you know what, Carol? Well, I'm going to look past it this time. We'll make sure we... Although this is convenient. I don't know, again, if we're going to talk to you in the morning with our radiothon. If that's the case, that is my personal suspension from the show. But then you will be back full to good to go.
0: Right. We'll need to take a breather.
1: Kara, you're the best. We'll catch up with you soon, okay?
0: You bet. Catch you later.
1: All right. Kara Foster dunking on me here on the morning show.
2: Again, another
1: got
2: toastism.
1: Got called old, too. This is, what a day.
2: Things kids say.
1: All right.
2: Cry louder.
1: I'm going to cry. I'm going to cry during our sports minute, and we got a little bit of news before we come back, and we're going to play a little classic TV trivia to get me out of this funk. That's next on the 95.3 WBEV Morning Show, powered by Daily Dodge.
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1: The Bucks quickly moved on from their trade with Miami to add a pair of players in the first round of the NBA draft last night. On Vilskava Sports, GM John Horst using the 10th overall pick on Arizona guard Braden Burries. Miami then used the 13th pick on Tennessee forward Nate Ament. He'll be sent to the Bucks as part of the Giannis deal. Horst was asked about the pressure on these two young players as lottery picks.
2: I think these guys embrace a challenge. They have a quiet confidence and a belief in themselves. NBA is hard, so they've made big jumps before. This will be the biggest jump, and we're here to support them and help them grow and build and kind of give them the resources to do that. But it's on them. It's on them, the work they're going to put in, their belief in themselves, you know, how many times they're going to get back up when they need to. But obviously, we believe in them. We made big investments in these guys, and we're excited about it.
1: Bucks currently have no selections in round two of the draft, which is tonight. Brandon Sproat tossing six innings of one-hit shutout ball to lead the Brewers to a 2-0 win over the Cincinnati Reds last night. Jake Bowers and Andrew Vaughn each drove in a run in the win.
3: My favorite thing throughout the whole tonight is no walks. That's my main takeaway from the night. You know, super pleased with that. But yeah, I mean, all around, really, you know, another good game.
1: That's Brandon Sproat, who struck out 10 batters with no free passes. Elsewhere in the National League Central, Cubs beat the Mets 9-6, Diamondbacks 4, Cardinals 3, Seattle over Pittsburgh 3-2. WIAA's Board of Control passing a pair of measures yesterday that begin to move Wisconsin in line with over 30 other states around the country to use a shot clock in high school. First approved measure allows for programs to use a 35-second shot clock in boys varsity and girls varsity basketball non-conference games this coming season. The second measure would put to a vote to the WIAA membership for statewide implementation of a shot clock to start with the 2028-29 season. Phil Scott, Wisconsin Radio Network.
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0: News Update, brought to you by me, Cassandra Schmidt, with Modern Woodmen of America, helping you plan for all stages of life.
1: The Beaver Dam Fire Department had a different kind of rescue Saturday evening as crews were called to the 800 block of South Lincoln Avenue for a chirping storm drain. Several ducklings had fallen through a grate. Firefighters pulled them out and reunited them with their mother. Beaver Dam's Common Council approved a beer garden for Beaver Dam Celebrates 250 at Swan Park that's coming up on Thursday, July 9th. According to Mayor Bobby Mark, Uga Brewing will manage beer sales, donate $1 per pour toward park improvements, and provide staff monitoring and signage. Governor Tony Evers is urging Wisconsin's congressional delegation to oppose parts of President Donald Trump's proposed federal budget. Evers says the plan would cut funding for clean water, transportation, housing, cybersecurity, and emergency response programs relied on by communities across Wisconsin. Lauren Gallagher, RN, an emergency room nurse at SSM Health Waupun Memorial Hospital, has received the Daisy Award for Extraordinary Nurses. Hospital officials say she was nominated by a patient for her compassion, communication, and attentive care. Wisconsin schools and community-based organizations can now apply for financial literacy education grants of up to $7,500. The Department of Public Instruction and Department of Financial Institutions say $300,000 is available statewide. Applications for the Personal Financial Literacy Innovation Grants are due July 15th. And finally, the Goodcomer Brand's John Moser Children's Radiothon kicks off this Thursday at 6 a.m. with the WBEV Morning Show. The 27-hour on-air auction runs through 9 a.m. Friday. Last year's Radiothon raised $163,218.43 for children's nonprofits in the Dodge County area. I'm Justin Wilski reporting from the Daily Dodge News Center. Submit your news tips at dailydodge.com.
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5: 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And today's weather is going to be shower with possible thunderstorms, mainly before 11 a.m., then a chance of showers and thunderstorms continuing later this afternoon. South wind 5 to 10 miles per hour becoming southwest also in the afternoon. Tonight, showers and thunderstorms likely before 10 p.m. Then the chance goes down, but there is still a chance between 10 p.m. and midnight. Mostly cloudy with a low around 56. West wind around 5 miles per hour. Chance of rain about 60%. And then tomorrow, we have a 20% chance of showers. Afternoon, partly sunny with a high near 74 degrees. Northwest wind around 5 miles per hour. And then Thursday evening, mostly cloudy with a low around 52. North wind around 5 miles per hour, becoming calm in the evening. Friday, mostly sunny skies with a high near 76 degrees. East wind around 5 miles per hour. 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
4: 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So I tell you what.
5: That sounds good to me.
4: That sounds dang good to me right here. And I made sure, too, Ninja, I picked my favorite show of all time today to
5: I'm curious.
4: I'm pretty excited about it.
5: Now, I have not been a fan of some of your picks today, so are you worried?
4: Just because you have bad taste in Girl Scout cookies, it should not affect me whatsoever. I'm bigger than that. I'm going to move past it.
5: Probably because of all the Girl Scout cookies.
4: Yeah, I'm very much bigger because of the tagalongs and trefoils that I'm having at home. But today, all right, we are looking for a show that started in 2004 and aired through 2012. So it started just over 20 years ago, ended just under 15 years ago. This series is loosely inspired by a famous fictional detective, but he is not a detective.
5: Oh.
4: This is where I need a pace car. I'm not giving another hint yet, but you tell me when I should be giving another hint. 2004 to 2012, loosely based on a famous fictional detective, Sherlock Holmes, but he is not a detective himself. You can call into the show 920-885-4446 or text in 920-887-9595.
5: You know what? I bet I know the answer now. Now that I think about it.
4: You think you have one?
5: I think I know what it is.
4: I've got to be careful, because if I give the next one, I feel like I'm going to give it away. So I'm going to pivot and do this one instead. Princeton, New Jersey. I think Princeton, New Jersey. That is where the place, or show, takes place.
5: Doesn't necessarily help me because I couldn't remember the setting. I'm going to do a hand gesture that hopefully will indicate what I think it is.
4: I think I know what you're talking about. And we're going to go to the line, figure out if they have the same idea Justin does. What is your guess this morning?
6: Monk.
4: It is not Monk, but that is a fantastic show. That is a great call.
5: Absolutely good choice.
4: All right, let's go to the next caller. You're on 95.3 WBEV Morning Show.
7: Good morning, Wally. Would that be House?
4: Jay Money. Come on, Wally. Get
7: yes.
4: it.
7: Yes.
4: There we go. House.
7: Your favorite show. I was going to think Dukes of Hazzard, Wally.
4: No, it's another not bad show out there, but Dr. House, Jay Money. I actually went as a kid on Halloween. I had a little cane, and I walked around. Probably
7: get out of
4: get
7: here.
4: Away. Couldn't get away with it now, but I had like a little amoxicillin pill bottle filled with Tic Tacs. It was a good look, and then I'm running. So I have a cane, and I'm running full bore, using it almost as like a jockey stick. A lot of probably shortcomings on my
7: jousting?
4: Parents on that day.
7: like you were jousting, right?
4: Exactly. Yeah. Again, I feel like my parents were probably like, we have made a terrible mistake today.
7: Well, I got to tell you, too, you're doing a wonderful job. This other guy, what's his name? Wade somebody?
4: Wayne.
7: Okay. Yeah. Dr. Larry and Wayne show. Yep. All right. Wonderful. You two have a great day. Thanks for all you do.
4: Hey, absolutely, J-Money. You know it'll be in the mailbox.

0: box for you. Congratulations.
1: And go Children's Radiothon. Looking forward to it.
2: Oh, tune in to the overnights. We're gonna have a ball.
0: Amen to that.
1: Nice.
0: Hey, we'll talk to you soon. Thank you so much.
1: Yep.
0: Well, bye. Hung up on J Money. I feel bad.
2: He's not offended, trust me.
0: Well, he should be. But I don't know. Probably just by the litany of buttons that I've been clicking in the wrong direction here. But we got it. We got J Money. He's got a Bayside $10 shrimp buffet coming his way because he guessed the Bayside Classic TV trivia question correct. House MD today.
2: I did not know it was based on Sherlock.
0: It was. Well, that's partly too. I mean, the English history. He's an Englishman himself.
2: Right.
0: Which, by the way, when you hear Hugh Laurie talk after watching House,
2: you put your brain in a blender.
0: He's
2: sung on House, but like
0: he's an unbelievable musician.
2: There is some great bits out there between him and another phenomenal British actor, Stephen Fry.
0: Oh yeah.
2: Where they've played opposite each other, and oh man, the two of them together and those voices.
0: There you go. Go out, watch House. I promise you, you will not recommend it if you go do it. One of the best there is. All right. It's going to be time for us to throw it to break. When we come back, we're going to have the man himself, Tom Ballweg, on the line. Figure out everything that is going on over there at Ballweg Implement. That's coming up next here on...

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0: Welcome back to the 95.3 WBEV Morning Show, and it is time to welcome on Tom Ballweg of Ballweg Implement. He's already got me laughing off air 20 seconds ago. Tom, it sounds like you're full of some excitement in life today, huh?
7: Well, I was just trying to explain to you, that it's wet and things are going to grow really fast. Next week, it's going to be 90. And I just commented that you shouldn't, straddle the cornrows as you're walking down because, by the time you get to the end of the field, it might hurt.
0: It grows fast this time of year. That is for sure. Especially with all this, we're getting rain now. We're getting some hot weather. And I know that can be a recipe for some long grass, some long weeds, all kind of different work you have to do on the farm. And you guys over at Ballweg Implement, you're the solution here, Tom.
7: Yes, we have make grass short machines.
0: I love the make grass short machines. I even know how to use those.
7: Yes, and especially, take a zero turn out there and really run through the yard and have some fun. But, seriously, that grass is going to really grow. Last year we mowed grass into October and November. I know people who mowed in November. And, everybody complained about how long they had to mow grass. But you have a beautiful green lawn. That's what you want. I mean, if you fertilize your lawn and you spray it for weeds, and you don't have any rain, what good is it to do the other two?
0: Yeah, what are we doing here?
7: Yeah, you got it. So it's wonderful that it's growing. And our lawnmowers start the S100 with a 42-inch deck. That's our cheapest unit. We don't necessarily think you ought to buy the cheapest because you get what you pay for in life, mm-hmm. right?
0: Amen.
7: A lot of people haven't figured that out yet, but that's the truth. But $24.99, that's a beginning unit. I had a customer come in one day, and he was looking for something really cheap. And, he mentioned the S100 with 42-inch deck. And, I looked outside, and he had a nice Silverado truck. And I said, I can't believe that you would buy a lawnmower when you've got a really nice pickup truck like that. And he stood there nicely and smiled, and he said, "Oh, it's for my kids."
0: What?

0: It's for his kids?
1: Yeah, it's for his kids. He was buying it for his kids. So then he didn't care if it was a good one or not.
0: Yeah, all of a sudden, hey, no problem. I'll take whatever you got here, Tom. I'm your man.
1: It doesn't matter.
0: I'm your man.
1: So anyway, $24.99, that's where they start. But, you know, the X series that are built over at Horicon, you know, I think they're like $33.99. I'm not sure. I don't have my cheat sheet in front of me here. And we can get almost any size. I know that, you know, that they're producing them as fast as they can. And that's been a good year for lawnmowers, but we can get them really quick. So if you think you can't get something, talk to us, because we can get them out of the factory, or we can get them transferred in from another dealer, so we can get what you want. 4-year warranty on them. There's some 0% programs on those. We have 27 compact tractors on hand right now. That's a lot of compact tractors, and that doesn't count the used ones. I think with the used ones, it's 42. So we want to move some of those because John Deere is coming with a new compact tractor that will be out. Well, we're hoping it's going to be out in September, but you know how that goes. Then September turns to October, and then October turns to November, and you know, to get all the glitches out and, you know, that sort of thing. So buy one now, I'm sure they're going to be, you know, these are nice, but the new ones are going to have air conditioning on them, so you can mow your lawn in air conditioning.
0: Wait, are you serious?
1: Yeah, absolutely. Mm-hmm.
0: Wait,
1: yes.
0: So is that, I mean, that's got to be on something with, like, farmers that can use that stuff, too, I imagine, by now, right? Or
1: If you've got a big lawn, I'm talking about these 1025Rs, the new version of the 1025R, where you have a loader on it and you have a lawnmower deck on it. They're going to have built-in air conditioning so that you can go out there and mow your lawn. I mean, you know, I mean, if you get into an argument with your wife, you'll be able to stay out there the whole day.
0: But
1: you have fuel.
0: Well, my question more or less is that obviously that this is great for the schmucks like me that I'm like, I would love to be getting some AC while I'm going out there riding around cutting the grass. But do we have things like that for farmers, too? Because I know they're out there a lot longer than me.
1: Yeah. Well, hey, the big thing right now from the farm end is getting your combine and getting your grain head, your grain head or your flex head or your draper head. Do you know what the difference is?
0: No clue.
1: Oh, my gosh. Well, one has an apron in it. When you cut the crop, it goes into the apron and goes to the center. So it handles the crop more gently, and you can get more in. And it, late in the afternoon when the humidity goes up and the dew starts to come, a lot of times you got to quit harvesting. You know, people don't understand why farmers start at 2 p.m. and go until 7 p.m. Well, that's because that's when the beans are dry and you can get them through the combine. If they're wet and stringy, you have a difficult time separating out the soybeans.
0: Interesting.
1: That's why it depends upon when you see people moving out there. It has to do with the weather conditions. But when you use a flex draper head, you can get out there usually an hour, maybe an hour and a half earlier, and you can stay an hour and a half later in harvest because of the way it's flowing into the combine so that it makes it easier for the combine to separate it. But anyway, we've got some repair and parts programs that are going on right now. There's two different programs. So if you have larger orders of parts, or these are work orders where we come and do the work, you can either have January 15th of 2027, no interest, no payments, or March 15th of 2027. And it depends upon how big your bill is as to which one of those programs you can use. Obviously, the bigger the bill, the longer it goes that you get 0% interest, and you don't have to make payments. So the whole idea is you can harvest your crop, and then you can pay for that repair bill or those parts bills after you get your crop money in. It helps with your cash flow out there. And those programs are going on right now. And if you have a large, large repair bill, we're talking about repair bills where you're replacing, where you're doing a complete maintenance overhaul on a combine or an engine or transmission on your tractor, we actually have 24 months at 2.9% and 36 months at 4.9%. So if it took you 20 years to wear it out, you don't have to pay for it in one day. You can actually spread that out. And that's the thing you have to look at. And if you bought something new, you'd be paying interest, right, Wally?
0: Absolutely. Well, hey, Tom, yeah. Can they find out more about this on your website as well?
1: We don't have these posted yet on the website. Some of these programs are brand new.
0: Sure.
1: And we're working at getting them up. We have to figure out, you know, sometimes John Deere, you know, kind of taps us on the head and says, no, you weren't supposed to put that out.
0: Slow down there, Tom. I see what they're doing to you.
1: Yeah. So anyway, you know, that's one of the reasons why if you call, we can explain it out. And you do have to have multi-use through John Deere to use the programs. But we got those programs. And then not only that, but can't forget my Gator program, because we got EAA sale going on right now, meaning that we've got discounted Gators. We've got a few of the 2025s left yet. But we also have the 2026s that they're not even all at EAA at this point. They're still being built. But they will be available right around the first of August or the first week of August. And so you can put your name on one of those. They have full warranty on them. We can use the 0% for 48 months program on there. If there's a cash discount for paying cash, you can take that also. And in addition to that, you get the discount because they were an event series Gator. And we give you two free tickets to go to the EAA Air Venture program.
0: Unbelievable. And everybody wants to get out there, too. It's an awesome opportunity to get out to EAA. But, Tom, before we say goodbye today, how can people find you? Can you tell us where your two locations are?
1: Hey, call us at our Waupun store, 324-3537, quarter mile west on Highway 68, quarter mile west of Waupun, or the Beaver Dam store at North Spring Street, right next to Fleet Farm, and in between the Taco Bell and Silica, and then Ballwig, and then Fleet Farm. So you get the idea where it is. 887-2728, or look us up on the web at ballwig.biz.
0: Tom, you're the best as always. We appreciate the time, and next time you're back on the morning show, you're going to be back in the very comfortable hands of Wade Bates.
1: Yes, and make sure next week don't straddle those cornrows.
0: I won't. I'm going to take this warning to heart. I promise you that.
1: Yes. Or else you could go out there and find out what I'm talking about.
0: No, I'll report back. Maybe I'll send Ninja that way. We'll see, Tom.
1: Sounds good.
0: Awesome. You have a great rest of your week. We'll talk to you soon.
1: Yep, same to you. Bye now.
0: All right, bye-bye, Tom. The great Tom Ballwig over at Ballwig Implement. 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
3: From ABC News, I'm Sherry Preston. President Trump heads to Capitol Hill today to huddle with congressional Republicans. The main topic of discussion, the war with Iran. That visit coming amid more confusion over when nuclear inspectors will be looking over Iran's nuclear sites, or even whether they will be allowed in without a formal peace deal in place. All of it happening as both houses of Congress pass a war powers resolution that requires congressional approval for any more fighting.
4: The vote is largely symbolic and is unlikely to force any change in policy, but reflects a growing concern within the Republican Party 4 months into a war that's unpopular with the American people. The president was in Pennsylvania as that vote went down, praising negotiations amid conflicting messages between the U.S. and Iran.

0: In Italian cities under a red warning, the highest weather alert possible. And in London, the changing of the guard has been cancelled for the rest of the week.
1: ABC's James Longman in London, where it could top 100 degrees this week. Dow futures down 31 points. 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
3: 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Busy 8 o'clock hour coming. We're going to have Jim Merkel from Horicon Hills calling in just a few moments. Talk to him about all the fun stuff going on over there in Horicon. And then we have Jack Jones from The Dump right around 8:40 today. And I actually, if I'm remembering right, there's a shot that it's not Jack this week. I've been calling for fishing reports and all these others, and somebody throughout this week isn't going to be there, and I can't remember if it was fishing reports or if it was today with one of our next calls. We're on this adventure together, folks.
4: It's great, and if we get it wrong, we'll just go back to the last choice we made and start over.
3: Yeah, and we'll do the Men in Black little laser thing, and everybody forgets, we're good to go. Simple enough. But we will be talking about The Dump, those fantastic burgers, all the great food over there in Cambria. And then Ninja and I will wrap up the show and send you on your way as we are less than 24 hours away from our Good Karma Brands, John Moser, Children's Radiothon, trying to go bigger and badder than ever before. Very real and very hopeful shot for us to surpass $3 million total dollars raised since this has started. Getting close to 30 years ago now.
4: I think we would absolutely have to fail this year not to breach $3 million.
3: I'm like doing the knock on wood thing, but if we don't, then yeah, this is.
4: If we don't, there might be a whole new crew in here come Monday.
3: Yeah, you won't probably hear Wally or Justin anymore, that's for sure. But let's not have that happen. Everybody's going to call in. We're going to have a great bunch of items up for auction. So make sure you're calling early and often, 27 hours. Going to kick you off tomorrow in this slot, in the 6 to 9 slot. We'll get kicked off, and it'll be Justin the Ninja Wilski and Sherry Sackett for you there. We're going to take a break, get to some WBEV news, and when we come back, we will be talking Horicon Hills here on the 95.3 WBEV Morning Show, powered by Daily Dodge. I'm Wally Lukashinsky.
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4: A mother duck in Beaver Dam had firefighters waddling into action over the weekend. The Beaver Dam Fire Department says crews were called Saturday evening to the 800 block of South Lincoln Avenue for a report of a chirping storm drain. Firefighters found several ducklings had slipped through the grate. Firefighter paramedic Jonathan Rash and probationary firefighter EMT Joey Chuchillo worked to retrieve the ducklings one by one and reunited them with their mother. The family waddled off safely. No injuries were reported. Beaver Dam's 250

0: His birthday celebration will include a one-day beer garden. The Common Council approved the beer garden for Beaver Dam Celebrates 250 at Swan Park at a recent Common Council meeting. The event includes food sales, shaved ice, and a fundraiser tied to beer sales.
1: UGA will be serving beer. $1 per pour will go towards park improvements.
0: That's Beaver Dam Mayor Bobby Mark. Food and beer sales are scheduled from 4 p.m. to 8 p.m. during the event. Governor Tony Evers is asking Wisconsin's congressional delegation to oppose parts of President Donald Trump's proposed federal budget. Evers says the plan would cut or eliminate programs tied to clean water, natural resources, transportation, housing, cybersecurity, and emergency response. According to the governor's office, the proposal would reduce funding for water infrastructure loans, rail and transit systems, FEMA emergency management grants, and several housing programs. Evers says Congress should reject the cuts before the federal fiscal year deadline on October 1st. Your WBEV News will continue in just a moment.
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1: Your WBEV news continues. An emergency room nurse at SSM Health Waupun Memorial Hospital has been recognized for extraordinary care. Lauren Gallagher, RN, recently received the Daisy Award for Extraordinary Nurses. Hospital officials say Gallagher was nominated by a patient who praised her compassion, communication, and attentiveness during an emergency room visit. The Daisy Award recognizes nurses for compassionate care provided to patients and families. Wisconsin schools and community groups can now apply for new grants aimed at strengthening financial literacy education. The Wisconsin Department of Public Instruction and Department of Financial Institutions says the statewide program includes $300,000 with individual grants of up to $7,500. Public and private schools, community-based organizations, and consortia are eligible to apply. The money can support new financial literacy programs, student involvement, educator training, and school community partnerships. Applications are due July 15th. And finally, the Good Karma Brand's John Moser Children's Radiothon returns this Thursday in Beaver Dam. The 27-hour live on-air auction kicks off at 6 a.m. tomorrow with the WBEV Morning Show and runs through 9 a.m. on Friday. Last year, the Radiothon raised $163,218.43, bringing the 28-year total to more than $2.9 million since it began in 1998. Good Karma Brands is the parent company of WBEV. I'm Justin Wilski reporting from the Daily Dodge News Center. 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
3: Today, we are going to see showers and a possible thunderstorm mainly before 11, but there will still be a chance of showers and thunderstorms later in the day. High near 77 degrees, south wind 5 to 10 miles per hour, becoming southwest in the afternoon. Then tonight, we have showers and thunderstorms likely before 10. There's still a slight chance of showers between 10 and midnight, but then from there on, it will be mostly cloudy with the low around 56, west wind around 5 miles per hour. Tomorrow, a 20% chance of showers afternoon, partly sunny with a high near 74, northwest wind 5 miles per hour. Thursday night, mostly cloudy with a low around 52, north wind around 5 miles per hour, becoming calm in the evening. And then Friday, it's going to be mostly sunny with a high near 76 degrees, east wind around 5 miles an hour. And I tell you what, that sounds pretty good to me in terms of weather to get out the Horicon Hills. And while you're there, say hello to Jim Merkel, who joins us now. Jim, how are we doing today?
4: We're actually doing very, very good. This rain is a nice little rain. The weather's good. We got a great forecast for the next couple of days. So life is good.
3: Life is good right now. And I tell you, with Friday looking like the weather's going to be great, you're going to get that nice rain. Of course, it's going to be looking beautiful. I know that you can get online tee times. Make sure you box out and you can be golfing on Friday over in Horicon.
4: Yeah, our online tee times are very easy to get to. All you have to do is go to our website, horiconhillsgolf.com, click on tee times, and it'll give you up to 1 week in advance. We are taking reservations for the 4th of July, but that you'd have to do by calling the phone number 920-643-2000. And then we can give you the 4th of July, and we got a great 4th of July special for this year.
3: Yo, you're done. Yeah, you told me a little bit last year, the 4th free on the 4th. Can you explain to us what that might mean for people that do want to get out there and celebrate the 4th of July in style?
4: What we do is on the 4th of July, doesn't make a difference if you play 9 holes or 18 holes, riding, walking, but if you have a foursome, your fourth person, whatever you're playing, is free. You're looking at, for a foursome to play 18 holes riding on the 4th of July at like $41 a person. It is a great special. And this year, you know, you get the 250th anniversary of the country. It's going to be a big day.
3: It's going to be a big day. And maybe you get some people wanting to catch that itch of wanting to go out there and golf more. And this is a great time if you do have the young kids. You got grandkids or nieces, nephews that want to learn to play. You have a junior golf workshop. Can you tell us a little bit more about what that is?

0: Well, the June session is going on right now, but we have a second session that starts in the first week of July. It goes on Mondays and Wednesdays. We have kids as young as 7, 8 years old, and they're in a program. We have an extended one for 13 to 17 year olds, and it's on Mondays and Wednesdays. It starts at 10:45 in the morning, goes till noon, and it's a whopping cost of $30 per child, and that's for the entire weeks of sessions. So it's very reasonable. They get to learn a lot. They get to go out on the course and play a little bit. It's a lot of fun for them.
1: Well, and it sounds like you also have other fun ideas too. You guys have fundraisers that people can be a part of. That one's about a month away. The other's a couple months out, but it's never too early to start putting those on some calendars, making sure you're free.
0: Yeah, some of these have been going for a long time, so they have a very good following and stuff. So you really do want to get signed up early on these. July 25th, a month from now, is the Horicon Fire Department. They are doing their outing on July 25th. August 15th, the Horicon Marshmen, their foundation for the Horicon schools. That's always a really big event. And then August 29th, the Todd Thede Memorial. This is their third or fourth year, and they raise money for the Waupun Hockey Association. So it's a lot of fun. There's three great events that you can play in. To get information on those, they can either call the clubhouse, they can stop in here, and they can look on our Facebook page and get all the information on there also.
1: Well, and then I love me a fish fry, and you've been talking yours up quite a bit, and I know it's got to be good over there. What kind of fish you got? What's the fish fry look like over there at Horicon Hills?
0: We have the standard deep fried and the big cod. But we do shrimp, perch, sandwiches. So there's a little bit for everybody. If you don't like fish and you want a burger, you can still get a burger or chicken sandwich. So we've got a little bit for everybody. And the nice thing about it, we start at 11 o'clock in the morning. It runs all afternoon. And we stop seating around 7:30 or so, depending on how busy it is. But it's a great evening. We take reservations. If they call the 920-643-2000 number, they're able to get reservations for 2, 4, 6, 10 people, whatever it is. So it works out really well for them. If the weather is beautiful, they can sit out on the deck and watch the golfers and then come on in and eat.
1: Well, Jim, I know that we are about out of time, but I was excited to see. We're giving away 18 holes walking for two players, and this is a bit of a doozy of a question right here coming off the U.S. Open. Do you want to read the question? You want to pass it over? Which way do you want to go?
0: I can do it.
1: Hey, that's what I like to hear, Jim.
0: So this year, the 2026 U.S. Open golf event, Wyndham Clark swept the tournament. He led on the very first day. And he led in rounds 1, 2, 3, and 4. So he had a wire-to-wire win. What we're asking for is, in the U.S. history, how many golfers have done a wire-to-wire win in the past?
1: How many? So, that is the important part here. How many golfers have done a wire-to-wire win in U.S. Open history? We'll open up the call and text line. And, Jim, we'll say goodbye today. I appreciate you being easy on me here while Wade's gone, but you'll be back in good hands once again next week.
0: Everybody, remember, 4th of July is only a week away. If you want to make tee times for that special, give us a call, because the online is only 1 week in advance. So give us a call, and you'll get first shot at those tee times on the 4th of July.
1: Hey, call in. Got first shot. Go out with the family. Celebrate in style. Jim, we appreciate the time as always, and we'll catch up with you next week.
0: Thank you very much. Have a good day.
1: Hey, you do the same, Jim. We are going to throw it to break now. While that happens, send a text in, send a call. First one to get that answer correct will be winning a two players, 18 holes walking over at Horicon Hills, the beautiful Horicon Hills. So make sure you give us a ring, and we will get you on the air. But thank you very much to Jim Merkel. We're going to go to break, come back here, get some weather and get some birthdays before we turn it on over from Jack from the

0: from the dump. 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
5: The Bucks quickly moved on from their trade with Miami to add a pair of players in the first round of the NBA draft last night. I'm Bill Scott with Sports. I'm John Horst, using the 10th overall pick on Arizona guard Braden Burries. Miami then used the 13th pick on Tennessee forward Nate Ament. He'll be sent to the Bucks as part of the Giannis deal. Horst was asked about the pressure on these two young players as lottery picks.
6: I think these guys embrace a challenge. They have a quiet confidence and a belief in themselves. NBA is hard, so they've made big jumps before. This will be the biggest jump, and we're here to support them and help them grow and build and kind of give them the resources to do that. But it's on them. It's on them, the work they're going to put in, their belief in themselves, you know, how many times they're going to get back up when they need to. But obviously we believe in them. We made big investments in these guys, and we're excited about it.
5: Bucks currently have no selections in round two of the draft, which is tonight. Brandon Sproat tossing six innings of one-hit shutout ball to lead the Brewers to a 2-0 win over the Cincinnati Reds last night. Jake Bowers and Andrew Vaughn each drove in a run in the win.
7: My favorite thing throughout the whole tonight is no walks. That's my main takeaway from the night. You know, super pleased with that. But yeah, I mean, all around, really, you know, another good game.
5: That's Brandon Sproat, who struck out 10 batters with no free passes. Elsewhere in the National League Central, Cubs beat the Mets 9-6, Diamondbacks 4, Cardinals 3, Seattle over Pittsburgh 3-2. WIAA's Board of Control passing a pair of measures yesterday that begin to move Wisconsin in line with over 30 other states around the country to use a shot clock in high school. First approved measure allows for programs to use a 35-second shot clock in boys' varsity and girls' varsity basketball non-conference games this coming season. The second measure would put to a vote to the WIAA membership for statewide implementation of a shot clock to start with the 2028-29 season. Phil Scott, Wisconsin Radio Network.
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2: 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Today, we are expecting showers and a possible thunderstorm mainly before 11 a.m., but there will be a chance of showers and thunderstorms continuing after. High around 77 with south wind 5 to 10 miles per hour, becoming southwest in the afternoon. Tonight, showers and thunderstorms likely before 10 p.m., then a slight chance of showers between 10 p.m. and midnight. After that, it's going to be mostly cloudy with a low around 56, west wind around 5 miles per hour. Then tomorrow, a 20% chance of showers afternoon, partly sunny with a high near 74, northwest wind around 5 miles an hour. Tomorrow night, mostly cloudy with a low around 52, north wind around 5 miles per hour, becoming calm in the evening. Then Friday, mostly sunny skies with a high near 76, east wind about 5 miles an hour. 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

All right, today we have a birthday from Kara Halfman that came in from the half man himself, Eric. Happy birthday to Kara out there. And then we have an anniversary to celebrate. We have, it is Paul and Liz Swan.

0: Fry down, Miami.
1: I got a late birthday.
0: You got a late birthday.
1: And I had to do some digging for this one, but my cousin Tracy, he had a birthday on Sunday. And, of course, we don't tend to do birthdays and anniversaries on Sundays. So
0: absolutely.
1: I happen to look back and see that I missed it, so a happy belated birthday there, Tracy. Good guy.
0: Amen to that. So, hey, happy birthday, Kara. Happy birthday belated to Tracy, and a happy 16th anniversary to Paul and Liz Swan. And Wave also says, happy birthday and happy anniversary to everybody celebrating today. 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And we went over there and saw the team this last week. I know Ashley Dobrzynski, Dylan Rhodes, and myself went out there, did some fun content that'll be out eventually. But what an awesome staff they have over there. There's a reason why they win award after award. They're a dynasty here in Beaver Dam.
1: Absolutely.
0: And I love 100%. It. Keep bringing the wins. Let's keep just stacking them up here. Beaver Dam, let's be the city of champions.
1: Why not?
0: Why not is right. Come on, Ninja.
1: Where else are you going to do it?
0: Well, you know what? If you keep telling people to not eat Thin Mints, maybe there's going to be less champions in Beaver Dam. I'm trying to.
1: You think so?
0: Well, by the way, it wasn't even just you.
1: Tell me other people tried it.
0: I got absolutely beat up by, who was it here earlier today? Don't you
1: South Central, Wisconsin.
0: It was Bruce Kaufman.
1: Way to come back and really put it at him.
0: You guys are killing me. He just goes, I agree with shortbread cookies being just blah. And I was already, I'm like, what are you talking about?
1: Mm-hmm.
0: But he goes, you better watch what you say about Samoas in coconut, because those are fighting words right there. You know what, Bruce? You and me, the light pole, noon. I'll see you there.
1: Yeah.
0: Be there, be square. Bring your cookies.
1: After school.
0: Yeah, exactly. After school, parking lot, 2:45.
1: I got your back, Bruce.
0: Wait, come on. Teammates mean nothing here?
1: I'm just saying, man. I got strong feelings about cookies.
0: Gosh.
1: You don't get to be a Greek Adonis-shaped body I've got without having strong opinions about cookies.
0: Okay. All right. You know what? We'll keep it with you here, Ninja. It's time to us go to WBEV News. We'll do that now, hear a song, and after that, it's time to talk to Jack from the Dump. All that coming up here on the 95.3 WBEV Morning Show, powered by Daily Dodge. Now it's time to head to the Daily Dodge News Center with Justin Wilski.
1: The Beaver Dam Fire Department had a different kind of rescue Saturday evening as crews were called to the 800 block of South Lincoln Avenue for a chirping storm drain. Several ducklings had fallen through a grate. Firefighters pulled them out and reunited them with their mother. Beaver Dam's Common Council approved a beer garden for Beaver Dam Celebrates 250 at Swan Park that's coming up on Thursday, July 9th. Right now, according to Mayor Bobby Mark, Uga Brewing will manage beer sales, donate $1 per pour toward park improvements, and provide staff monitoring and signage. Governor Tony Evers is urging Wisconsin's congressional delegation to oppose parts of President Donald Trump's proposed federal budget. Evers says the plan would cut funding for clean water, transportation, housing, cybersecurity, and emergency response programs relied on by communities across Wisconsin. Lauren Gallagher, RN, an emergency room nurse at SSM Health Waupun Memorial Hospital, has received the Daisy Award for Extraordinary Nurses. Hospital officials say she was nominated by a patient for her compassion, communication, and attentive care. Wisconsin schools and community-based organizations can now apply for financial literacy education grants of up to $7,500. The Department of Public Instruction and Department of Financial Institutions say $300,000 is available statewide. Applications for the Personal Financial Literacy Innovation Grants are due July 15th. And finally, the Goodcomer Brand's John Moser Children's Radiothon kicks off this Thursday at 6 a.m. with the WBEV Morning Show. The 27-hour on-air auction runs through 9 a.m. Friday. Last year's Radiothon raised $163,218.43 for children's nonprofits in the Dodge County area. I'm Justin Wilson.

possible thunderstorm, mainly before 11 a.m. And then we will see a continued chance for showers and thunderstorms after 11 a.m. High near 77 degrees. South wind 5 to 10 miles per hour, becoming southwest in the afternoon. And then after that, tonight, we have showers and thunderstorms likely before 10 o'clock, then with a slight chance of showers between 10 and midnight. Mostly cloudy with a low around 56. West wind around 5 miles per hour. And then Thursday, we have a 20% chance of showers afternoon. Partly sunny with a high around 74. Northwest wind around 5 miles per hour. And then on Thursday night, we have mostly cloudy with a low around 52. North wind about 5 miles per hour. Becoming calm in the evening. And then on Friday, we have mostly sunny skies with a high near 76 degrees with an east wind at about 5 miles per hour. And also want to tell you guys about something cool that we have coming up here as, it's a perfect way to kick off your summer, but you can go to Jamp by the Dam this Friday at Tahoe Park. And I know there's been a ton of work put into this. I've been talking not only with teammates here at the office that have been working on it, friends in the community have. And this is going to be a blast. It's going to be a free concert featuring Frank Childress and the Main Street Band playing live from 6 until 9 p.m. And you can grab your picnic basket, pack a cooler, bring your lawn chairs and blankets for a beautiful evening along Beaver Dam Lake. Carry-ins are allowed. Carry-ins are allowed. There will also be light concessions available for purchase from Chili John's with all proceeds going back to Jam by the Dam. Best of all, it's completely free. For event details and updates, find Jam by the Dam on Facebook. That's Jam by the Dam this Friday from 6 to 9 p.m. at Tahoe Park in Beaver Dam. We'll make sure we see you there. Fun way to celebrate after Radiothon wraps up. And we have future dates. July 10th, they're going to have Beaver Fest kickoff with Nobody's Hero. That's from 7:30 to 10 p.m. Then on July 24th, the Zach Matthews Band plays from 6 until 9. And then on August 28th, we have Mood Medication also from 6 until 9 o'clock at night. All right, we're going to get a little fun here as we have We Are Young. We'll come back after break, and it's time to talk to Jack from The Dump, the best burgers in Wisconsin, and I mean the best. 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
3: And welcome back into the 95.3 WBEV Morning Show. You know what time it is. It's time to talk to Jack Jones over at the dump. Jack, how are we doing this morning?
4: Hey, we're doing great. Great, Wally. We're doing great.
3: Tell you what, you only have one more day with me, and then this time next week, you'll be talking with the great Wade Bates once again.
4: Oh, the famous Wade will be back.
3: Famous Wade back in the building. Well, Jack.
4: By the time he gets back to work.
3: Well, you know, we're kind of feeling, I don't even want to say anything because I'm like, knowing him, he's probably listening and he'll be like, you know what, that's fine. I'll stay in Hawaii. They can have it without me. We need him back. We need him back.
4: Right on. Wow, you've been doing an admirable job, so.
3: Well, thank you very much, Jack.
4: It's good, because
3: of people like you. I tell you what, you guys make it a breeze on me. But, Jack, I know it's been a busy, but it's been a great start to the summer. You guys are the best burger in Wisconsin. If people have been buried under a rock, can you explain what you've won and why we're celebrating this month?
4: Well, we're thrilled to have won it. This is the third year Wisconsin Beef Council has put together a best burger competition that's throughout the state. There's approximately 4,000 eligible venues that meet the criteria for it. That is all whittled down to an elite eight by a nomination period through social media, which we've been part of the elite eight for the last three years. So we're thrilled about that. But this year we were actually voted number one. So we're thrilled to have captured that number one spot this year. And it's just been a really, with that and amongst other things, it's just been a really busy summer. And the staff is doing a great job. And we're just thrilled to have everybody coming, new faces checking us out. So it's really appreciated.
3: I tell you, it's more than deserved. You guys have a great staff. You have incredible food. And that's the really cool thing about the dump is it's not just the incredible food. It's not just the incredible staff. You guys have constant events. And I know you have another one coming up this weekend.
4: Well, we do. We got Buck Deckard taking the stage there in the boxcar stage, 5:30 Saturday night. 5:30 to 8:30. They're always a hit by us. They're a hit everywhere they go. So, I encourage you to stop out. Saturday, actually, in town, we have a car show. It's a fundraiser for the ALS. It's up behind the firehouse on the north side of town. Signing up, you bring your cars about 7, 8. I think the gates open at 8 o'clock, 8 to 2 thing. Fire department will be hosting a concession, so we invite you over for that, and maybe you can swing in and have a toddy. And I guess if the other thing I'd like to mention, if you guys are anybody's looking to do some birthday gatherings, business lunches, and that we love to take care of you on that end too. So just call the bar. It's number's not hard to find, and we'll take care of you.
3: I tell you, the biggest gripe I have, there's not a lot that I get to complain about because tomorrow is one of my favorite days of the year. We have our Good Karma Brands John Moser Children's Radiothon. but it's my birthday, and I wanted to get out there for my burger at the dump, and I'm not able to do so. I've got to call the powers that be next year. We got to move it next year so that, Jack, I can get out there on my birthday and celebrate in style.
4: There you go. There you go. We'd love to have you. Yeah.
3: Absolutely.
4: For sure.
3: The boss is the go-to. I haven't got to the point where I've been able to try the jelly yet just because I already know it's perfect the way it is.
4: Well, maybe. Baby steps. Baby steps, Wally.
3: Well, you need to take the steps to run. And you were mentioning to me the Dump Run 2026. This is something that's pretty new to me. Can you explain what that is?
4: Okay, so we began this fundraiser. I think this will be our 22nd year of doing a dump run. It's always the fourth Saturday in August. We close Main Street. We start the day with a poker run. Automobiles, side-by-sides, motorcycles, everybody's welcome. We do a

0: 8,200 mile loop, come back. We have food trucks in the street, live music. And that, again, that'll run till about 10 p.m. So it kicks off at 11 a.m., runs to about 10 p.m. And it's ultimately a fundraiser. Began as a cancer benefit. It still is. We do help out a lot of local charities and organizations, such as our Booster Club and youth sports and stuff in the area. This year, we are going to have on site a group out of Columbia County. Is called Cancel Out Cancer of Columbia County. So they will be doing a basket raffle and silent auction. So if anybody'd like to donate, we're starting to take donations for that. That I believe is August 22nd this year. So it's never too early to bring over some donations. So anybody would like to contribute, we welcome that. So
1: absolutely,
0: something else to think about.
1: Yeah, help out an incredible cause. Help out people that are going through some of the darkest time of their life. And at the same time, you get to go over there and have an absolute blast, get some goodies at the same time. It sounds like everybody wins, if I'm getting this right.
0: Yeah, and our headliner, entertainment headliner is Madison County this year. But, they're always a hit, too. So just cancel out cancer. Their goal is to help people with more than just doctor bills. You know, they want to help meet people where they needed, you know, much help with various things. Maybe they just need their lawn mowed or some yard work done. So it's really a neat group. It's freshly organized, and I think they're going to be doing some great things.
1: Well, I know that you love to say it's less about what you know, it's who you know. Well, we're really happy that you are someone that we get to know, Jack, every week here on the morning show. I can't wait to get out there, and I'm going to try the jelly. Next time I'm out there, you're going to have to twist my arm and make me put the jelly on the burger.
0: Right on. Okay. No, we enjoy the radio station. We like doing this every week. So, and again, I can't thank our supporters enough for coming out.
1: Well, and we're going to have an opportunity right now, Jack. We're going to, during the break, I'm going to take two calls. First two callers that call in, they're going to win $10 to get out there in Cambria. So, Jack, thank you, as always, for giving us the time. I'm looking forward to the next time I get to host one of these morning shows and talk with you. But in the meantime, we'll give you Wade back next week.
0: Right on, Wally. Thank you for everything. You guys have a great rest of your week.
1: Hey, you do the same, Jack. We appreciate you. You have a great weekend.
0: Thank you, sir.
1: All right. Jack Jones over there at the dump, 105 West Edgewater Street, right there in Cambria. You can't miss it. Look for the mouse and then stay for the food. Stay for the fun. It's an unbelievable time. All right. Oh, sorry. What was that, Ninja? I had you off.
2: I was just going to say, the fact that you're going to have to miss your birthday burger, we might have to arrange something. I might have to get you over there.
1: That hurt me. Like, as soon as he said that, I'm like, wait a minute. That's right. I don't get to go this year on my birthday.
2: We'll figure it out. We'll get you over there for that peanut butter burger, the boss burger.
1: I'll pay. Is that good?
2: You got it.
1: I might just go on Friday anyways. Like, all right, radio thumbs over. See ya. All right, we got to go to break because the phone line's already lighting up. First two callers win $10 to the dump. All right, we'll come back, wrap up the morning show, tell you what's coming up later today here on 95.

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0: Welcome back to the 95.3 WBEV Morning Show, powered by Daily Dodge. Ninja, I'm finishing up actually getting our winners here from the dump, so I'm going to let you filibuster and fill us in on what we are going to talk about today, something that you got to experience personally last night.
6: Yeah, I mean, we've all, for those of us out there in the parenting world or those of us that deal with kids on a regular basis, we always find those times where they have these phrases, these things, and it's not just your typical, you know, 6'7" and skibbity Ohio Riz and all the other stuff that comes out of their mouth, but every now and then they say stuff that is so incredibly insightful and so incredibly on point to what's happening that you don't even know how to respond to it. I'll just tell them, Wally, the one that was used last night while making pancakes, my youngest, Toast, everybody knows Toast, just out of the blue, you know, as we're talking about remembering things from your age, you know, she doesn't remember anything from before she was five. So she's like, nobody clocks into reality till five. There are times where I clock out of reality at five, to be honest with you. I used one on Wally a little bit earlier when he was going on about his cookies and his, you know, his love for the shortbreads and how horrible and mean we were to him about it, and how basic Thin Mints are. Another one we get all the time is the cry louder. I get that one a lot.
0: Thank you for filibustering. I like to talk to the people on the phone, yeah. So I end up going through. We had two Gales get
6: two
0: the
6: Gales.
0: Win today. We had Hammer Time, naturally.
6: There we go.
0: And then we had Gale Day get a win, too. So we got a couple Gales getting a big W here on the air, going to the dump, and we get the...
6: Oh, the dad puns in me. We got gale force winds.
0: Trust me, the last person I talked to there, Gale 2.0,
6: right.
0: Was like, it sounds like we are going to have some gales later today.
6: Yeah.
0: Like, yeah. Wait, I want Gale to get her win on air. I don't want it to affect me in the day-to-day life.
6: Yeah, let's keep it out of the weather. Let's keep it at the dump.
0: We're not asking for much here, but
6: no.
0: Have you thought of more? I'm going to look at the text line, see if other people have had more. So you had this... dropped on you again last night?
6: And yeah, I got the, nobody clocks into reality till five. Mm-hmm. Like I was saying, I had the one I used against you, and this one gets used a lot against me in the household, where I'll complain about something. I'll be like, I asked you guys to take care of the trash like 20 minutes ago. You still haven't done it. Like, what do I got to do? And I get, Dad, cry louder.
0: Cry louder.
6: I'm like, what does that mean?
0: I've been crying all day over you guys bullying me on Girl Scout cookies. It didn't stop. There were texts all throughout here. Apparently, you mentioned Samoas. There's going to be a lot of different flagpoles. I got to be at the fight people today, and it's a real shame. If you're driving down at like the top, pretty much every 15 minutes, I'm going to have a scheduled tiff where I'm going to have to fight for the honor of the trefoils.
6: I'm going to hit you with another one I get hit with pretty commonly where randomly my kid will look at me and go, well, I guess that was a choice, huh?
0: Yeah, no, my sister will hit me now because she's worked herself. Now she's a therapist for children, and she loves to drop the, I think you just said an inward thought out loud. And every time I say something that she either disagrees with or anything,
6: right?
0: every time, just

0: think you said an inward thought out loud, Wally. And I'm like you, there's no rebuttal to that.
1: Okay, so people who work with children in that capacity, they have some of the best responses to things. I had one the other day, actually probably about a month ago, where they looked at me and said, I'd love to know every single step in the process that led you having that thought. And I was like, oh, yeah, there's a lot of steps. Like, no, I want to know the single step in your thought process that brought you to that thought.
0: Ouch. You're like, I'm not going to share anymore.
1: No.
0: I you know what? You have broken that trust with me. I wanted to be able to confide in my children, but not anymore. Gone. See ya.
1: Nope.
0: Adios.
1: And they think things are, I mean, nowadays, you know, what's normal for them is not what was normal for us as a kid. Obviously, times have changed. You know, I mentioned playing tag in the streets until the streetlights came on. And my kids are the ones who are the quickest to remind us, yeah, but your parents had to be reminded by television to know where their kids were.
0: Hey, man. Yeah.
1: Like,
0: it was literally for us, it was when the streetlights come on, you better be home.
1: Yeah. 100%.
0: And then you might have like 2 minutes where when the lights go on, you have to get back before mom looks outside, because otherwise, uh-oh.
1: Oh, yeah. Game over. Game over at that point.
0: Well, Ninja, coming up here in just a few moments on Hometown Today, we do have our Beaver Dam Chamber Spotlight.
1: Yeah, we do.
0: That's going to be a lot of fun down there. Ashley Dobrzynski and Kale Zomer are going to take care of that one. But I wanted to, before we get out of here, this is my last morning show for a little while here. Wade's going to be back in the building.
1: Mm-hmm. Maybe your last morning show, period.
0: Yeah, well, who knows? After Wade gets back, it might be. But I seriously mean it. Thank you so much for the last 2 weeks. This is very stressful to try to fill Wade's job. And I couldn't have done it without having you over my shoulder. So thank you very much. It's been fun. Thank you for listening, putting up with me.
1: Oh, it's been a lot of fun. And you know what? We'll do it again sometime.
0: I like to hear that. Thank you at home, too, putting up. We're going to keep getting better. We're going to keep growing. You can't turn into Wade Bates overnight. I'm learning that very quickly. But that is going to do it for us here on the 95.3 WBEV Morning Show. We won't have one tomorrow because it is time. The 27-hour on-air Radiothon auction is upon us. 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

0: Mayor Eric Adams and several other people have been arrested as a part of an investigation into an alleged bribery scheme. There is also an ongoing investigation into members of the New York Police Department. That one involves current and former members of the police force, according to Commissioner Jessica Tisch. I'm Sherry Preston, ABC News.
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1: The Beaver Dam Fire Department had a different kind of rescue Saturday evening as crews were called to the 800 block of South Lincoln Avenue for a chirping storm drain. Several ducklings had fallen through a grate. Firefighters pulled them out and reunited them with their mother. Beaver Dam's Common Council approved a beer garden for Beaver Dam Celebrates 250 at Swan Park that's coming up on Thursday, July 9th. According to Mayor Bobby Mark, Uga Brewing will manage beer sales, donate $1 per pour toward park improvements, and provide staff monitoring and signage. Lauren Gallagher, RN, an emergency room nurse at SSM Health Waupun Memorial Hospital, has received the Daisy Award for Extraordinary Nurses. Hospital officials say she was nominated by a patient for her compassion, communication, and attentive care. Wisconsin schools and community-based organizations can now apply for financial literacy education grants of up to $7,500. The Department of Public Instruction and Department of Financial Institutions say $300,000 is available statewide. Applications for the Personal Financial Literacy Innovation Grants are due July 15th. And finally, the Goodcomer Brand's John Moser Children's Radiothon kicks off this Thursday at 6 a.m. with the WBEV Morning Show. The 27-hour on-air auction runs through 9 a.m. Friday. Last year's Radiothon raised $163,218.43 for children's nonprofits in the Dodge County area. I'm Justin Wilski reporting from the Daily Dodge News Center. Submit your news tips at dailydodge.com.
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3: Cloudy skies expected today with a chance of thunderstorms. Daytime highs approaching 77. Winds out of the southwest, 8 to 15 miles per hour. Partly cloudy tonight, chance of thunderstorms, 56. Sunshine mixed with clouds at times. Tomorrow, slight chance of rain showers. High temperatures reach up to 74. I'm meteorologist Jennifer Wojcicki on 95.3 WBEV, powered by Daily Dodge. Right now, it's 57 degrees.
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2: 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Asher Dobzinski and Kale Zomer up in the WBEV studio with you this morning. 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Drew, how are we today?
3: Pretty good.
2: Awesome. Well, before we get into your company and what you do, can you tell us a little bit about yourself and how you ended up in the roofing business?
3: Sure. So I have kind of been working in manufacturing in general for my whole adult life. I was usually on second or third shift, and then I had some kids and decided I should probably get on first shift, so I've kind of been exploring my options with that. So
2: awesome.
3: It turned out really well. I'm really happy where I ended up.
2: And so tell us about BRH Enterprises.
3: We've been a company around for 11 years. We do pretty much anything exterior on your home. I specialize in roofing, siding, gutters. Just fantastic products, and our crews are really good at what they do.
2: Yes, and we were talking before the show that your crews are very, very special. You have three of them. And how many roofs do you typically get done in a day?
3: Depends on the size of the roof. But, I mean, if we're really booked up, we could do three, four, five. Depends on the roofs. So.
2: That's awesome. That's amazing. And your team as a whole, you have multiple different teams within the company. You have sales, production, estimating, and the admin team. Can you kind of talk about the differences of each team?
3: So our office is kind of actually designed along that lines. There's the whole process with insurance, which is what we specialize in. And the office is actually laid out where you walk through the office and you're hitting each department as the stage in the process goes. So you start with the admin for scheduling and inspections and stuff. Then you move over to estimating for supplementing with insurance summaries. Then you go over to production. And then the last office is HR, where we deal with payroll and stuff. So.
2: And how important is it to get the correct things when it comes to insurance?
3: Insurance adjusters aren't always perfect at what they do. They come out, they inspect. Damage, they don't ever always see everything. There's a lot of stuff with roofs that's hidden. There could be water damage. There could be ice and water shield that they're not accounting for. There's a lot of things that we don't know until we take the roof off, and our supplementing team knows that. They're fantastic at what they do. I honestly can't talk them up enough. They're really, really good at what they do, and they make sure that you're getting covered for what goes into putting on your roof.
2: And speaking of what goes into putting on your roof, you told me something that I'd never known before when it comes to roofing, that you are platinum preferred with Owens Corning, correct?
3: Yes.
2: Talk about that, because when you were telling me before the show, it was just fascinating to me.
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2: 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Oh my God, I don't know why I'm struggling with that word, but it's a warranty through them. So if anything would ever happen to you guys, it would still be applicable, correct? Yes.

0: Yes, which is a huge selling point. On average, most roofing companies only last 2 or 3 years. We've been around for 11 years. We don't plan on going anywhere, but if anything did ever happen where we weren't around, your warranty would still be valid.
1: Wow. 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
0: Yes.
1: So you have your only office there, yep. But that's not the only place you serve.
0: Yes.
1: Tell us about all the counties and where you serve.
0: We try and stay local as much as we can. We're very involved with the Mayville community. We do a lot of charity events. We sent care packages overseas just recently as one of our events as a company together. You can check out our Facebook page. There's some photos from that event of us just putting the stuff together. But we try and stay local. We operate out of Dodge County. We try and stick to the surrounding counties. If people call us and say, hey, I have this cabin up north, can you take a look at it? We'd be happy to do that. But we don't try and pursue work anywhere. Even like the storms that are south of Madison that happened back in April, we kind of just have been avoiding that. We try and stay as near as possible to home.
1: So speaking of the storms, so I have never owned a home yet. 23. So not even looking at it. But tell me about the importance of having, the good roof and what Owens Corning, especially when these storms hit, how important it is to have a good roof.
0: I mean, having a good roof is everything. I mean, they always say the best things to spend money on are what's under your feet and what's over your head. That's going to protect you through life. And having hail damage on your house, even if it's not a hole, it lowers the lifetime existence of your roof. Basically, if you have hail damage, that hail damage expands and gets worse over time, which shortens the life of your roof. So we offer free inspections. We'd be happy to come take a look at anyone's roof to kind of assess where you're at with that. If you have damage, if it's worth filing a claim to see if you can get it covered, because insurance wants you to not have severe damage. So they'd rather cover a roof than cover a whole house.
1: Yeah. Yeah, definitely. That would make a lot of sense. And you guys don't only do roofing. You also specialize in other things, correct?
0: Yes. Yes. Our big three are gutters, siding, and roofs. Siding is complicated. There's a whole bunch of different brands out there, a whole bunch of different companies, and there's a whole bunch of different styles. Mm-hmm. And we kind of have hundreds and hundreds of options of styles and colors. There's a lot of options to it. And it's nice because as a sales rep, I kind of have a lot of visibility on how stuff's installed, how the materials are made, and just all of the materials in general. So I kind of get to play around with a lot of stuff. Mm-hmm. We have some 3D imaging stuff where we can kind of design stuff in a 3D model on your home using sketches of your home and pictures of your home where you can kind of change the color to see how it would look. So it enables a lot of flexibility and kind of gives people inspiration on what they want.
1: Yeah, that's awesome. And we only have about a minute left here. So I want people to know where they can go to contact you all and anything else they need to know about BRH Enterprises.
0: Like I said, we're local. We try and stay around where we're at. Our best options are Facebook or call our office. A quick Google search away. I mean, we're there. We've been there for 11 years. We're not going anywhere.
1: Yeah, you have a great website. I was on it before the show. Yeah, very easy to use. And I accidentally almost submitted an inquiry, and I don't even have a house. So awesome. Well, thank you, Drew, so much for being here. And we've enjoyed learning about BRH Enterprises.
0: Thank you.
1: Awesome. We are going to take a quick break. When we come back,

0: we come back, we will have Werner Harmson Cornerstone on, talking about their business. That's next on Hometown Today.
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0: Daily Dodge. We are now joined by Warner Harmson, Cornerstone, and we have Tyler, the president, and Taylor, the COO of Funeral Divisions. How are you both today?
1: Doing great. Thank you.
0: Awesome. Well, tell me a little bit about your business and how it all works.
1: Yeah, so we have a couple different businesses. Warner Harmson Cornerstone is a funeral division that we have in Beaver Dam and Markazan, along with two other funeral homes that we have in Waupun and in Cambria, kind of serving all the regions here, basically anywhere, all the zip codes. And then we also have a retail store in Waupun, and that's called Warner Harmson. And that started 60 years ago. And we have furniture, flooring, cabinets, countertops. We have a remodeling division. So we have a couple different things. But we have Taylor here, who runs all of our funeral home operations at all the locations. So you can speak a little bit about the funeral home if you want, Taylor.
2: Sure. So I've been with Cornerstone here in Beaver Dam. And when Tyler came with Warner Harmson, Cornerstone's been a brand here in Beaver Dam for the last 20 years. Tyler and his team at Warner Harmson have came in, and we've just made the team bigger in order to better serve the communities around us. So we're continuing to be family-owned. That's important to us. It's actually a cornerstone of what we believe in, and that family-owned industry keeps those corporate funeral homes out of the area. But also, we provide that personal service. They did it before, and we've done it at Cornerstone, and now we're just continuing to build the brand and continue that personalized funeral experience.
0: Yeah, so what has it been like? Because the merge is pretty recent, correct?
1: Mm-hmm. Yep, October of last year.
0: Mm-hmm. Oh, wow, yeah, okay, so that's awesome. So how did that merge happen?
1: Yeah, so Todd, who was the owner of Cornerstone, Todd Michael, born and raised in Beaver Dam, is actually my cousin. And Jess, Todd's wife, is actually Taylor's cousin.
2: Correct.
1: So we're literally keeping it in the family. Todd has been doing this on call. He worked at a different funeral home prior. He's been on call for basically 30 years straight, every single day. And when you're in the funeral home, you're on call every single night. And it takes a wear and tear on a person. He brought Taylor in. He brought also in his other funeral director there, Haley. She's been a huge asset to the company for the last, I think, 12 years she's been there. And then Royce, who's been there since almost day one. And he's been there, and he's not going anywhere. So, but no, he approached me and he said, you know, I don't want to sell to a corporate. I want to sell to a family owned. I want to make sure that my family's here in Beaver Dam, Markazan, are going to get treated the same family respect that Warner Harmson started and believes in. And so that's really how it started. You know, it takes time. It takes processes, and we were able to get everything accomplished and take care of it. You know, when a funeral home is family orientated, you know that you're getting somebody that lives locally, that's going to be in the local community, that's going to spend money in the local community. That's what we're here to do. You know, you get a corporate funeral home, they're not necessarily, you're not going to know your director. You're not going to know the same director every single time. You might get different people, different situations, but I can promise you that almost every single Beaver Dam funeral home, Beaver Dam funeral, you're going to have Taylor that's going to be there. Every single Waupun, you're going to have me that's there. You know, in other communities, you're going to have Lori, and you're going to have Taylor, myself, and Markazan. So you're always going to know the person that you're meeting with or that's coming to help you out when something tragic happens.
0: Yeah.
1: And you do corporate, sometimes you get somebody from Illinois or Minnesota or Chicago or something, you know, it's not always personable. And that's what we focus on, is personable, making the service for your loved one personable and, you know, just being there for you, your rock.
0: So. I bet that's so important to have that connection with these people who are going through such a difficult time, like you said.
1: Yeah.
0: Did you two know each other before the businesses merged?
1: Yes.
0: Knew all each other?
1: No, okay. Other funeral directors.
0: Okay.
1: So we knew each other, yes.
0: Okay.
1: But yeah, just a little bit. Not a ton. Yeah.
0: Just like the family relationships. Really,
1: we didn't know. Not related, but we didn't know that he was cousins and I was cousins until we started talking about it. We're like, oh, this is interesting. So,
2: the web is large.
0: Yes. Taylor, can you talk a little bit about like the misconceptions of funeral planning and both of you, just misconceptions of anybody out there who like needs to know about, you know, the struggles and just misconceptions.
2: Yeah,
0: about that.
2: Yeah. So we're truly there to help you from step one to step the end. Whether you want to pre-plan, I know it's daunting to kind of focus on your final days. Most people don't want to focus on that. So.

0: That's something where we can help you work through your entire pre-pram class process while you're still with us here today. If you want to have some input, if you want to just have closure for your children, that's something that we can walk you through step by step while you're still here. And we can plan your funeral out, whether you prepay or not. That's completely up to you. But in terms of, we can have your wishes on paper, and when that time comes, that burden is completely off of your family. We will take care of everything.
1: Yeah, you'd be surprised at how many details there are in the funeral that your kids don't know, and they have to call siblings, or they have to look it up online. There are just so many details that go into planning and statewide, there's state paperwork that we have to fill out that kids don't know that would really help out your family if you pre-plan.
2: So, for sure.
0: And when it's something that's at need, whether it's your loved one passes and you have nothing planned, we will pick up, we will help you from there. We will get you off the ground. We will help you from start to finish and make sure you get the funeral and honor your loved one, whether it be cremation, whether it be full burial, whether you want to have a service, whether you just want to have something at a park. There are so many different things you can do. You don't have to be at the funeral home, but certainly we are absolutely there to do that. Mm-hmm. I want to call ourselves kind of party planners, so to speak.
1: We are.
0: Funeral industry is changing. It's always evolving, and we're slowly.
1: Yeah, it's a celebration of life now, and that's where we're here to help. So
2: what does that process look like from start to finish? I know you kind of talked about that, but if somebody needs to get into contact with you all, how do they go about that? And how do they, walk me through the steps?
0: Sure. So you can inquire on our website if you want to have whether that pre-planned sit-down meeting. If it's at need, we are on call 24/7, 365. So the phones always get forwarded to us. We will come to wherever your loved one may pass. We'll get them into our care. We'll schedule an arrangement to sit down with the family and figure out wishes, get information for death certificates, all of that information. That can all be done via the phone, whether that be in person. If you want to reach out ahead of time, you can always reach out on our website, whether it be phone, if you want to give us a call, email always works well, or frankly, just stop by. Can't guarantee we're always there because now we do have the multiple locations that we're kind of floating around, but certainly feel free to give us a call. We are here always.
2: That reminds me of the locations.
1: So we have Waupun, Beaver Dam, Markazan, and Cambria.
2: Awesome. And we have about a minute here left. Anything else you both want to say?
1: We're just excited to be here. We're excited to be in Beaver Dam and the surrounding communities. We're not going anywhere. I'm in my 30s. Taylor's in his 30s. So we're going to be here for the next probably 30 years.
2: Going to be like Todd, right?
1: Yep, be like Todd, yep. But we're not going anywhere. We're not looking at, selling it. We're not looking at going anywhere. We're going to be here to serve families for generations. My predecessor is 78 years old. He has served up to 6 generations of several families, and I look forward to doing that as well. Just to be here and be that person that you can always call when you need something. So,
2: awesome. Yeah. Well, thank you both so much for being here.
0: Of course.
2: We are going to take a quick break. When we come back, it is Wally Wednesday. That's next on Hometown Today.
3: ABC News, I'm Sherry Preston. President Trump heads to Capitol Hill today, where he will meet with congressional Republicans about progress in the war. One big sticking point has been when nuclear inspectors will be allowed into Iran. Another, says ABC contributor Mick Mulroy, Israel's bombing of Hezbollah in Lebanon.
4: If Hezbollah keeps attacking them, which is a direct proxy force of Iran, they actually have IRGC members embedded with their military side of Hezbollah, then there's not much the United States can do. And they're not going to convince Israel not to defend itself. Yes, there could be ceasefires on both sides that both countries could help facilitate. But if they expect a complete peace with Israel still being attacked, I think they really just don't want to see this MOU move forward.
3: Camp Mystic has filed for bankruptcy. That's the Christian girls camp in Texas, where 25 campers and 2 counselors were killed by rising floodwaters on the last 4th.

0: floodwaters on the last 4th of July. 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
2: Now this news update on Wisconsin Radio Network. I'm Matt Kelly. Calling it a flimsy agreement, Wisconsin Democrat Tammy Baldwin said on the floor of the U.S. Senate Tuesday that President Trump's deal to end his war with Iran gives too much to that nation's leaders.
3: And what do we get? Not much. No freedom for the Iranian people who were protesting a brutal regime. No end to Iran's nuclear capabilities.
2: The Senate adopted a resolution on Tuesday directing the president to remove military forces from the conflict. Wisconsin Republican Senator Ron Johnson voted against it and earlier credited Trump for going to the 100th mile and reaching a deal. A Chicago woman is now jailed in South Central Wisconsin's Columbia County after allegedly letting her dog die inside a hot car in a Walmart parking lot. Portage police charged 32-year-old Glenda Ruth Johnson with animal mistreatment causing death. 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
4: The first round of the NBA draft is in the books. I'm Bill Scott with sports. Bucks added two lottery picks using the 10th selection on Arizona guard Braden Berries. Miami used the 13th pick on Tennessee forward Nate Amont, who will be shipped to Milwaukee as part of the deal that sent Giannis Antetokounmpo to the Heat. Bucks GM John Horst on gaining two lottery picks.
5: I think we talked a lot at Taylor's press conference about style of play and identity and who we want to be and the things that we want to do. It takes processors, people that can think the game, that can attack space and create advantages, that are going to play on both sides of the ball. That's the vision. And I think, you know, this has been a great opportunity for us to have the opportunity in a lottery for the first time in over a decade. First time in my career to make a lottery pick, much less two. And I think it's a great draft to do it.
4: Brewers made it two in a row over Cincinnati, beating the Reds 2-0 last night. Brandon Sproat tossing six innings of one-hit shutout ball, striking out 10 in the victory. Bill Scott, Wisconsin Radio Network.
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7: Chance of thunderstorms today. Otherwise, cloudy skies with a few peaks of sun. Daytime highs approaching 77. Southwesterly winds 8 to 15 miles per hour. Partly cloudy skies tonight. Chance of thunderstorms. Lows level off around 56. A mix of clouds and sun tomorrow. Slight chance of rain showers. High temperatures reach up to 74. I'm meteorologist Jennifer Wojcicki on 95.3 WBEV, powered by Daily Dodge. Currently 57.
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1: And welcome back to Hometown Today on 95.3 WBEV, powered by Daily Dodge. There you go, Wally. I fixed it. Sorry, I only had Kayla and I up, no Walter. But now we have both, so we're good.
2: We were going to eliminate Wally on a Wally Wednesday, huh?
1: Yeah.
3: Deserved.
1: Real.
2: speaking of Wally Wednesday, Wally Wednesday is about to get a bit of an extension deal.
1: Yeah.
2: Let's talk about it.
3: I'm back.
2: He's back, folks.
1: I'm gone.
3: Adios, Dobes. Hit her to the curb. She's gone. Fired. Gone. Adios.
1: Your new host of Hometown Today.
3: Yeah,
1: coming back from retirement, Walter Lukaczynski.
3: And obviously joking, Dobes is, she's in the Start Beaver Dam program just like I was when I started here, and she's worked her way through that content part of the phase. She's now going to be adjusting what her day-to-day looks like. And with that, she's not going to have the time every day to come on here. And I was very quick because I liked it so much when I was on. I'm like, can you guys... I know she's got to go. If that means there's a door, I'm ready, Kale. Bring me home.
2: We were gonna let Ashley stay on for like another 6 months, and then Wally was like, "Can you just get her off the show?"
1: Yeah, he like just praying.
3: That
1: on
3: is
1: my
3: erroneous.
1: Downfall.
3: That is erroneous.
2: He hates that I said that. By the way,
3: erroneous.
2: He just hates that potential could even be thrown out there.
3: No shot. No shot. You guys have done a terrific job together. I've had a lot of fun listening to it. But with you shifting back, it gives me another opportunity to talk into a mic for an hour. So that anytime I can do that, I'm in.
1: Walter, you deserve this.
3: Yeah.
1: It has been my honor and pleasure of filling in for you.
2: Keeping the seat warm. February, March, April, May, June.
1: These last 5 months.
3: Give me a break. Give me a break. I mentioned it. Kale, when we do make the shift, it might have to shift over. I wish we had the alliteration where we could find today. But whenever we need to have somebody else come down, we're having one of these fun segments, I will be hijacking. So you'll still hear Ashley Dobrzynski on the air. Don't worry about that.
2: She'll be joining us once in a while. You'll still hear her. She's still going to be around. You're still going to see her out at events because she's been busy out there at events too. But
1: I'm staying in the office.
2: That's right. Yeah,
1: you're not leaving.
2: You're not going anywhere. So just putting that room in arrest right off the bat. But
3: we're still in the damn sports show from 4 to 5.
2: That's true.
1: Yep.
2: That's true. You will still be part of the damn sports show from 4 to 5 on ESPN Wisconsin. But Ashley, it's been super fun getting to do the show with you these last 5 months. Wally,
1: agreed.
2: Looking forward to rekindling our friendship. Not that it's ended off the air, but yeah, it's a big change, but it'll be good. And
1: the boys are back.
2: The boys are back in town. That's right. Well, I thought on this final Wally Wednesday, and by the way, we're announcing this today because there is obviously no Hometown Today the rest of this week because of Radiothon.
3: Yeah.
2: So this will all start on Monday. Wally will be back in the driver's seat. But I thought final Wally Wednesday before Wally rejoins the show full time, Ashley steps aside. If you don't know, one of Wally's favorite things is asking hypothetical questions.
3: Mm-hmm.
2: Of course, your favorite for people who don't know is basically along the lines of, I know one of the world's top surgeons. He's now working on the black market. He's got a desperate need for lower legs. And
3: it's above the knee. Let's be careful here.
2: Yeah.
1: Above the knee.
2: And he says, I need the leg, but it's going to be the world, a great surgeon. You get access to the world's top prosthetics.
3: Mm-hmm.
2: And what is the bottom dollar you would get paid to give up that part of your legs? So that's one of his, you were just asking this the other day. So I came across a great hypothetical question that's kind of going around online right now. Like, oh, we got to talk about this one. So here's the hypothetical. Okay.
3: Okay.
2: So it basically gives you, I'm going to give you 6 scenarios, and I need you to choose. You get to pick one.
1: Okay.
2: And they're all percentage-based, and I can repeat them if you need to. So you have a choice of having one of these 6 things happen to you, and you can only choose one. You can become 10% happier. You can become 20% luckier. You can age 30% slower

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1: You need me to repeat,
0: you let me know.
1: Because what would that do for me right now at 23? I'm not going to the freaking NFL. I don't know why I said NFL of all things. But
2: I'm not going to the WNBA.
1: No. Yeah, exactly. Like, that's not happening. 50% salary would be cool. But that only means for this job, right?
0: Correct. Your one, yeah, your current job.
2: I will hold my tongue on that one. I will say not that as well, but I'll leave that there. So I'm not using either 50 or the 60.
1: Me neither.
2: When we go back to 40, it's better looking. 30 is aging.
0: Slower, yep.
2: And then
1: 20% luckier, 10% happier. 10%
2: yeah, but like, what's 20% luckier really mean?
1: Instead...
0: You pull more 250s on pull tags.
1: Exactly.
2: Well, then, so I'm already pretty lucky. I don't need that one.
1: What's the 30% one? Oh, age.
0: Aging 30% slower.
1: Like.
2: Nah, I'm going to be good. I'll be ready.
1: I just bought a bunch of new skincare products for Amazon Prime Days. I think I'm fine.
0: Oh, you're going to drop the routine?
1: Yeah, I will. Medicube. Korean skincare.
0: See, this is tough, isn't it?
2: I'm going to either say 10% happier, 40% better looking. My thought is, if I'm 40% better looking, odds are I'm 10% happier.
1: You know what? I like that. I'm doing the same.
0: Oh, man. You guys are... So both of you are 40% going for 40% more attractive.
1: Wally, we're going to look the same. Because we're already...
2: Shut up. I'm so tired of you.
0: So, I mean, 10% happier, like... Who wouldn't want to be a little happier? I mean, you guys know me. I'm a pretty happy guy, but who wouldn't want to be that one's pretty interesting to me. 20% luckier for me, like, if that were 50 or 60%, that might be tempting. But at 20%, I already have such terrible luck. 20% isn't going to do much for me, to be honest.
1: Real
0: master. Wally takes all the luck. So that just doesn't, again, 60% luckier, maybe. Aging 30% slower just does not appeal to me because I think it's just because I'm already too far gone. I'm already too old, so who cares? At this
1: does
0: point,
1: that mean,
0: why slow
1: like,
0: it down?
1: Time slows down 30%?
0: No, or... your body just ages slower.
1: Oh,
0: time still
1: yeah.
0: goes, but your body just doesn't keep up with your age.
2: Yeah, you're still
0: you know,
2: probably
0: right?
2: checking so out at 90.
0: At 50 years old, you'll feel 30.
2: That's pretty cool, though. You
0: right?
2: feel.
0: You'll look and feel. Yeah, you'll feel. You'll
2: I didn't
0: feel
2: even
0: 30.
2: Think about the feel, because that's like, if I'm rolling around at like 90, I don't want to be,
0: 60?
2: You know, I don't want to be like Mr. Magoo at that point. I would prefer to still be cognitively there and also be able to move around a little bit, still be a little active little old man. That'd be cool.
0: So, slow aging, I'm too far gone for that one. Again, I'm also too far gone for the pretty 40% better looking. I mean, at this point, I'm too old and married to really, I mean, I'm used to looking like this at this point, so why change? 50% more money for my job, I mean, I'm not complaining. I pay the bills. And then 60% better in any sport, that just doesn't apply to me because... with my back stuff, I can't play a sport anyway. It's not like getting 60% better at any sport is going to take away the fact that I have back issues.
1: Yeah, like what would you
0: sports.
1: Do with that ability?
0: I mean,
2: you'd look really cool at the YMCA dodgeball.
1: Yeah,
0: my thought,
1: seriously.
0: I mean, 60% better. That's a pretty significant increase.
1: Ooh.
0: Like I was actually surprised that Wally didn't pick that because
2: I'm already an elite athlete, Kale. What
0: but
2: do
0: I listen though. Given your given your body type, let's say, given your body type.
2: I'm fat, you can say it.
0: No, not your, dude, you're built. If you got 60% better at football and had your body type, you can't tell me you wouldn't be a more elite athlete in football. I'm 60%. That's a
1: if
0: lot.
1: If anybody's watching on the Daily Dodge stream right now, Wally is doing drop steps. If you hear that, that's Wally. I think it would be really cool to be like 60% better at golf. Now that I think about it,
2: oh,
1: my dad,
2: that's a good one.
1: My
0: right?
1: dad would be so proud of me, like a proudness that I've never felt.
0: You wouldn't even be able to join.
1: Better at golf.
0: You wouldn't even be able to join the league. You're just. You'd finally get dad's approval.
1: Yeah, like
2: I just want a thumbs up from Pop.
3: I just want a thumbs up from dad.
1: I just want at the end of nine holes for him to look at me and be like, "Wow."
0: I just want to. I just want to finish 18 and just hear the good job, champ.
1: Well, on Father's Day we did like a golf tournament. My siblings and I played with my dad. And it's luckily we have three siblings, so we had a perfect foursome. First hole, terrible. All of us played like awful. My brother looks at all of us, and we're playing 18, by the way. He looks at all of us and goes, "We cannot let this happen next year. Everybody take lessons." And I was like, "Michael, it is hole two. We still have 17 to play."
0: It's hole two.
1: And he's like, "We look
0: awful." Yeah, didn't say that after eight. Said that on hole two.
1: If it was like hole nine, you're like, "Wow, that nine looked terrible. Guys, we got to be better at the back nine." He had no hope for us.
2: Every time.
1: And he was terrible.
2: Every time I hear a story about him, I like him more than the time
1: before.
2: He
1: is one of the funniest people I've ever met. And like on the golf course, he would hit one good shot and he would be like, he hadn't hit one in like five holes, and he would shout, "Don't let Big Mike get hot." I'm so annoying.
2: God, I love this guy. That is exactly what you should be doing. Don't let me get hot. Don't let me see the ball go through the hoop.
0: That is too funny. Listen, call me selfish. Call me greedy. I'm going 50% more money for my job. Again, I'm not complaining about what I'm making, but and I know they say money can't buy you happiness.
1: Money
0: baloney.
1: Money well buy 50%.
0: If you increase my salary 50%, that would easily buy me 2 weeks in the Maldives in one of those private little like things where you have an underwater bedroom where like the windows look out underwater, flying there by private jet so I don't have to deal with the airport crap.
1: How much are you
0: like making? Think about that. So yes, it can't buy complete happiness, but it could make me, I think the 50% more money could make me 10% happier.
1: Yes.
0: I'd feel 20% luckier. Aging it would, I mean,
1: you
0: I could afford Botox.
1: Things.
0: I could afford Botox and look like I'm aging slower and become more attractive.
2: It would be,
0: I'm just saying, I'm taking 50% more money for my job.
1: My dad always says money can't, he'll be like, "Money can't buy happiness, but it sure can help it."
0: Yes.
1: And I think he's so right.
0: Thank you.
1: Imagine not
0: Thank
1: having,
0: you.
1: Like, you're really unhappy and you have, like, finances and stuff like that that you're stressing about. If I had just given $1 million right now, the amount of happiness that would radiate through my body.
0: Oh, are you kidding me? 10 years ago, if you would have told me you were going to hand me just enough money to make me debt-free, I wouldn't have any extra in the bank account, I would just be totally debt-free. I would go to the ends of the earth for you.
1: See? Money can't buy happiness, but it sure
0: help.
1: Does help.
2: If you gave me an extra $20,000 a year, my worry is that all I would do is get a pack of darts
0: well,
2: and live
0: that's
2: on a
0: just
2: patio
0: it. It
2: with
0: be,
2: a beer for the
0: yeah,
2: next like
0: your degenerate
2: days.
0: Level would just increase. That's what would happen with you.
2: I'm aware enough. This was a bad I couldn't do the money. I know.
1: Yeah.
2: But that's my final word.
1: All right. Well, we're going to take a quick break, but when we come back, we'll be talking about what's going on. That's next on Hometown Today.
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0: cannot believe it's Wednesday, because do you know what that means, Walter?
1: It means tomorrow.
0: Tomorrow. 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
2: 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But it's going to be a big day. We, of course, have our big auction. We'll be going on the air at 6 a.m. tomorrow. And then once we go on, we don't stop until 27 hours later, 9 a.m. on Friday. So it's going to be a great time. We've got a number of hosts. Wally, you'll be helping to host. Ashley, you'll be helping to host. I've got a couple of air shifts. Wally and Ninja are going to be hosting the overnight shift from midnight to 5 a.m., which is going to make things really interesting. We're going to have some special guest hosts. Our favorite play-by-play guy, Mike Tronson, will be on the air at some point.
3: Tron Dog.
2: We'll have some visitors from ESPN Madison, Riley Jouch, and Jesse Nelson will be here, guest co-hosting as well at some point during the day. So it's going to be a big deal. We'll talk about a couple of auction items in a minute. Do want to remind people, though, there's a few other things besides the on-air auction that are going to be going on. The other way we kick things off, of course, we'll be on the air at 6 a.m., but we'll have a big group of folks down at Waterworks Park in Beaver Dam for the Noel's Angel Walk. That's going to be the 18th annual Angel Walk going on down there. Registration, if you didn't pre-register, you can still walk in and register starting at 6 a.m. tomorrow morning, and then the walk will step off at 7 a.m. There's either a one-mile course or a two-and-a-half-mile course. So whatever floats your boat, you can do that. They're going to have some treats down there for all the walkers. That's going to be a good time. Huge shout-out to the Smith family for doing that every year. 18 years now they've been doing that. Wow. And that just makes a huge, huge difference for the Radiothon. So that'll be going on. And then tomorrow from 11 to 1, in the middle of the Radiothon, we're going to be having a special Radiothon edition brat fry, which is going to be right here. Right out in front of our studios here at 100 Bill McCollum Way in Beaver Dam. 11 to 1, get that Pernit brat with a soda or a water for just $2. All the proceeds will be going to the Children's Radiothon, which is awesome.
0: I have a big announcement for the brat fry, too. And I don't know if I'm supposed to announce this.
2: Ooh. Well, I have one other thing I'm going to tell you about, and then you tell me that. So the other part is this is an extra special brat fry, not because of whatever Ashley's announcement is, but how many times you go into a brat fry and go, boy, I could wash down that brat with a little ice cream? Well, T's Cup and Cream from Randolph is going to be on hand with their ice cream truck from 11 to 1 during the brat fry. And they're going to have some ice cream treats, including, and I'm going to try to be first in line for this, their very famous homemade ice cream sandwiches. They literally homemade chocolate chip cookies, and then they put the ice cream. They're so good. So good. So they're going to be here 11 to 1, and a portion of those proceeds will also benefit the Radiothon. So, Ashley, what else do you have to tell us about?
0: Well, I don't know if I'm supposed to say this on air, but I really don't care.
2: What are they going to do? Kick you off the show?
0: Yeah. This is my swan song. Charlie Dern can yell at me if he needs to. But for all those diet soda lovers out there.
3: Oh my gosh. That's right.
0: Tomorrow we should have Diet Mountain Dew.
3: Oh my gosh.
0: At the brat fry.
3: I wish you understand, Kale.
2: I do.
3: How much we've been asked about Diet Dew.
2: No, I've heard the back hallway conversations between Ashley and Charlie.
3: This is groundbreaking. Now, I'm glad you got to announce that.
0: I'm really happy to. Now, I'm only a little nervous that Charlie did tell me that he ordered it. He has not picked it up, so now I'm a little nervous that I preemptively announce this.
2: He's gonna do it. He's gonna leave it there just to spite
0: that,
2: you. That,
0: or they're gonna be like, "We're out."
2: And oh yeah, you're gonna jinx it.
0: I heard on Hometown.
2: I can't believe you'd announce that without it being secured. That's like announcing the Giannis trade like a week ago.
0: That's a good point.
3: Well, ultimately, they were proven right.
2: Yeah, they were proven right on that one. But no, super excited for tomorrow. It's gonna be a big day. But we cannot do it without all of your support out there. We need, you know, it really comes down to all of you and your support. But we've got a ton of great auction items on the block. We've got beer for a year. We've got lots of wine packages. We've got furniture. We've got tailgate packages. We've got lottery. We got this really cool lottery scratch-off board from Klodowski. That's cool. We got rides to school. And

0: fire truck, rides to school in a squad car. We've got Wisconsin Dells Day. We've got meat bundles. We've got tons of Brewers tickets. We've got tons of golf and a whole lot more. And we've got a fully updated schedule, auction schedule, on the Radiothon page, dillydosh.com. I think, now I'm going to jinx it, I think it's complete. We'll see what today brings. You never know. There might be an item or two. So if you're checking today, maybe check it again tomorrow morning or like late tonight just to double check. We do have, by the way, I should mention, I don't think I mentioned these. We've got a number in the 5 p.m. hour tomorrow. We've got a number of like toy tractors. If you're a toy tractor collector, we've got a couple of like the small die-cast ones. But then there's two of the pedal tractors that are really, really cool. There's a Massey Ferguson and then there's a John Deere. Those are awesome. I'm telling you, any kid would love to have one of those. So join us tomorrow. All the info on the Radiothon available at dailydodge.com.
1: And Wally and I, that pedal or the tractor will be during our time, so maybe you'll get a sneak peek of Wally riding the tractor. Just kidding. All right. Well, that is going to do it. That's going to do it for me on Hometown today. Wally, I'm passing the baton.
2: All right.
1: Back to you. But that's going to do it for us today on Hometown today. We'll be back. Oh, my God. Wally will be back Monday, same time.

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1: Here it is. And a ground ball left side, backhanded by Ortiz. Throw across the diamond. Yes, in time. Checks his runners. Here's the pitch. Fly ball, left field. Hap on the warning track. Hap at the wall. It's gone! Andrew Vaughn ties in the bottom of the first inning with a three-run homer.
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1: The Beaver Dam Fire Department had a different kind of rescue Saturday evening as crews were called to the 800 block of South Lincoln Avenue for a chirping storm drain. Several ducklings had fallen through a grate. Firefighters pulled them out and reunited them with their mother. Beaver Dam's Common Council approved a beer garden for Beaver Dam Celebrates 250 at Swan Park that's coming up on Thursday, July 9th. According to Mayor Bobby Mark, Uga Brewing will manage beer sales, donate $1 per pour toward park improvements, and provide staff monitoring and signage. Governor Tony Evers is urging Wisconsin's congressional delegation to oppose parts of President Donald Trump's proposed federal budget. Evers says the plan would cut funding for clean water, transportation, housing, cybersecurity, and emergency response programs relied on by communities across Wisconsin. Lauren Gallagher, RN, an emergency room nurse at SSM Health Waupun Memorial Hospital, has received the Daisy Award for Extraordinary Nurses. Hospital officials say she was nominated by a patient for her compassion, communication, and attentive care. And finally, the Goodcomer Brand's John Moser Children's Radiothon kicks off this Thursday at 6 a.m. with the WBEV Morning Show. The 27-hour on-air auction runs through 9 a.m. Friday. Last year's Radiothon raised $163,218.43 for children's nonprofits in the Dodge County area. I'm Justin Wilski reporting from the Daily Dodge News Center. Submit your news tips.

Warms lows of a low around 56. A mix of clouds and sun tomorrow. Slight chance of rain showers. High temperatures reach up to 74. I'm meteorologist Jennifer Wojcicki on 95.

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1: And welcome to Community Comment here on 95.3 WBEV. I'm Jake Hayes, and we got a little bit of a different Community Comment going on today, as it is June 24th here. We are going to start off with some music here, and then we do plan to have a guest for the second block. So stay tuned here to Community Comment. Again, the first half here, we'll play a little bit of music for you, and then we should have a guest in the second half of the hour here. 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Again, plan to have a guest here in the second half, and we are going to get started with some Creedence Clearwater and Down on the Corner. 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

0: where 27 people lost their lives in flash flooding last year, filing for bankruptcy. 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
1: Now this news update on Wisconsin Radio Network. On the U.S. Senate floor Tuesday, Wisconsin Democrat Tammy Baldwin said the war in Iran has not brought freedom to the Iranian people and hasn't halted Iran's nuclear capabilities. Baldwin questioned President Trump's deal to end the war.
2: For starters, this flimsy memorandum of understanding agreement has not and will not actually end the war. This is a plan to make a plan later.
1: Baldwin said Trump's deal gives too much to the Iranian leadership and not much to the Iranian citizens or American taxpayers. The Senate adopted a resolution Tuesday calling for the removal of U.S. military forces from the conflict. Wisconsin Republican Ron Johnson voted against it. A western Wisconsin man is accused of repeated sexual assaults of a child. Charges against 35-year-old Christopher Jensen of Menominee are filed in Pepin County, where the alleged assaults occurred. 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
3: Chance of thunderstorms today. Otherwise, cloudy skies expected. Daytime highs approaching 75. Southwest winds 5 to 10 miles per hour. Chance of thunderstorms tonight. Lows of aloft around 56. Partly cloudy skies. Slight chance of rain showers tomorrow. Daytime highs approaching 74. Sunshine mixed with clouds at times. I'm meteorologist Jennifer Wojcicki on 95.3 WBEV, powered by Daily Dodge. Right now, it's 58 degrees.
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1: And welcome into today's comment. Today we bring in a member of the Beaver Dam Lake Improvement Association, Alan Mantle. How are you doing this morning, sir?
2: Doing well. How are you?
1: Always a pleasure to have you on. Doing very, very well. Big fan of you and the group over there. Obviously, I've worked with you guys a little bit over the past few years. Well, before we dive into what you guys have going on, I want to take a moment for people who don't know what the BDLIA, the Beaver Dam Lake Improvement Association, is. Can you give us a little information? Give us a little background.
2: Sure. We're an organization that promotes the use of the lake. We have four major pillars of our engagements, and those are projects and grants. The next one is community engagement. Number three is essential activities, and four is fundraising and volunteer engagements. And we do things like the Fish and Fun event in June with mm-hmm. all the kids. We get together and have up to 100 kids that do fishing. We show them different aspects of it. We also do our annual banquet, fundraising banquet, and that one will be next April, on April 19th, Monday, April 19th. And we use the funds to do the Fish and Fun event. We also have a couple other events coming up in conjunction with Beaver Fest. We got a cardboard boat regatta and a free pontoon boat rides in the afternoon. So we do those kind of things, and we're a little different than the Beaver Dam Lake District. They're an actual taxing body. They operate under state statutes. They have jurisdiction over the whole watershed, whereas BDLIA predominantly deals with activities on Beaver Dam Lake.
1: Now, obviously, that must make you guys kind of the more fun group, because they're not the ones that are adding something to your tax bill.
2: Correct.
1: Yeah, that's always a bonus.
2: We ask for money. They demand money.
1: That's yeah. And you guys do ask for money. Obviously, that's why you have the bank. That's why you guys have the fundraisers and stuff. But it is going to improve the lake. It's going to improve the awareness of the lake, of what it has available to it. I believe at the last banquet, you guys had some students from the UW system who have been doing a study regarding the lake. Obviously, you know, it's a jewel inside of Dodge County that we have sitting here.
2: I agree 100%. It amazes me how many people in the area don't know about our lake or choose not to utilize it. I love it. I get out on the lake several times a week, cruising on the pontoon boat, and we love it.
1: Now, one of the things I hear from people is, you know, but Lake Improvement Association is for people who live on the lake.
2: Anybody can be a member of the Lake Improvement Association.
1: What kind of a time commitment is that, generally?
2: Well, just for general membership, there's none. But as far as the board of directors and volunteers, we have several projects a year. Nobody's paid for this. Everybody's a volunteer. And we're the group that puts the buoys out on the lake and retrieves them in the fall. It's a two-day project on each end, cleaning them up, getting them ready to go. There's a couple of us that do maintenance on them, you know, before the putting them out. And pretty big project, but we get it done. We've got a pretty good, solid group of volunteers that take care of that project. We also have a shed on the south end of town on Spring Street that we keep our equipment in, the pontoon boat, our work boat, with the winch on it that helps us get the buoys in and out and maintain that.
1: Now, one of the things you talked about that's an event you guys do as part of your activities for people was that Fish and Fun event. That's happened already in June, right?
2: That's always the first weekend of June, free fishing weekend.
1: Any idea what kind of numbers you guys saw through this?
2: We had 84 kids this year.
1: That is absolutely phenomenal. I know I, several years ago, brought my kids out and was blown away by the amount of activities, and I don't know if it's changed much. I haven't been there this year, obviously, but I mean, the kids are being taught how to cast. They're being taught about how to identify, you know, different types of fish. Sure. You guys had DNR boat out there for them to see what that looks like and get to talk with the members of the DNR.
2: Yep.
1: You know, I think there was even somebody teaching them how to bait a hook.
2: Yep.
1: You know, a lot of really important things, because I mean, it's hard to appreciate the lake if you can't appreciate all the different aspects of it.
2: Right. We have a lot of help with that as well from outside sources. the bait shop

0: Caleb Ball's on the south end of town, and they provide the bait. And I know I'm going to forget somebody here, so. DNR wardens out there talking about fishing regulations. The sheriff's department out there talking about boating safety. CAMO, kids and mentors outdoors, mm-hmm. are the ones that talk about the baiting and live bait and artificial baits. Rock River Coalition talking about invasive species on the lake and why it's important to clean your boat off before you haul it off to the next lake. Mm-hmm. And, of course, our BDLIA volunteers, Tripke Taxidermy out of Fox Lake, they talk about how to get your fish stuffed or clean the fish. And kids have a good time. And at the end of the day, they get a free fishing pole, brand-new fishing pole that we get together. And we string them on the Thursday night before. We all get together at the watermark and put the fishing poles together. It takes about an hour or so, but we've got like 10 volunteers that come out and do that. So everybody grabs 10 fishing poles and rigs them, and we're good to go.
1: That is absolutely phenomenal. I know my kids had a lot of fun at the event, and if any other kids out there, like mine, immediately afterwards, it's, when can we go fishing? Let's go fishing, mm-hmm. Which is a great feeling to have, you know, getting the kids outdoors and doing something other than looking at those screens.
0: Absolutely.
1: Now, as far as activities go, they're not all just for kids, though. You guys have coming up, in conjunction with Beaver Fest, the Cardboard Boat Regatta. I love these things. They're always fun to watch. Tell us a little bit more about how long that's been going on, or give some information about the regatta itself.
0: Well, I'm not sure how long it's been going on. I've only been on the board for probably 6-7 years now. It's well established before I got involved with it. But it's an event where we get together. It starts at 11 o'clock, check in and pick up materials. You need to register online beforehand. But it's limited to 8 teams, 3-person teams. One member must be at least 16 years old. The minimum age to participate is 5 years old. One or two team members must ride in the boat. So you got to make it somewhat seaworthy. Mm-hmm. All riders must wear a PFD, and you can only use the materials that we supply, and those are corrugated cardboard, obviously, duct tape, and a utility knife. So that's where the 16-year-old right. or older comes in. They get the custody of the knife. Gans Home and Sleep are supplying the cardboard for us. McKinstry's has done it for us in the past.
1: Right.
0: There's a couple other rules, nothing major, but it starts at 11, boat building from 11:30 to 12:30, and the race starts at 12:45. And then after the race, we got a few awards. There's some prizes. The first place is actually a $100 prize. Second place is $50, and third place is $25. There's also a couple of other awards. The Titanic Award is my favorite. That's the most spectacular sinking. The President's Award, Best Design, and Beaver Spirit Award. That's determination and soul. So it's a pretty fun event. Like you said, it's entertaining to watch. Everybody has a good time, and hopefully the weather will cooperate. We're really happy to see the Beaver Fest resurrected. And
1: yes.
0: There's a good bunch of folks with the Leadership Beaver Dam program through the Chamber of Commerce that got that sparked. And hopefully we'll see it continue.
1: For anybody who has not had a chance to go out and watch one of these cardboard boat regattas, it's nice because, again, people are showing up and you give them the supplies. They build the boat right there.
0: Yep.
1: Everybody's got the identical plan. Because, you know, sometimes you go to these at other places where maybe you could build the boat and bring it with you. Mm-hmm. And, you know, then you can really put some effort and time into testing and doing whatever you got to do. But this is, it's all about that engineering and gumption right there lakeside.
0: Yep.
1: Which is phenomenal. And, you know, they often sink.
0: Pretty much. It's guaranteed.
1: But everybody has a good time. Like, nobody's not smiling at
0: right.
1: this thing.
0: Yep.
1: Which is really, really awesome. And, again, that's happening on what day?
0: Be Saturday, July 11th at Tahoe Park.
1: All right. So 11 o'clock starts, 11:30 to 12:30 for the boat building, 12:45, start launching some boats, and we'll follow that with some awards. I'm hoping to make it out there, not to participate, because I already give a boat a disadvantage when I climb inside of it, but definitely to enjoy watching watching those boats sail. And I even love watching them build the boats because people have different ideas and, you know, they get out there.
0: Ingenuity.
1: It's not the only thing you guys are doing during the Beaverfest, though. You guys actually are going to be offering some pontoon rides, right?
0: Yes, yeah, so we have several volunteers that are supplying their own pontoon boat and fuel and willing to take groups out onto the lake just to kind of showcase what we got going. We usually get down to from Tahoe Park down to Waterworks Park, that area, and talk about the benefits of the lake and the characteristics. Again, we got registration for that online at bdlia.org, and there'll also be a few seats saved for registration at the park that day. So if you end up on a waiting list or whatever, you can possibly get in that day at the park if there are no shows. So right. We are limited on the amount of people we can take, but it's a good event. If you have any, everybody has a PFD, a personal flotation device. The boat will have adult sizes, but if you have any size challenges, big or small, right, you can possibly bring your own life jacket. That'd be great.
1: Yeah, there you go. Which, I mean, I will say, if you've never been out on the water, being out on the water on a pontoon boat is kind of, in my opinion, it's like the luxury cruise line of riding the water out there. You know, it's really enjoyable. There's a reason why people call them party pontoons and party barges and all that.
0: Yep.
1: They're great for that, so well worth getting out there and enjoying. I want to talk a little bit about, you mentioned it, BDLIA.org. That's the source for all the information about what you guys have going on as far as events, for getting signed up, finding out about fundraising, if you want to support.
0: Sure.
1: That's where they want to go. I guess my follow-up question to this is, you said you've been on the board for several years now. Why serve on the board? Why do what you do?
0: Just an interest in the lake. I want to try to keep a grasp on how things are going. We know we have a carp issue. Having the inside scoop on it, I know we're trying to work with DNR and various other agencies to get things done, but as anybody that's dealt with government, the wheels move very slow, and it seems like once we do get a good contact, that person retires or moves on or changes jobs, and it's very frustrating, but we're doing the best we can, and we are making some progress in some of the areas. There is some activity on Trestle Bay. They're working on getting some of the carp out of there. There's a trying to get a benchmark on if the processes are working. So
1: right.
0: We're working on it. I know that people are frustrated with it, as am I, but like I said, the wheels of government run slow.
1: Right, and that's one of those great examples of talking about invasive species and what they can do. And that's why I just did a story for the news where they talk about, you pull that boat out of the water, you know, drain it, make sure it's cleaned off, make sure your live wells are empty, you know, whatever. You don't want to be taking that from you know, lake to lake, from water source to water source. That just causes more problems than it's worth. So definitely best taken care of.
0: There's also some talk about having a carp tournament. We're investigating that. It's a drop in the bucket, you know, removal of the fish. But I'm kind of a big catch and release person. But if you happen to catch a carp on the lake, catch and dispose.
1: Yeah, that definitely makes sense. Yeah. My grandfather said they're always great for throwing underneath your rose bushes. That was a good use for them. Yeah. How is the lake looking right now? What's the condition of the lake?
0: About what you'd expect for this time of the year. Seems like if it's windier or choppier, it looks a little better, but yeah, we went out the other night, it was pretty calm, and it had a little coating of algae on top, but again, not uncommon for this time of year.
1: Right. Have you been out fishing yet this year?
0: No. I haven't had time.
1: I haven't either, to be honest with you. I try to find out what the fishing's like out there, but you know, most of the guys that we get on the Outdoors Report keep telling us about you know, Fox Lake and the Chain of Lakes and whatever, and I got to get a few more about on Beaver Dam.
0: Well, one of our board members, Pete Huff, he's a guide.
1: Best Dam Guide Service, absolutely.
0: Yep. He was bragging about catching a 7-pound walleye the other day, so they're out there.
1: I was just saying the other day on air, it wasn't on air, it was at a meeting we had, talking about some people taking a trip up to Canada to do some fishing for walleye, of course, and I said, you can catch walleye right here at Beaver Dam Lake.
0: Mm-hmm.
1: You know, you just got to know the right spot and know where to fish.
0: Yep.
1: There you go. What should people, for people who maybe don't have a true understanding of what the Lake Improvement Association is or what they do, what's the biggest misconception you want to clear up about what you guys do?
0: Well, I think people just generally don't have a good grasp on the difference between the Lake Improvement Association and the Beaver Dam Lake District. Like I said, the Lake District, they're a taxing body. They have jurisdiction over the whole watershed, whereas we are specifically just Beaver Dam Lake. We don't enforce laws. We don't make laws. There was some issues with the high water speed limit issue that we had a couple of years ago in the high water situation. And, you know, people were looking to us for enforcement, and it's like that's not our job. We're, like I said, you said we're the fun group, and more so for utilization and education on, for the lake.
1: Now, are you guys consulted in like in an advisory capacity? If you know the Lake District or if the DNR comes out and has questions, because obviously you guys are right there, thumbs on the pulse of Beaver Dam Lake.
0: We all work together pretty much. We try to get a member to the Lake District meetings and as and vice versa. The local DNR warden's been great. He's come out to some of our things. As of the sheriff's department, they've got two recreation deputies that we're first name basis with. So
1: there you go.
0: Try to work together.
1: Well, and obviously for people who don't know, you've been a member of this community and been a staple in this community for a while. Obviously. So I'm not surprised there's a good working relationship with Alan Mantle when it comes to the Beaver Dam community.
0: We try.
1: Yeah, absolutely. I want to take a moment to remind everybody again, obviously it's a distance out, but start marking your calendars now for April of next year. If my memory serves, the Beaver Dam Lake Improvement Association banquet is really your guys' biggest fundraising event for the year, right?
0: It's pretty much our only fundraising event.
1: And always
0: we'll
1: phenomenal.
0: We'll never turn down a donation, but
1: of course,
0: absolutely, yeah.
1: Big fan of that one. You guys put a lot of time and effort and energy into that one. I would say if you're a business out there and you're thinking about wanting to provide something for the live auction or the silent auction, now's not a bad time to reach out. Reach out early, of course.
0: Correct.
1: Tickets, of course, not on sale for that yet, but we'll have more information on that once we know. Because obviously we always like to bring you guys on and share that information as well. Anything else on the docket for the BDLIA we should be keeping our eyes and ears open for?
0: Not that comes to mind.
1: All right. Well, I want to remind everybody, Beaver Fest, it's back. You're going to find it right down there at Tahoe Park. And we're going to advise you heavily, come on out and check out the Cardboard Boat Regatta on July 11th. That's going to be from 11 on until it's over. 11:30 to 12:30 is going to be your boat building stage. 12:45, we're going to be launching those boats. Awards to follow. Highly recommend checking out. The pontoon rides is on the 11th as well?
0: Correct.
1: All right. So nothing wrong with that. Good way to get out and enjoy a little bit of the lake, especially for people who maybe don't normally have access to getting out on the lake. Maybe you don't have a boat. Maybe you're always fishing from shore and you just want to see what it's like out on the water. It might be a great opportunity for you there. And you can register for that at bdlia.org, which is also where you can find more information. Maybe even sign up to be a member of the Beaver Dam Lake Improvement Association or support them as well.
0: Appreciate it. Thank you.
1: Thank you, Alan Mantle. Always a pleasure to have you on. Look forward to having you on again soon. And this has been today's Community Comment.
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6: From ABC News, I'm Sherry Preston. President Trump has canceled the signing of a rare piece of bipartisan agreement, the bill designed to make housing more affordable for Americans. ABC's Karen Travers is at the White House with more.
7: President Trump wrote on social media Wednesday morning he would not sign the housing bill passed by Congress until lawmakers passed the Save America Act, which he says he considers to be, quote, a national emergency. The president has been demanding this since March. The Save America Act requires proof of citizenship before registering to vote. Earlier today, the president criticized the housing bill as being of, quote, minor importance. The legislation's key goal is to increase the supply of homes for sale. It restricts Wall Street investors from buying single-family homes and cuts red tape to make it easier to build new homes. Karen Travers, ABC News, the White House.
6: The president will be on Capitol Hill today to meet with Republican lawmakers, four of whom cross party lines to pass the War Powers Act, a symbolic move that requires approval from Congress before any more military action can be taken in Iran. There's continued confusion over when nuclear inspectors will begin going to Iran. The head of the International Nuclear Watchdog says it'll be soon. Iran says not until after a final peace deal is signed. Intense criticism and mounting lawsuits have pushed a central Texas summer camp over the financial edge.
8: Camp Mystic had been in operation for nearly a century when severe flash flooding last year took the lives of 25 children, two counselors, and Dick Eastland, the co-owner of the facility. This morning in Houston, Eastland's son and camp manager Edward Eastland filed for Chapter 11 bankruptcy protection, saying Camp Mystic's debts exceed $10 million.
6: ABC's Jim Ryan in Dallas. The International Olympic Committee has today created a potential $100 million fund that'll go toward paying every athlete competing in the Games $10,000 grants. Chief of staff to former New York City Mayor Eric Adams has been arrested as part of an investigation into an alleged bribery scheme. This is ABC News.
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6: We're learning more about what Bill Gates told the House Oversight Committee about his relationship with Jeffrey Epstein.
14: Gates said he knew Epstein was a sex offender, but hoped he would introduce him to wealthy people who could help the Gates Foundation. Gates said he met Tom Pritzker, Mort Zuckerman, and Leon Black. None donated, and Gates told the committee the Epstein brokered meetings were a dead end.
6: That's ABC's Aaron Katursky. Bill Gates also said Jeffrey Epstein was trying to blackmail him about extramarital affairs he had had. Western Europe's life-threatening heat wave continues blanketing cities like Paris, London, Madrid, and Rome. ABC's James Longman has more from the Foreign Desk.
15: In France, it was

0: the hottest day on record. Icons of Paris, the Eiffel Tower and the Louvre had to close early to keep tourists safe. With hundreds of schools closed and trains cancelled, crowds are flocking to lakes and rivers to beat the heat. But that's caused a surge in drowning deaths. And in Europe, AC is not that common.
1: I haven't stopped sweating since the second I woke up this morning.
2: You're just living on fans.
0: Experts warn of a dangerous heat dome looming over continental Europe.
3: They've also canceled the changing of the guard outside Buckingham Palace because it's too hot for the guards. No slowing down for this 85-year-old man. Cops say they arrested a Florida man after he hit 110 miles an hour during an illegal street race. They say he told officers while chomping on his cigar he was just out for a late-night drive. Sherry Preston, ABC News.
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2: Chance of thunderstorms today. Otherwise, cloudy skies expected. Daytime highs approaching 75. Southwest winds 5 to 10 miles per hour. Chance of thunderstorms tonight. Lows level off around 56. Partly cloudy skies. Slight chance of rain showers tomorrow. Daytime highs approaching 74. Sunshine mixed with clouds at times. I'm meteorologist Jennifer Wojcicki on 95.3 WBEV, powered by Daily Dodge. Right now, it's 58 degrees.
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1: ABC News, I'm Chuck Sievertson. Canceled by President Trump, him signing bipartisan affordable housing legislation. The president, on his Truth Social page, said he'll sign it only if Congress passes the Save America Act. Trump says compared to the election-related bill, the housing measure is of minor importance. House Speaker Mike Johnson says he anticipates the housing bill will be signed in the next 10 days. Intense public criticism and mounting lawsuits have pushed a Houston summer camp to file for bankruptcy protection. ABC's Jim Ryan.
2: Camp Mystic had been in operation for nearly a century when severe flash flooding last year took the lives of 25 children, two counselors, and Dick Eastland, the co-owner of the facility.
1: A life-threatening heat wave is smothering much of Western and Southern Europe. As part of a federal bribery case, sources familiar with it tell ABC News the former chief of staff to ex-New York Mayor Eric Adams, Frank Carone, his brother, and two others were arrested today. This is ABC News.
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1: 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Chance of thunderstorms today. Otherwise, cloudy skies expected. Daytime highs approaching 75. Southwest winds 5 to 10 miles per hour. Chance of thunderstorms tonight. Lows of aloft around 56. Partly cloudy skies. Slight chance of rain showers tomorrow. Daytime highs approaching 74. Sunshine mixed with clouds at times. I'm meteorologist Jennifer Wojcicki on 95.3 WBEV, powered by Daily Dodge. Currently, it's 62 degrees.
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0: marketplace right now. 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He's a market advisor with Total Farm Marketing. He says that South America's harvest is moving along smoothly, bringing more product to the marketplace.
1: Yeah, Argentina continues to move along nicely, now getting past the halfway point of harvest. Brazil is just starting to really get into their harvest. So that just, again, puts fresh bushels into the pipeline. We saw that maybe a reflection of that last week's export inspections for corn, because that's really the big competition right now is that side of the equation. We saw a fairly decent drop, even though it was low end of expectations. But we need to make sure that corn we've sold gets shipped out, and right now the competition is flowing out of South America.
0: John Heinberg along with us, market advisor with Total Farm Marketing. We'll catch up with him again in the upcoming weeks. Keep your eye on our website at MidwestFarmReport.com. Don't touch that radio dial. We'll be back with a look at the markets right after this.
2: 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Very proud of the research team they've assembled.
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0: I'm Kylie Allen for the Midwest Farm Report. Taking a look at how the markets are moving this Wednesday. We're seeing a bit of a mixed bag from Chicago. Cash corn is trading down half a penny at 409 and a quarter. New crop corn trading up a quarter a penny at 437 and a half. Cash soybeans are trading down 1.5 at 11.15 and a half, and new crop soybeans trading down half a penny at 11.41 and a quarter. July wheat contracts are trading up 9 cents at 5.95 and three quarters. And now taking a look at some of those dairy markets, July class 3 milk contracts are trading up 6 cents at 15.93 per hundredweight, and August class 3 milk is trading down 3 cents at 16.45 per hundredweight. For more agriculture news, visit our website at MidwestFarmReport.com. And hey, while you're there, sign up for our e-newsletter. That'll have the latest Wisconsin agriculture news delivered straight to your inbox every morning. For the Midwest Farm Report, I'm Kylie Allen.
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5: ABC News, I'm Chuck Sievertson. Canceled by President Trump, signing a bipartisan affordable housing bill. President, on his Truth Social page, said he'll sign it only if Congress passes the Save America Act. Trump says compared to the election-related bill, the housing measure is of minor importance. ABC News White House correspondent Karen Travers.
6: There was great fanfare expected today for this signing, but the president now has a choice. Does he veto this legislation, or does he do nothing and just not sign it? And that's important there. One, it passed with veto-proof majority, so if he does veto it, Congress could take it up again and pass it again. Or if he doesn't sign it, they have then 10 days where then nothing happens and it would become law.
5: The federal judge today barred Trump from implementing a proof of citizenship requirement to vote. It's a day after Congress passed a war powers resolution, largely symbolic, but prohibiting President Trump from further military action in Iran. It's an indication of this, says ABC News contributor and former Defense Department official Mick Mulroy.
7: Iran can see the popularity or the unpopularity of the war, so they know that, and they know the economic consequences of their shutting down of the Strait of Hormuz. It was really the only leverage they had, but they played it, you know, from their perspective very well. It's 21% of the world's energy supply, and it has dramatic impacts on the cost of everything.
5: Intense public criticism and mounting lawsuits push a Houston summer camp
8: into insolvency. ABC's Jim Ryan.
9: Camp Mystic had been in operation for nearly a century when severe flash flooding last year took the lives of 25 children, two counselors, and Dick Eastland, the co-owner of the facility. This morning in Houston, Eastland's son and camp manager Edward Eastland filed for Chapter 11 bankruptcy protection, saying Camp Mystic's debts exceed $10 million.

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1: A mother duck in Beaver Dam had firefighters waddling into action over the weekend. The Beaver Dam Fire Department says crews were called Saturday evening to the 800 block of South Lincoln Avenue for a report of a chirping storm drain. Firefighters found several ducklings had slipped through the grate. Firefighter paramedic Jonathan Rash and probationary firefighter EMT Joey Chuchillo were to retrieve the ducklings one by one and reunited them with their mother. The family waddled off safely. No injuries were reported. Beaver Dam's 250th birthday celebration will include a one-day beer garden. The Common Council approved the beer garden for Beaver Dam Celebrates 250 at Swan Park at a recent Common Council meeting. The event includes food sales, shaved ice, and a fundraiser tied to beer sales.
2: UGA will be serving beer. $1 per pour will go towards park improvements.
1: That's Beaver Dam Mayor Bobby Mark. Food and beer sales are scheduled from 4 p.m. to 8 p.m. during the event.

0: for the federal fiscal year deadline on October 1st. 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
0: Your WBEV News continues. An emergency room nurse at SSM Health Waupun Memorial Hospital has been recognized for extraordinary care. Lauren Gallagher, RN, recently received the Daisy Award for Extraordinary Nurses. Hospital officials say Gallagher was nominated by a patient who praised her compassion, communication, and attentiveness during an emergency room visit. The Daisy Award recognizes nurses for compassionate care provided to patients and families. Wisconsin schools and community groups can now apply for new grants aimed at strengthening financial literacy education. The Wisconsin Department of Public Instruction and Department of Financial Institutions says the statewide program includes $300,000 with individual grants of up to $7,500. Public and private schools, community-based organizations, and consortia are eligible to apply. The money can support new financial literacy programs, student involvement, educator training, and school community partnerships. Applications are due July 15th. And finally, the Good Karma Brand's John Moser Children's Radiothon returns this Thursday in Beaver Dam. The 27-hour live on-air auction kicks off at 6 a.m. tomorrow with the WBEV Morning Show and runs through 9 a.m. on Friday. Last year, the Radiothon raised $163,218.43, bringing the 28-year total to more than $2.9 million since it began in 1998. Good Karma Brands is the parent company of WBEV. I'm Justin Wilski reporting from the Daily Dodge News Center. 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

0: cloudy skies with a few peaks of sun. Daytime highs approaching 75. Winds out of the southwest, 5 to 10 miles per hour. Chance of thunderstorms. Tonight, lows around 56, partly cloudy. Slight chance for showers. Tomorrow, high temperatures reach up to 74. Sunshine mixed with clouds at times. I'm meteorologist Jennifer Wojcicki on 95.3 WBEV. 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
5: It's been a busy stretch for GM John Horst and the Bucks. I'm Bill Scott with sports. 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
6: Busy, fun, stressful, but it's no different. 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And we got a lot of things going on. This is the best time of the year. This is kind of when you always put together a roster, and that's what we're doing right now. And I thought tonight was a great first up.
5: GM John Horst, the draft wraps up tonight with round two. The New York Knicks are on the clock. Brewers look to sweep the Cincinnati Reds tonight in the third game of their series at Great American Ballpark. The Brewers pulled out a 2-0 win over the Reds last night as Brandon Sproat tossed six innings of one-hit shutout ball with 10 strikeouts in the win. In the Midwest League today, Wisconsin plays host to Cedar Rapids. Beloit is at home against Peoria. 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
3: The following obituaries are brought to you by the participating funeral homes. 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
8: Joseph G. Liebig, age 78 of Beaver Dam, died on Saturday, June 20th, 2026 at Rainbow Community Care in Johnson Creek. Joe was born on December 19th, 1947 in Beaver Dam, Wisconsin to Robert and Luella Liebig. Joe proudly served his country in the United States Army, completing two tours of duty in Vietnam. On June 17, 2002, he married the love of his life, Gail Goodsir, in Door County, Wisconsin. Together, Joe and Gail operated Schultz's Cheese House for the past 28 years. They enjoyed traveling and creating lasting memories wherever their adventures took them. Joe is survived by his wife, Gail, son, Ty, stepchildren James and Tara, grandchildren Lexi and Cameron, sister Pat, nieces and nephews, other relatives and friends. A celebration of Joe's life will be at Schultz's Cheese House on 151 in Beaver Dam on Sunday, June 28th from 11 until 1 p.m. The Kepsel Murray Funeral Home in Beaver Dam is caring for the family. Donald L. Selgy, age 62.

0: of Reeseville passed away on Saturday, June 20th, 2026. Don was born on February 24th, 1964, son of Brian Caro and Emily Selge. He was united in marriage with Michelle Braunschweig, and together they were blessed with two children. 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One of Don's greatest passions was racing. He spent countless hours at the Beaverdam Raceway and earned hobby stock track champion titles in 1994 and 1995. Don is survived by his children, Chase and Callie, aunts and uncles, Mary and Gil, Susan, Sonia and Ken, Nancy and Jeff, Cindy and Joel, Kathy and Joel, and Douglas and Lori, many cousins and friends. A celebration of Don's life will be held on Saturday, July 18th at the Pumpkin Center Sportsman's Club in Juneau from 11 a.m. until 4 p.m. The Kepsel Murray Funeral Home in Beaverdam is caring for the family.
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2: 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Meta has been selling smart glasses under the Ray-Ban brand for several years, but now the tech company has designed its own style of specs. Meta is out with three new glasses, the Fury, the Adventurer, and the Meta Glasses by Kylie, designed in partnership with Kylie Jenner. 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The new frames start at $300. 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Claude Tag is designed to help people catch up on what's happening in their company's various Slack channels by summarizing conversations with AI. And Amazon Prime Day rolls on. Adobe predicts nearly $8 billion worth of spending happened on the first day of

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5: These are your political insights from ABC News. Primaries Tuesday in South Carolina, Maryland, Utah, and New York. And while he was not running, one of the big winners in New York City was Mayor Zoran Mamdani. All three of the candidates he endorsed are projected to have won in three congressional districts, ousting two sitting congressmen in a resounding show of force for the Democratic Socialist. In South Carolina, ABC News projects Attorney General Alan Wilson will win the state's Republican governor primary runoff, telling supporters,
6: I also want to give a shout out to President Trump. I was honored to receive his endorsement.
5: In the Maryland Republican primary, we project Dan Cox will move ahead to face incumbent Democrat Wes Moore in November. Both the Senate and the House have now for the first time approved a bipartisan war powers resolution, a rebuke of President Trump over the war in Iran. Four Republicans join Democrats. The resolution does not have the force of law. The White House says the vote has, quote, no significance. Dave Packer, ABC News.
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4: HBO Max has released the trailer for Stewart Fails to Save the Universe. The Big Bang Theory spinoff follows a comic store employee as he tries to restore reality. It premieres July 23rd. The new Blair Witch Project film has a release date. Lionsgate says it'll come out September 24th, 2027. YouTube filmmaker Dylan Clark will direct, and horror veterans Jason Blum and James Wan will produce the film.
7: This day is bananas, B-A-N-A-N-A-S.
4: And happy birthday to actress Mindy Kaling, who turns 47. Mike Dubosky, ABC News.
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1: Chance of thunderstorms this afternoon. Otherwise, cloudy skies with a few peaks of sun. Daytime high is approaching 75. Winds out of the southwest, 5 to 10 miles per hour. Chance of thunderstorms tonight, lows around 56, partly cloudy. Slight chance for showers. Tomorrow, high temperatures reach up to 74. Sunshine mixed with clouds at times. I'm meteorologist Jennifer Wojcicki on 95.3 WBEV, powered by Daily Dodge. Currently, it's 64 degrees.
2: Obesity is linked to many health conditions such as diabetes, high blood pressure, heart disease, and strokes. However, the long-term effects of obesity may be more related to that total length of time a person is living with extra weight rather than a high BMI at any point in their lives. This is especially important for young people. Losing weight at a younger age can decrease risk of heart attacks and strokes later in life. The important message is not to get frustrated with a number on the scale today, but take action now to improve your health for the years to come. While a good diet and daily movement are the keys to a healthy lifestyle, if you're concerned about your weight, reach out to your doctor.

0: marketplace right now. John Heinberg joins us. 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He says that South America's harvest is moving along smoothly, bringing more product to the marketplace.
1: Yeah, Argentina continues to move along nicely, now getting over the past the halfway point of harvest. Brazil is just starting to really get into their harvest. So that just, again, puts fresh bushels into the pipeline. We saw that maybe a reflection of that last week's export inspections for corn, because that's really the big competition right now is that side of the equation. We saw a fairly decent drop, even though it was low end of expectations. But we need to make sure that corn we've sold gets shipped out. And right now the competition is flowing out of South America.
0: John Heinberg along with us, market advisor with Total Farm Marketing. We'll catch up with him again in the upcoming weeks. Keep your eye on our website at MidwestFarmReport.com. Don't touch that radio dial. We'll be back with a look at the markets right after this.
2: Wisconsin soybean production and profitability ultimately begins with research funded by Wisconsin soybean growers. Andy Benson is one of those. He farms in northwest Wisconsin and also sits on the Wisconsin Soybean Marketing Board. Very proud of the research team they've assembled.
3: Our contribution, especially on the research side, and our involvement in the research efforts, we have a world-class university extension team between Dr. Conley and Dr. Damian Smith and Rodrigo Worley. 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
2: Focused on the future of Wisconsin soybean production and profitability. That's Andy Benson, a member of the Wisconsin Soybean Marketing Board.
0: I'm Kylie Allen for the Midwest Farm Report. Taking a look at how the markets are moving this Wednesday. We're seeing a bit of a mixed bag from Chicago. Cash corn is trading down half a penny at 409 and a quarter. New crop corn trading up a quarter a penny at 437 and a half. Cash soybeans are trading down 1.5 at 11.15 and a half, and new crop soybeans trading down half a penny at 11.41 and a quarter. July wheat contracts are trading up 9 cents at 5.95 and three quarters. And now taking a look at some of those dairy markets. July Class 3 milk contracts are trading up 6 cents at 15.93 per hundredweight. And August Class 3 milk is trading down 3 cents at 16.45 per hundredweight. For more agriculture news, visit our website at MidwestFarmReport.com. And hey, while you're there, sign up for our e-newsletter. That'll have the latest Wisconsin agriculture news delivered straight to your inbox every morning. For the Midwest Farm Report, I'm Kylie Allen.
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1: The Dow Jones climbs to a new intraday high, and Walmart makes its biggest purchase in 2 years. I'm Jim Ryan, ABC News. Those stories are coming up in Wall Street Now.
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1: From ABC News, Wall Street Now. The major stock averages have come back from yesterday's losses, with the Dow Jones rising 550 points to an all-time intraday high. The S&P and NASDAQ composite both rolled into the midday higher by 0.7%. New home sales have sunk to their lowest level of the year, falling from 626,000 in April to just 580,000 last month. Meanwhile, the median price of new houses sold in May was $424,900, up 2% in just a month. Walmart is making its biggest purchase in 2 years. The Wall Street Journal says Walmart is paying $1.4 billion for French advertising tech firm Vibe.co to focus on putting ads on connected TV sets. And Bed Bath & Beyond is sending everyone on a hunt for the oldest of its blue coupons. They'll all be honored in stores. Each one will also work as an entry for a sweepstakes. Top prize, $100,000 home makeover. Jim Ryan, ABC News.
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around 56, partly cloudy. Slight chance for showers. Tomorrow, high temperatures reach up to 74, sunshine mixed with clouds at times. I'm meteorologist Jennifer Wojcicki on 95.3.

0: 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Currently, it's 64 degrees.
1: Sunshine, blizzards, downpours, even school and community closings. 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
2: ABC News, I'm Chuck Sievertson. The head of the UN's nuclear agency signaled today that Iranian nuclear enrichment sites would be visited by his inspectors, a key component in the interim U.S.-Iran deal. But an Iranian diplomat insisted visits would happen only after a final deal. The White House today, President Trump.
3: The war is going very well. As you know, we're winning by a lot.
2: President Trump canceled today's signing of a bipartisan affordable housing bill. The president on social media said he'll sign it only if Congress passes the Save America Act. The bill passed with a veto-proof margin in Congress. President at the White House had this to say about the Save America Act and Democrats.
3: The people that they're pushing are communists.
2: When asked, Trump did not say whether he would sign the housing bill. Federal judge today barred Trump from implementing a proof of citizenship requirement to vote. New home sales are lower. This is ABC News.
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8: 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I'm Raymond Newpert. Madison School District has a new cell phone policy on the books. We get more from Robin Colbert.
9: By law, all Wisconsin school districts must create rules surrounding student phone use by July 1st. On Monday night, the Madison School Board, in a 5-2 vote, approved a bell-to-bell ban, which covers phones, smartwatches, AirPods, and tablets. In grades K through 8, devices must be put away all day. For high schoolers, they have an exception to use devices during lunch. Otherwise, the items must also be stored for the day.
8: A Chicago woman jailed in Columbia County after allegedly letting her dog die inside a hot car. Portage police accused 32-year-old Glenda Ruth Johnson of leaving a French bulldog inside of her car at a Walmart parking lot earlier this month. A shopper at the store spotted the dog inside the vehicle, unmoving, and wrapped it in a blanket and took it to a nearby vet clinic where it died. I'm Raymond Newpert. This is Wisconsin Radio Network.
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1: Thunderstorms likely this afternoon. Otherwise, cloudy skies with a few peaks of sun. Daytime highs approaching 71. Southwesterly winds 5 to 10 miles per hour. Chance of thunderstorms tonight, lows around 56, partly cloudy. Slight chance of thunderstorms tomorrow, highs around 73, cloudy skies with a few peaks of sun. I'm meteorologist Jennifer Wojcicki on 95.3 WBEV, powered by Daily Dodge. 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
1: I'm weatherology meteorologist Derek Height with a significant weather update. A severe thunderstorm watch continues until 10 p.m. tonight. A severe thunderstorm watch means that conditions are favorable for the development of severe thunderstorms over the next several hours. Some of these storms may produce large hail and strong, damaging straight-line winds. Although tornadic development can't be ruled out, damaging hail and strong winds are likely to be the primary threat with developing storms. Storms can pop up quickly, so stay up to date on rapidly changing weather conditions and be prepared to take action if warnings are issued. A severe thunderstorm watch continues until 10 p.m. tonight. Stay tuned for additional updates. I'm meteorologist Derek Height.
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5: Now, this news update on Wisconsin Radio Network, I'm Raymond Newbert. The city of Milwaukee may be moving to replace We Energies with its own local utility. The city's Utilities Review Board is meeting today to talk about swapping from the regional utility to a locally created one. Alderman Alex Brower tells Fox 6 News his reasoning for bringing up the swap is the 25% increase in utility fees from We Energies over the past 4 years. On the U.S. Senate floor Tuesday, Wisconsin Democrat Tammy Baldwin questioned President Trump's deal to end his war with Iran.
6: For starters, this flimsy memorandum of understanding agreement has not and will not actually end the war. This is a plan to make a plan later.
5: Baldwin says the Trump deal gives too much to Iranian leadership and not much to Iranian citizens or American taxpayers. I'm Raymond Newbert. This is Wisconsin Radio Network.
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10: A severe thunderstorm watch continues until 10 p.m. tonight. Thunderstorms likely this afternoon. Otherwise, cloudy skies with a few peaks of sun. Daytime highs approaching 71. Winds out of the southwest, 5 to 10 miles per hour. Partly cloudy tonight. Chance of thunderstorms. Lows level off around 56. I'm meteorologist Jennifer Wojcicki on 95.3 WBEV, powered by Daily Dodge. 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
1: I'm weatherology meteorologist Derek Hite with a significant weather update. A severe thunderstorm watch continues until 10 p.m. tonight. A severe thunderstorm watch means that conditions are favorable for the development of severe thunderstorms over the next several hours. Some of these storms may produce large hail and strong, damaging straight-line winds. Although tornadic development can't be ruled out, damaging hail and strong winds are likely to be the primary threat with developing storms. Storms can pop up quickly, so stay up to date on rapidly changing weather conditions and be prepared to take action if warnings are issued. A severe thunderstorm watch continues until 10 p.m. tonight. Stay tuned for additional updates. I'm meteorologist Derek Hite.
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1: The Beaver Dam Fire Department had a different kind of rescue Saturday evening as crews were called to the 800 block of South Lincoln Avenue for a chirping storm drain. Several ducklings had fallen through a grate. Firefighters pulled them out and reunited them with their mother. Beaver Dam's Common Council approved a beer garden for Beaver Dam Celebrates 250 at Swan Park that's coming up on Thursday, July 9th. According to Mayor Bobby Mark, Uga Brewing will manage beer sales, donate $1 per pour toward park improvements, and provide staff monitoring and signage. Lauren Gallagher, RN, an emergency room nurse at SSM Health Waupun Memorial Hospital, has received the Daisy Award for Extraordinary Nurses. Hospital officials say she was nominated by a patient for her compassion, communication, and attentive care. Wisconsin schools and community-based organizations can now apply for financial literacy education grants of up to $7,500. The Department of Public Instruction and Department of Financial Institutions say $300,000 is available statewide. Applications for the Personal Financial Literacy Innovation Grants are due July 15th. And finally, the Goodcomer Brand's John Moser Children's Radiothon kicks off this Thursday at 6 a.m. with the WBEV Morning Show. The 27-hour on-air auction runs through 9 a.m. Friday. Last year's Radiothon raised $163,218.43 for children's nonprofits in the Dodge County area. I'm Justin Wilski reporting from the Daily Dodge News Center. Submit your news tips at dailydodge.com.
2: A severe thunderstorm watch continues until 10 p.m. tonight. Thunderstorms likely this afternoon. Otherwise, cloudy skies with a few peaks of sun. Daytime highs approaching 71. Winds out of the southwest, 5 to 10 miles per hour. Partly cloudy tonight. Chance of thunderstorms. Lows level off around 56. I'm meteorologist Jennifer Wojcicki on 95.3 WBEV, powered by Daily Dodge. Currently, 69.
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1: I'm weatherology meteorologist Derek Height with a significant weather update. A severe thunderstorm watch continues until 10 p.m. tonight. A severe thunderstorm watch means that conditions are favorable for the development of severe thunderstorms over the next several hours. Some of these storms may produce large hail and strong, damaging straight-line winds. Although tornadic development can't be ruled out, damaging hail and strong winds are likely to be the primary threat with developing storms. Storms can pop up quickly, so stay up to date on rapidly changing weather conditions and be prepared to take action if warnings are issued. A severe thunderstorm watch continues until 10 p.m. tonight. Stay tuned for additional

0: updates. I'm meteorologist Derek Height.
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1: ABC News, I'm Chuck Sievertson. It wasn't a leisurely lunch for Republican lawmakers meeting with President Trump on Capitol Hill. Many had expected a political win-win in an election year earlier, but the president canceled the signing of a bipartisan affordable housing bill. He insists Congress first passed his Save America Act, an election-related measure. Louisiana Senator Bill Cassidy indicates what sources to ABC News said was correct, that the meeting was tense with the president frustrated over the War Powers Resolution vote. He and Cassidy getting into a shouting match. Cassidy saying he asked Trump about the Iran war.

0: 4.
1: You have not told the American people what's going on. It was supposed to last 4 weeks. It's lasted 4 months. Our original objectives have not been achieved. And I want to know what's going on.
0: A federal judge today permanently barred Trump's executive order implementing a proof of citizenship requirement to vote. This is ABC News.
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3: 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If Milwaukee moves to a publicly owned utility, it will need support from the union representing We Energy's workers. Alderman Alex Brower addressing a representative of the International Brotherhood of Electrical Workers.
4: We stand in solidarity with you, brother. We want every dispatcher to have a better job. We just want the CEO to not have a job.
3: Brower and Alderman Bob Bauman supporting a proposal to replace We Energies with a city-run utility. It's goat season in Madison Parks. Between May and September, the Parks Division borrows about 80 goats from local herders. The animals are set to graze their way through two rotations at four parks in the city. Officials tell Madison Magazine that when the goats have a shift, the herders drive them to a park where a fence is set up to keep them in a designated area. The city first turned to goats for prescribed grazing back in 2020 as a way of controlling woody invasive species. This is Wisconsin Radio Network.
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1: A severe thunderstorm watch continues until 10 p.m. tonight. Thunderstorms likely this afternoon. Otherwise, cloudy skies with a few peaks of sun. Daytime highs approaching 71. Winds out of the southwest, 5 to 10 miles per hour. Partly cloudy tonight. Chance of thunderstorms. Lows level off around 56. I'm meteorologist Jennifer Wojcicki on 95.3 WBEV, powered by Daily Dodge. Right now, 71.

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0: so-called One Big Beautiful Bill, which was basically Farm Bill 1.0. It did cover 80% of the financing, but only addressed 20 to 30% of the policy issues. Well, policies change, times change. Farm Bill 2.0 is about 20 to 30% of the money, but 70 to 80% of the policy. Both are important. So we're just hoping and praying, mostly praying, that we can get this through.
1: That's the voice of Ted McKinney, CEO of the National Association State Departments of Agriculture. They're having their summer conference in Madison this week. McKinney says that agriculture has traditionally been a bipartisan area where both sides can support something like a farm bill. However, he said Senate leaders are going to need bipartisan support to reach the 60 votes required for passage on the Senate version of the farm bill.
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1: From ABC News, Lindsay Davis, anchor Prime, streaming weeknights on ABC News Live. Disappointed Republican lawmakers who had lunch on Capitol Hill with President Trump today had a surprise serving of tension and shouting. Many had expected a political win-win in an election year with the president signing a bipartisan affordable housing bill, but he canceled it, insisting Congress first pass his Save America Act, an election-related measure. After the lunch, the president.
2: I think we had a really great meeting, and we're very proud of the party. We like our leader. We like everybody really in the room. I don't like a few people, but that's okay. I think you know who they are.
1: One of those might be Louisiana Senator Bill Cassidy. He indicates that what sources tell ABC News is correct, that the meeting was tense with the president frustrated over yesterday's war powers resolution vote. Cassidy says that he and the president raised their voices. Cassidy says he asked Trump about the Iran war.
3: You have not told the American people what's going on. It was supposed to last 4 weeks. It's lasted 4 months. Our original objectives have not been achieved. And I want to know what's going on.
1: Cassidy says he makes no apologies. A federal judge today permanently barred Trump's executive order implementing a proof of citizenship requirement to vote. ABC's Peter Haralambos.
4: Judge Denise Casper wrote that the Constitution, quote, does not grant the president any specific powers over elections. Separate from today's ruling, Trump earlier this year signed a second executive order on voting to create a national list of verified voters. That policy is still being challenged in court.
1: A life-threatening heat wave is smothering much of Western and Southern Europe. ABC's James Longman reports in London.
5: Spain, Italy, and the UK all sweltering. Rome, one of 15 Italian cities under a red warning, the highest weather alert possible. And in London, the changing of the guard has been cancelled for the rest of the week.
1: Wall Street major indexes closed the day mixed. The Dow higher, the S&P and NASDAQ lower. 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
6: These statements have not been evaluated by the FDA. This product is not intended to diagnose, treat, cure, or prevent any disease.
11: Analysts expected today's latest census report on new home sales to show that they went up, but instead, they're lower. Civil society organizations in South Africa say that adolescent girls and women are among the first vulnerable groups to feel the pinch of U.S. foreign aid cuts to the country's HIV programs. The U.S. aid for the last 20 years is widely credited with saving more than 20 million lives over that period. Public schools in Los Angeles, the nation's second largest school district, have banned screen use before second grade and limited it for older students. ABC's Rena Roy.
12: Parents and teachers have raised

0: He's concerned about an over-reliance on technology in school, worrying that digital instruction is replacing hands-on learning and social interaction. Doctors say encouraging too much screen time can lead to a number of health problems. But not everyone supports the change. Critics argue some students rely on classroom technology because they don't have regular access to computers at home.
1: Arena Roy, Utah and Alabama have passed laws aimed at limiting screen use in class. 3 years after filing for bankruptcy, Bed Bath & Beyond is making a comeback. The chain says it will still honor its old coupons. And the older the better, the company is looking for the oldest surviving coupon as part of a new contest. Chuck Sievertson, ABC News.
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4: The Beaver Dam Fire Department had a different kind of rescue Saturday evening as crews were called to the 800 block of South Lincoln Avenue for a chirping storm drain. Several ducklings had fallen through a grate. Firefighters pulled them out and reunited them with their mother. Beaver Dam's Common Council approved a beer garden for Beaver Dam Celebrates 250 at Swan Park that's coming up on Thursday, July 9th. According to Mayor Bobby Mark, Uga Brewing will manage beer sales, donate $1 per pour toward park improvements, and provide staff monitoring and signage. Governor Tony Evers is urging Wisconsin's congressional delegation to oppose parts of President Donald Trump's proposed federal budget. Evers says the plan would cut funding for clean water, transportation, housing, cybersecurity, and emergency response programs relied on by communities across Wisconsin. Lauren Gallagher, RN, an emergency room nurse at SSM Health Waupun Memorial Hospital, has received the Daisy Award for Extraordinary Nurses. Hospital officials say she was nominated by a patient for her compassion, communication, and attentive care. And finally, the Goodcomer Brand's John Moser Children's Radiothon kicks off this Thursday at 6 a.m. with the WBEV Morning Show. The 27-hour on-air auction runs through 9 a.m. Friday. Last year's Radiothon raised $163,218.43 for children's nonprofits in the Dodge County area. I'm Justin Wilski reporting from the Daily Dodge News Center. Submit your news tips at dailydodge.com.
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6: A severe thunderstorm watch continues until 10 p.m. tonight. Chance for storms tonight, otherwise partly cloudy skies. Lows of aloft around 56. Southwesterly winds around 5 miles per hour. Cloudy skies with a few peaks of sun. Tomorrow, slight chance of thunderstorms. High temperatures reach up to 73. I'm meteorologist Jennifer Wojcicki on 95.3 W.

0: 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Right now, it's 71 degrees.
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0: club itself is open all weekend. 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
0: All right, requests are rolling in. Not sure if I'm going to be able to get them all played. I'll do what I can. Here's Bernie Roberts with Oscar Howard and Blondie. This is Shotzi.

There you go, Bernie Roberts with Oscar Howard and Blondie and Shotzi by request on the Barn Show. Happy 35 minutes. Yes, I know it's not an hour, but I'm set in my ways. Smart Alex on the text line. Happens every day. 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Well, this year deer camp's coming early. Huntstock is a three-day hunting festival happening July 17th through the 19th at the Dodge County Fairground, and it's shaping up to be one of the biggest hunting events of the summer. You will have a chance to meet the hunting public, Dan Infault, Barry Wenzel, and John Eberhardt, and thousands of passionate hunters from across the Midwest. 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Well, all right, this one goes out to Mallory in Calamus. That flows off the tongue pretty nice. Mallory in Calamus. Turn up your woofers and tweeters and start singing in the kitchen is Don Peachy and the Boys and Girls, the late great Don Peachy and the Boys and Girls from Burnett. Make an encore on the Wednesday night Barn Show Happy Hour.

0: goes out to Mallory from Calamus. Drew from Calamus' daughter. And singing in the kitchen. Well, let's fly on down to Columbus with the Barn Show getaway car and do our daily visit with Kurt Hansen from Mid-State Equipment.
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0: And don't forget the Mid-State Rental Store, 330 Transit Road in Columbus. You don't have to buy a new or used piece of equipment if you only have a job or two around the house or around the farm. Rent it and then take it back when you're done with it. That's the way to go, in my estimation. Especially if it's something you're not going to need for more than one or two jobs. Well, let's see. Bear Hansen always entertaining on the text line. Driving through Minnesota on my way back, and you'll never guess what I just passed. A goat farm. 3 hours to go. Thank goodness for the Barn Show and the Brewers to bring me home. Have a great evening, everyone, says Bear Hansen. And Mid-State Equipment, Kurt Hansen, big Spid Peeper fan. He's the one who gets us rolling the weekend with Maynard and the Playboy Band. Well, Spid's got another Barn Show hit. That is for sure. It's the Leroy Goat Farmer on the Wednesday night Barn Show.

That's going out to Bear Hansen from Kurt Hansen down there in Columbus from Mid-State Equipment. Well, we're starting to wind things down on the old barn show happy hour. Hey, I do have Summerfest tickets that I am willing to give away. I got two pairs of two here, and I'm not going to do numbered callers or anything like that. If you can use these tickets and you can go to Summerfest, it's for the next two weekends. It'll be they'll be back on June 25th through the 27th, or you can use the tickets on July 2nd through the 4th. If you have not won tickets since we started giving them away, call us right now at 885-4446. I've got two sets of two, and I'll give them away to two callers on the old barn show happy hours. We start to wind things down. Celebrate the 4th of July weekend with music, dancing, and fun at Polka in Columbus. Sunday, July 5th, upstairs at the Columbus Park Pavilion on Park Avenue. 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There's no cover charge. The pavilion is handicap accessible, and beverages will be available. 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For Polka in Columbus. And there's no better music than live polka music, that is for sure. Well, as we're winding things down, here's the Music Connection and the Stephen Point Polka.

right, Music Connection. That was going out to Al from Lake Mills. Also, those rockin' women, Oni, Joan, Beth, and Charlene. And I told those girls to behave themselves tonight. Well, going out with one by Wee Willie, and not the John Deere Polka. This is the Wednesday.

The National Weather Service in Milwaukee-Sullivan has issued a tornado warning for northwestern Fond du Lac County in east central Wisconsin, eastern Green Lake County in south central Wisconsin until 6:15 p.m. At 5:30 p.m., a severe thunderstorm capable of producing a tornado was located near Berlin, moving southeast at 30 miles an hour. Hazard, tornado and ping pong ball size hail. Source, radar indicated rotation. Impact, flying debris will be dangerous to those caught without shelter. Mobile homes will be damaged or destroyed. Damage to roofs, windows, and vehicles will occur. Tree damage is likely. This dangerous storm will be near Ripon, Berlin, and Green Lake around 5:35 p.m. Roosevelt and Brandon around 5:50 p.m. Other locations impacted by this tornadic thunderstorm include Fairwater and West Rosendale. Take cover now. Move to a basement or an interior room on the lowest floor of a sturdy building. Avoid windows. If you are outdoors, in a mobile home, or in a vehicle, move to the closest substantial shelter and protect yourself from flying debris.

0: Eddie Rivers taking us out the way he always does. And due to the possibility of changing weather conditions, tonight's concert in the park featuring Eddie Rivers and the Wurlitzer King is moving inside to the Beaver Dam High School Auditorium at 500 Gold Street. Doors to the high school will open at 6:30. Concert will begin at 7. And the Recreation Department team looks forward to seeing you tonight. Eddie Rivers and the Wurlitzer Kings playing at the high school tonight. Well, Barn Show Happy Hour produced by Brandon Vick. Our bartender who babysat the Euchre crowd last night, I have on good source, Paige from Thirsty Beaver. Didn't get to read the minutes of last night's Euchre, but I'll have a full show on Friday, and we'll get it taken care of then. I'm sure it's out there in the mailbox. And yes, Pudge, tomorrow is the Children's Radiothon. So we'll be back in action on Friday. Brewer baseball coming up next on your hometown station, 95.3 WBEV. They are in Cincinnati taking on the Reds, game three of the series, with a on-deck show at 5:35. Batter up at 6:10. Well, let's see. Keeping riffraff off the dance floor, let's give it to Al from Lake Mills. Our bouncer tonight is, let's see, Dave Burkhart doing the bouncing. And driving the Barn Show getaway car. I don't know. Yeah, she can have it for 2 days. Why not? Have it back by Friday. Anne Marie from Chicago. All right. Brewers are next. Behave yourselves. We'll talk to you Friday. Have a good one.
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4: 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The Brewers

0: then he won it.
1: Right. And again, and you gave me a hard time for this, and so did Tausch when we were talking about LaFleur. And look, LaFleur did not win a title, and Bud did. However they got there, they won it, right? But I think that what the Bucks have done since, and I think very highly of Taylor Jenkins, so I think they may have finally landed with the right coach, and I just have to figure out who the right players are. But, like, my argument of, well, if you're going to fire Matt LaFleur, who I think is a really good coach, who are you going to replace him with? And is it going to be are you going to be ending up with people who are even worse?
0: You could.
1: Because you could, and the Bucks are proof of it.
0: Like, yes.
1: However you felt about Bud, they managed to make it worse. Not better.
0: I didn't know people didn't like it. Was he just tough? Did Giannis think he was too tough on him or what?
1: Yeah, too rigid, the word that Jim used in his story. Again, look, I'm not here to tell you to subscribe to the Journal Sentinel. I read it because
0: I'll read it. I do subscribe.
1: So it is worth it. It's very long.
0: I'll do it.
1: Don't be too long. Didn't read.
0: Well, no, that's the great thing about the current paper. It's the same way about Marquette. Because there isn't a limit, the amount of the length, and when it's good, that makes it even better. The ability to cover the team is potentially better than it's ever been, given that there's really no limit to how long you can write or how much you can write about the team if you follow them,
1: right?
0: I am
1: proof of that. Yeah,
0: well, that's a good thing. It's not a bad thing. So this would be a good case. All right, I'll definitely read it. I've always, Lori Nichols always done a good job. She covered Marquette. Has always been a pro's pro. And she went to Indiana because of at least I think that's what she told me. It's been a while. Because of the basketball. She loved basketball, and Indiana was good. That's why she went to Indiana.
1: She had a great relationship with Bob Knight. And I could not stand Bob Knight. And the amazing thing to me was that one of Bob Knight's good friends was Badgers men's hockey coach Jeff Sauer. And I always used to talk to Jeff about this. Because two people could not have been more different.
0: Correct.
1: Than the way those two.
0: I could see Badger Bob and Bob Knight being closer.
1: Yeah, sure. But my favorite thing was that Jeff Sauer gave me a VHS tape of these outtakes. They eventually made it onto the internet.
0: From the golf show?
1: Bob Knight from that golf show.
0: Yeah.
1: And it is the most entertaining 20-minute VHS tape I remember.
0: I was, as you may or may not, I was a finalist for the Indiana tennis job in 1980 and went on campus.
1: I didn't know this.
0: And did not get the job. They picked the other guy. But I did get one of the greatest Bob Knight stories ever, though I could never verify that it was true. Where he would cross paths with the wrestling coach every day. Have I told you this before or not? I don't know if I have.
1: You have not. I do not know this story.
0: So this is the coach who was leaving, and I said, well, I don't think I'm going to get the job. Do you have any good night stories? He said, I have the greatest night story ever. You could decide if it's true. He said the wrestling coach was a former all-Big Ten player, and they would cross paths, he and Bob Knight, every day at Assembly Hall, and Knight never said a word to him. Finally, the wrestling coach got so upset, he said, this is going to end. So he walks into the basketball office and says to the secretary, Knight, like most big coaches, have their own office. You got to go through something to get them. She says, I'm going to see Coach Knight. She says, I'm sorry, he's not available. He goes, I know he's in the room. I'm walking in. He opens the door, walks into the office, jumps on all fours on the desk. This is the tennis coach telling me. Puts his arms around Knight and says, you SOB, you better say hi to me when I say hi to you, or I'm going to break both your effing arms. And I'm saying to the tennis coach, come on, come on. All right, tell me the end. He said, the next day they met at Assembly Hall. The wrestling coach said hi, and Bob Knight said hi. And I thought, I don't know if it's true, but I'm sure if it is, everybody else loved telling that story of the one guy who stood up to Bob Knight. So you can find out if that's true. It was so good. I said, as you could understand, I don't even care if it's not true. I'm going to tell that story the rest of my life. Because it was the only value of going to Bloomington, Indiana that day. And like January of 1980 or something, 81. So,
1: well, they should have hired you, but think about where your career would have gone from there.
0: I have no idea. It is what it is.
1: But I'm glad it went the way it did.
0: I'm not.
1: For me.
0: I'm not.
1: Okay.
0: Well, but, you know, like everybody doesn't have something in their life that they want and don't get. And then, you know, but anyway, that part of it wasn't necessary. All right, Jason, thanks.

0: homeless.
1: Find out. Do your great research if you know anybody at IU. Maybe you can call Lori Nichols. Say, do you think that's true? Who was the wrestling coach in 1990?
2: I will call her right away.
1: Yeah, all right. Thanks. You. Bye. Jason Wilde, all Packers all the time. Milwaukee weight loss, as I said and have said before, it hasn't changed. 229. 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
1: The Beaver Dam Fire Department had a different kind of rescue Saturday evening as crews were called for a chirping storm drain. Beaver Dam's Common Council approved a beer garden for Beaver Dam Celebrates 250 at Swan Park. Governor Tony Evers is urging Wisconsin's congressional delegation to oppose parts of President Donald Trump's proposed federal budget. Lauren Gallagher, an emergency room nurse at SSM Health LaPaul Memorial Hospital, has received the Daisy Award for Extraordinary Nurses. Wisconsin schools and community-based organizations can apply for financial literacy education grants for up to $7,500. And the Goodcore Brand's John Moser Children's Radiothon kicks off this Thursday at 6 a.m. with the WBEV Morning Show. I'm Justin Wilski with your ESPN News.
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10: Yes, it is the Homer Hour. 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The Cardless Talk and Text Line list is more. The people on YouTube, Homer, this is awesome. This was right at the top at 6. Like my dad trying to work his cell phone. Great TV, no TV, no game tonight, so no Miz. Oh, no Dome Report. What an idiot. Retire, you senile old man. I don't find that irresponsible. I could easily see how somebody would say that. If I was like that every day, but yeah, that's the heat you take when things are messed up, and I messed them up.
11: Accountability.
10: This is a family show. Retire, you senile old man. No, I'm not. I'm 71. They will retire me one day. You might say the next time on YouTube, yeah, Homer, they should retire you now. No, I think we got it worked out, and I don't know how many minutes that was. But yes, given and understanding how much people do YouTube, I probably should have a better plan B, and I might in the future. 1-800-990-3776, the Carbless Talk and Text Line. Liz is more. And again, you get 30 to 45 seconds to say whatever you want about Giannis. You will not be interrupted, which is rare for me, because if you stink, then I'll interrupt. Not in this case. You get the time to say whatever you want. The Discount Liquor Twitter poll question. With Giannis traded to the Heat, are you happy, sad, angry, or just expected it? And that's not done because of any opinion I have. It's because of my curiosity on Twitter. And this is the only way you can find out what people think, not one person or two person. Everybody's got one vote. 64.5% just expected it. 21% sad, 10% happy, and 4% angry. And if you went by just the people on Twitter, I don't think you would get that percentage. That's why I love polls. 65%, way more than any other, just expected it. Final segment. Your calls if you want 30 to 45 seconds.

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1: Here's a look at your weatherology forecast. A severe thunderstorm watch continues. Chance for storms tonight, otherwise partly cloudy skies. Lows level off around 56. Southwest winds around 5 miles per hour. Slight chance of thunderstorms tomorrow, highs around 73. Cloudy skies with a few peaks of sun. I'm meteorologist Jennifer Wojcicki on 1430 ESPN Beaver Dam. Currently 72. This weather.

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1: 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So you remember the name. Giannis with the Miami Heat. As I said with Aaron Rodgers, once you leave the team I follow, you're dead to me. I don't give a hoot how Giannis does with Miami, other than as it affects the Milwaukee Bucks. If his play makes it harder on the Bucks to get to the playoffs, then I care. But other than that, yes, he's dead to me. That does not mean that it will ever change the appreciation I have for how good he was and a championship. You want more than one, but one is just it. I would say the mural, which is basically Giannis, given that he has left Milwaukee, they need to keep the mural up. But they also need to add to the mural some of his teammates, because it is now Giannis as part of that team that's special, especially given that he bailed. And I would suggest they probably should have another mural with Kareem Abdul-Jabbar, Lou Alcindor, and his team, given the championship that they won. I'm more than happy with a mural honoring any championship. Imagine with the Packers. You'd have seven of them. You go around, where are all the murals for the Packers? Maybe they can catch up. Yeah. Also, the draft, NBA draft is 2 days. This is amazing. The second round of the NBA is pretty much the same as the first round games of the World Cup. But the Bucks do want a second round pick, and there are some second round picks that have been pretty good. Brunson would probably be the first one right now. They are, though they didn't have one at the time I talked with somebody. They are trying to get another, and they could find somebody who would help the team. Giannis, lucky to have been around. They'll probably make that, I wonder what that list is. Dwayne Wade, Giannis, Brett Favre, Aaron Rodgers, there may be other, where you just say, wow. Certainly was the first time I saw Michael Jordan. They told me how good he was first year, went to the arena, and I saw him and go, I can't.
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3: The Brewers look for a sweep tonight when they take on the Cincinnati Reds at Great American Ballpark. I'm Bill Scott with sports. They earned a 2-0 win last night to improve to 2-0 in the series. Shane Drouin gets the start for the crew tonight. He is 3-2 with a 3.40 ERA. Elsewhere in the National League Central, Cubs playing two against the Mets, part of a day-night doubleheader today. Seattle's at Pittsburgh. Arizona is at St. Louis. Round two of the NBA draft on tap tonight. From Brooklyn, the defending champion Knicks are on the clock. Barring a trade, the Bucks don't have a second-round selection. They picked up Arizona guard Braden Burries and Tennessee forward Nick Ament in the first round last night. Now the goal for the Bucks looking to continue to build the roster. Big Ten announced the dates for Big Ten Football Media Days. Players and coaches will be headed to Chicago July 28th through the 30th. The Badgers will be represented by wide receiver Chris Brooks, linebacker Sebastian Cheeks, safety Matt Young, and coach Luke Fickell. Phil Scott, Wisconsin Radio Network.
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0: 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This was Sports Center is presented by Gusto. He is David Dennis Jr. and Harry Douglas. I am Freddie Coleman. Thanks for joining us on the Extra Bonus Wednesday Groove-a-thon, known as Freddie and Harry. We put the Knicks in that pressure room to win an NBA title next season. Who else is going to be or should be in that room? 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

0: Axel, everybody. It's catching on. It's catching on, everybody. Sweeping America. Hick Van Axel, everybody.
1: The moral of the story is, those Gators, whether they're police officers or not, are nobody to mess with. 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
3: Here's a look at your weatherology forecast. A severe thunderstorm watch continues. Chance for storms tonight, otherwise partly cloudy skies. Lows level off around 56. Southwest winds around 5 miles per hour. Slight chance of thunderstorms tomorrow. Highs around 73. Cloudy skies with a few peaks of sun. I'm meteorologist Jennifer Wojcicki on 1430 ESPN Beaver Dam. Currently 72.
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0: that we're going into a world we're not familiar with, where we have flat lottery odds. And in fact, as you guys know, odds are even worse if you're one of the worst three teams in the league. So, well, it's still a draft, and obviously if you're a playoff team, you're not, you know, with some exceptions around the play-in, you're not in the lottery. So it still gives the ability for teams, non-playoff teams, to replenish. But hopefully we've done away with that direct incentive to race to the bottom. And so I think already we're seeing it in terms of how teams are out in the free agent market and trades. It's like it's all about winning, and that's how it should be. And maybe the correction was long overdue, but whatever, for whatever reason, the guardrails came off. Maybe it was because there was a perception of such a deep draft class this year. Maybe analytics in all sports have become paramount. But anyway, we made the change, and I'm really excited about it.
1: As we get further along with the NIL and the college is still trying to deal with it, it's kind of impacted us in two different ways. The American college kids and what they're doing, and some of the younger European players now with the chance to make more money and come over sooner. How do you assess that right now?
0: Well, you know, PJ, and both you and Alan are really familiar with the international game and what's happening in Europe, for example. And people are starting to take notice is that, well, in the NBA, we've seen a dramatic increase in the number of international players. You hadn't seen that up until fairly recently in the NCAA. Now you're looking at essentially 20% of their players are international, and some of the very top players. And so what that means is maybe there's an opportunity in Europe, something we're looking at potentially to create a league there independent of the NBA. And it's understandably for the American players, it used to be, I think it was easier for a player on the margins to be convinced that they should throw their hat in the ring for to potentially be in the draft. Now that the economic opportunities are so good in college, I think it's very healthy that a player who potentially is on the margin maybe isn't ready to play in the
1: NBA.
0: Stays in college. And by the way, I mean, the college programs are amazing. I mean, just the quality of the coaching, the facilities, the travel, I don't blame them. And the money's really good, too. So, you know, I think there are, don't get me wrong, there are a lot of problems right now, I think, in the way the system is working in college. I mean, you ask someone like me who's been involved with the professional league for most of his adult life, we have cap system, you know, we have long-term contracts. I mean, we have a strong model of rules and regulations. I mean, I feel for the people participating in college because, well, I think the basketball is great. From a development standpoint, I think it's lacking when players are jumping from team to team. I think that, you know, in terms of competition over time, you're quickly seeing haves and have-nots. So Congress, I know, is focused on this. It's seemingly one of the few issues there's truly bipartisan support around. You have Senator Cruz, Senator Cantwell from State of Washington, you know, both focused on this. So I'm hopeful that they can fix the system just so there's better competition.
2: 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Coming up next on NBA Countdown, the Lakers make an investment in one of their core players. How might that impact the rest of that LA roster? We'll explore. And Celtics GM Brad Stevens on the team's relationship with Jaylen Brown. That's next. 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